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So I just want to know, what would you do if you won $1,000 right now? Like, are you spending it on clothes? 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

this Sunday is the World Cup final. Justin Bieber is going to be doing the halftime show. Madonna, Shakira, BTS. It's going to be dope. But what's even doper than a word, even more dope, is the fact that Spain is actually taking on Argentina. Everyone thought it was going to be France versus Argentina, but it's Spain, baby. This is their first time since 2010. Listen, I don't know if anyone's still

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something about a conservative regular girl that still can beat up chairs. 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

0: Hey, it's Gracie Abrams, and you're listening to our iHeartRadio album preview for my new album, Daughter from Hell. That was Death Wish. Thank you for listening. This song is about a big old narcissist, of course. This is a song about my mom's friend's ex-husband. I remember hearing conversation about him, like overhearing conversation, kind of like peeking my head through the door to be like, God, that's really juicy what they're talking about in there, and felt very inspired because I think we all have probably had some kind of a relationship with someone who is a navel gazer, you could say, and selfish, you could say. And so I had a lot of fun writing the song. I feel like that's, like, for me, the best part about writing is feeling some sort of catharsis after the fact, getting it down on paper and then going on with your life, leaving that in the dust. Okay, so one of the reasons I was most excited about coming in to iHeart today is because I was told that we were getting talkbacks, which is you sending in questions, comments, maybe even concerns, we'll find out. But I've missed hearing from you, I've missed hanging with you, and I can't wait to hear from Bella for our first talkback. Here we go.
1: Hi, Gracie. My name is Bella, and I'm from Miami, and I was wondering what track off Daughter from Hell took you the longest to write. Love you.
0: Love you, Bella. Hi, Miami. I think Look at My Life actually in reality was one that I had started and then I put away for a while because it got under my skin in the wrong way. I was like frustrated, I think, generally at that point in time, feeling like I was a bit of a roadblock creatively. And sometimes I have real recency bias with things that I write. Aaron Dessner, who I made this album with, is always, rightfully so, criticizing me for throwing songs away in my brain before we've seen them through. And so that song was kind of like halfway there, and it took some convincing from Aaron to open my heart and revisit that song. So I think technically that song did take the longest, just from its inception to the final product. It was probably about a year, but that's because I'm painfully stubborn and should probably get out of my own way. Thank you for your question, Bella. The next song that I'm going to play for you is called Broke My Heart. This is one of my favorite songs to make. I wrote the song with Aaron and with Justin Vernon of Bon Iver, and we had a real blast writing and recording this song. The song kind of unfolded in a thrilling way. Justin's involvement was a shock to me because I had initially done this scratch demo over a track that Aaron had made, and then when Justin heard it, he added to what I had done, and it kind of snowballed into this gorgeous collaboration, which, being the biggest Bon Iver fan ever, it's really wild to me that we got to do that together. This is a good old-fashioned breakup song. So for any of you who might be going through it, I hope you're taking care of your heart, and I hope you hang with your friends and have a laugh soon, and it's all gonna be okay. I love you so much. This is Broke My Heart.
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1: Hey, it's Gracie Abrams. We are playing songs from my new album, Daughter from Hell, on our iHeartRadio album preview. That was Imaginary Friend. Thank you so much for listening. I hope that you guys loved it. That song makes me laugh when we play it with the band in rehearsals. I feel like it is a very transparent kind of view into the way that I think, which is, I mean, the song is a direct address to someone who was never even listening to you in the first place. How sad is that? But I do love whenever anybody tells me that they talk out loud to themselves, or if I hear someone speaking and I ask to hear and they tell me it was not to me but to them. I find that very endearing. So maybe it's okay that we talk to ourselves, you know. Maybe we don't need to be so embarrassed all the time. That's Imaginary Friend.
2: 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Once again, Gracie Abrams.
1: The next song that I'm thrilled to play for you guys is called Mini Bar, and this is a song that I wrote with my sister, Audrey Hobart. We made this song when we were living together, like the same week or two that we did That's So True. So there's kind of like a zippy spirit to this song that reminds me of that one. But I love this song so much. It feels like, when I hear it, like Audrey's in the room with me. It's kind of about the quality of fun we have when we are together. And so I love this song. I hope you and your friends love this song. Let's play it now. It's called Mini Bar.

0: That was Look at My Life. Thank you for listening to it. I actually heard this on the radio for the first time in the car when I was driving to work 2 days ago. So thank you, iHeart. Thank you, iHeart, for everything. But that was a real, yeah, pinch me moment that will never feel normal to me. Okay, time for another talk back. My favorite part. This is from Carter.
1: Hi, Hit Nation. I'm Carter Lee Milstein from New York City. Some lessons that I've learned in my 20s are always stay in touch with your friends, as many of your friends as you can and want to be in touch with. It's always nice to have more people in your life and know what's going on. And one question I had about the album for Gracie Abrams is, how do you think about this most recent album in terms of your entire discography? Thanks.
0: Carter, that was gorgeous. I think I really am looking at everything that I've made as a time capsule of that point in my life. And I do have a real softness for everything I've made up until this point. And this album, I do feel like it's a real accurate depiction of what the past, you know, year or two has looked like and felt like for me. This album for me feels like I felt like I could hear myself more clearly for the first time in a minute. I think when you're like running at 100 and on the road every day, and never alone, it can be sort of, I don't know, in my experience personally speaking, I was starting to feel like I couldn't hear my own internal voice anymore. And getting into some normalcy after taking a break from tour and kind of sleeping in the same bed every night and having the same route to the studio every day and cooking my own meals again, like all of this was helping kind of heal that inner voice. So this album feels like it's a bit more patient. Like there's more room in the songs, I feel like, and that makes sense because I was yearning for that, I suppose. So yes, that's how I think about it. Thank you for calling in.
2: 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Gracie Abrams.
0: So this next song I'm going to play you is the titular track on the album. It's called Daughter from Hell. This was the last song that I wrote for the album and means a lot to me. And it's for my mom. Aww. I love her. I love you, Mom. What if she was listening right now? That'd be incredible. Maybe she is. This song is heavy on the baritone electric guitar. I love playing this guitar. As soon as Aaron started playing these open tuned chords, I, for whatever reason, it triggered something in my brain and made me think of my mother. And I started writing the song and I was truly hysterical. I went into a side room and wrote it. And then I started thinking, I have to go back in there and record these vocals. What's a lie I can invent to justify these tears? Because there was something about, like, at 26, doesn't feel so great to be like, I'm just crying about my mom. But actually, that's okay. Going back to my lesson about letting all parts exist, I think it's okay to cry sometimes. Sometimes daily. This is Daughter from Hell.

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0: Not Five Five. Okay, it's Bianca hanging out with you on Detroit's number one hit music station. If you're trying to find a spot to hit up tonight, I actually got Seth on the phone who's going to tell you. What up, man?
1: What's going on?
0: All right, it's Thirsty Thursday, and where should people party tonight?
1: Tonight, you guys got to hit up Club Harlem.
0: Oh, okay. Never heard
1: downtown?
0: Of that one.
1: Oh, man, you guys are missing out.
0: All right, shoot. We'll
1: you know what they're saying. We party hard here in the D.
0: Oh, yeah, you already know. All right.
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Hey, it's Bianca hopping off the mic. I hope y'all are having the best Thursday night ever. We finally made it to the weekend almost, baby. Make sure to follow Channel 955 and myself, Bianca, K-A-J-Y, Bianca Kaji, on all social media. And I'll see you guys tomorrow morning with Mojo. Bye.

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We made it. Oh, well, we almost made it. I feel like it's basically Friday. I'm checked out. It's Angelina. Time to kick it. Discover some new music. Sabrina Carpenter, House Tour on the new hit list.

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2: 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Tangelina, the new hit list with One Republic, Need Your Love.

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It's Angelina here, the new hit list, your number one 40 music discovery. Shout out to Olivia Rodrigo. Her pen is really penning on this album. You seem pretty sad for a girl so in love. This one just describes perfectly how chaotic it is to have a crush. Stupid song on the new hit list.

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I love that collab right there. Tylan, Zara Larsson, she did it again. Shout out to Zoe on X requesting that one. You want to hear something? Hit us up at New Hit List. 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
1: Okay, I always love beaches, but Off Campus definitely made me a bigger fan. 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

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The Time of My Life from Benson Boone. It's Angelina. Thanks so much for hanging out with me, discovering new music. It's been so real. Leaving you.

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3: All right, Mojo in the Morning. I got a question I wanted to ask, and I want listeners to tell me what they would do. So yesterday I had to do a customer service phone call. I had to call Verizon. So I have Verizon Family Service, okay? So I have the family on a plan, and I needed to change things up a little bit because it was ridiculous that I've been spending as much money as I've been spending, but also I have like six people, I think, on this plan. Mm. All right. So like we're five people on this plan because I got the three boys. I got Chelsea's parents on it. So that's and then me, six, I guess six people. So I call up the number. I had to talk to somebody personally. And because I hate talking to their bots, you know, they always say on the phone number, you know, we could take care of this if you just text us. Mm-hmm. You know what I mean?
4: No, yeah.
3: And you know what?
4: Agent.
3: Yeah.
4: Agent.
3: I don't want
4: to
3: do it.
4: I'll be screaming in that damn thing.
1: I do the same thing.
3: So this is midday yesterday when I had a little bit of time to do it. And they got me on hold and I'm listening to this stupid music that they have in whatever the Verizon music is. And they keep coming back with, you know, we'll be with you shortly. Then I'm sitting there, you know, being told that I'm such and such in the cube or whatever the deal is. And I'm waiting. And then finally, I got the phone sitting down there. And then at this point, I had been scrolling on social, but now I'm like in front of my television so I can like actually watch TV. So I got ESPN on to see, you know, where LeBron's going and all that stuff. And I look down at the phone and the number is on there of how many minutes it's been. It says on the top of the thing and it says 29.13. Okay. So 29 minutes, 13 seconds. And I'm like, do I just hang up the phone right now?
1: But you're 30 minutes in.
5: Right.
3: But then I'm thinking, I'm the next person. I know I'm the next person because there's no way they're leaving somebody on for 29 minutes.
1: Oh, yes, you they say are. That.
3: 1 hour.
1: Yeah.
4: Waiting?
3: And 2 minutes. Okay.
1: Before somebody finally answered?
3: Finally. And then I had to sit there and wait. So here's my conversation that I ask. Are you like me where you sit there and think to yourself at 29, then at 30, 31, 35, 40, 42, 44, 50? like at certain points, I'm going, all right, I'm hanging up now. Yeah. Then I go, if I hang up now, I got another hour. Right. I'm going to have to do this again.
1: Do like, they not point? Have the callback where it's like, we will call you back when
3: sometimes.
1: You are.
3: It I do does. That with Delta
1: it
3: all the
1: does
3: time.
1: Work. However, it never fails. I miss the callback and then I have to start all over again.
5: Especially now with the iPhones like screening the calls.
1: Which
5: I'm always
1: I have.
5: Afraid.
1: Yeah.
3: Can I tell you something with Delta? If Delta calls you back and you don't answer the thing, you know that it will call you again.
5: Oh, good.
4: Really? That's a great feature.
3: It's a crazy feature. Yeah. They've got good customer service.
4: So I put my, well, I mean, you know, it's the only option you got these days. There are times where I'll put myself on the limit where I'll say, I'm only waiting 30 minutes. And if it goes past the 30, then I'll just call back a different day or
3: don't,
4: something like that.
3: Don't you feel, though, that you wasted 30 minutes, though?
4: It is what it is. I'm not going to waste another 30.
1: Yeah. I try to do other things while I'm waiting. Mm-hmm.
4: Put it on speaker.
1: Yeah. It's so annoying.
3: I don't understand the whole, like, we as a company are going to leave you on hold.
4: Mm-hmm.
3: And this happens to with every company. So don't anybody just sit there and pick apart the cell phone companies or the cable companies.
4: Mm-hmm.
3: It happens with a lot of places. Our insurance. Bad Blue Cross.
5: Do y'all ever use the
3: Quantum
5: text?
3: Health or whatever you guys are.
1: I love using the chat.
5: Me too. I always text.
1: The chat
5: with
1: is
5: Apple
1: great.
5: And stuff.
1: Yeah.
5: So much easier and faster.
1: Sometimes I will say, and it was with a cell phone company, it was with AT&T. I got so fed up. I finally was like, I'm going to get in my car and just go to the store and have them help me.
5: And then you get there and
1: then
5: like,
1: face to face.
3: Yeah. What's up, Paul? How you doing?
6: Brother, your iPhone has that call waiting feature. You didn't even have to wait that long.
3: How does that work? I don't know if I would trust it. It did come up that, hey, we could go, you know, put this call on hold or whatever the deal is.
4: What is it?
6: Yeah, it's like a feature on there, though. You can just hang up and it'll call you right back on your iPhone.
1: When somebody answers.
4: Wow, for real?
3: Yeah.
4: I didn't know that.
3: Hey, quick question, too. And Shannon, I noticed this with her phone. I called you the other day. And you were at the doctor's with the kids, and you had a voicemail lady that
1: well,
3: picked up.
1: Okay, so I don't know how that happened because I have that for unknown numbers, and obviously I have you in.
3: Yeah.
1: But I had sent you a I sent you a message saying, hey, I'm at the doctor with the kids. I'll call you when I'm done. And so what happened? You didn't get the text?
3: So no, the girl goes, let me call and see if I can get them on the phone. And then it came back and it says, I'm at the doctor. I need.
1: Oh, she read my text.
3: Yeah, she read everything.
1: I thought it would just send you a message.
3: Yeah. No,
1: that's weird.
3: It was pretty cool. Pretty cool how that worked. But I'll have to try that call waiting thing. Here's my thing. I was so pissed off and I just wanted to get it handled. And they eventually got it. So thank you to them for doing it. But it was one of those things where I was thinking, if I don't do it now, I got to find time tomorrow to do this thing.
5: Yep.
1: God bless you. If you're owed money or a credit or something, especially when it comes to the airlines, I am not giving up.
3: Yeah.
1: I want my money.
3: Allie, what's up?
7: I one time had to call customer service to fix an issue with my mother-in-law for her phone service. She has a prepaid line and I have a postpaid line, and I ended up waiting an hour and a half on the phone for them to answer, mostly because they transferred me to the postpaid customer service first, and it needed to be fixed by the prepaid people, and it was just a giant mess.
5: That happens to me all the time, where they're transferring you to, like, five different people. They're like, oh, let me transfer you.
3: Oh, my favorite is, do they ever do this? Can we get your number just so that we can call you back if we get disconnected? You know if I get disconnected, they ain't calling me back.
4: Thanks. Yeah. I hate working with Chase. I had to call Chase for something. And speaking of transferring lines, the savings couldn't connect with the checking. Or like the credit card is a different department. They had to transfer me around. I'm like, so you telling me the business checking account people just can't do a regular checking account either? Like, are you looking at the system right there?
3: I told Chelsea, I said that I was on the phone for that long a time. She goes, you know, you could have done during that time. I said, what's that? She goes, walk the treadmill.
8: It is so true, though, right?
3: I got to say. But anyway, what would I listen to? I'd be listening to their whole music. Carissa, what's going on?
8: Good morning. So for my job, I have to call auto insurance and health insurance companies to verify, like, patients' insurance. Yeah. And I have to wait on hold for, like, over 2 hours sometimes. But at least I'm getting paid to do that.
3: You know what? I'm honestly, I mean, I guess that's part of they should pay us. I think if a company leaves you on hold for that long of a period of time, their retribution should be, hey, we'll give you money back. They did now. I will say this. I ended up saving some money.
4: Okay.
3: Wasn't worth my hour time, though, that I was saving. Yeah. Actually, Teresa, what's up? Hi.
9: Well, I'd like to know how much you saved.
3: Okay, so I will tell you. I ended up saving just under $100 a bill.
9: Okay, so you made $100 an hour.
1: My bill is so nutty. I need to make that phone call.
3: Yeah.
1: It's out of control.
3: By the way, my bill is more expensive than my car, my current car payment that I have.
1: Mine is similar.
9: That's why I wanted to know what you saved, because I want to know if it's worth me wasting an hour to call.
3: And I don't think that a cell phone should be worth more than a car payment.
1: I have my my fiber on mine too.
3: Okay. Yeah,
1: don't. But still.
3: What's up, Brooke? Hi.
10: Brooke. Hey, first time, long time.
3: Yeah, welcome to
10: Long Time.
3: Good morning.
10: Good morning. So, on Tuesday, I was on hold with the IRS for 2 hours, and then they hung up on me.
1: Not pay my taxes.
10: So I never even got to talk to them.
1: It's their fault?
10: No.
3: You know what? Screw that IRS. I'm telling you. Let's all stand up against it. The government.
10: Yeah, and then I tried calling them yesterday, and then they just hung up. They're like, we're too busy. Bye. Try again later.
3: Yeah, you know what? That's what you should say on the 15th of April. I'm too busy. Yeah. Bye.
10: I'm too busy. Sorry.
3: They'd be at your door. Not busy now. What's going on, Ann? How you doing?
11: Allie.
3: What's up?
11: So my issue is when the business automatically recognizes your number. So, for instance, I work for a company that has a State Farm policy. I have a State Farm policy, too. So I call the toll-free number to pay their bill, but it transfers me to my agent. That's not helpful.
1: Oh, I've never had that happen before.
3: where it says,
11: yes.
3: Hello, Ann. You know, it comes, you know, does that thing. It does that with me on Delta. Yep. Like when I call up there, it recognizes my
1: That's
3: number.
1: Because you're like diamond medallion or something.
3: I don't know.
1: Cares, they care about you.
3: I'm gold.
4: Yeah. They care about you.
5: Gold.
3: But I can I tell you something, Ann, that sometimes that happens to me with my Xfinity. So it will pop up and I'm calling because my son's cable is all screwed up. So, because I still pay Jacob's cable.
4: For real?
3: I know, in Chicago. Isn't that crazy?
4: That's y'all life. Do y'all thing. I know they happy about it.
3: Shouldn't have had kids. I'd be a bunch better.
4: Be richer.
3: Yeah. All right. Thank you for the calls.
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14: The early drive is a pretty quiet one in and around Metro Detroit. Keep in mind, upcoming construction will close I-75 northbound between I-96, the Jefferies, and the Lodge. It'll all start tonight at 9 p.m. until 5 a.m. on Monday. I'm Heather Pasco with traffic.
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30: It's your home for War of the Roses on Mojo in the Morning.
3: Kennedy's husband sent her a text that she is convinced was meant for another woman. What was the text, Kennedy?
32: The text, you know, basically said he could no longer stay over anymore.
1: And then he unsent it.
5: And you lived together.
32: Sorry, I can't sleep over anymore. And I was like, what? And then he unsent it.
1: Did you text him and say, hey, what was that all about? I saw you send something and unsend it.
32: Yeah.
5: He said that was
32: just a mistake. I was just letting one of my boys know that I couldn't like stay at his crib.
5: Has he ever stayed over at a friend's house before?
32: No.
3: And Anna brings up a good point. You guys live together. So it's not like it was a text that was meant for you.
32: Right.
3: So is he somebody that, like, is he not home a lot? Or does he sometimes not come home? Or does he say he's away for things?
32: He does travel for work.
3: So there is a chance that he is not home and possibly at some other person's house, another woman's place or whatever.
32: Yes.
3: Has he ever cheated on you before?
32: Not that I've ever been able. No, not that I know of. No.
3: Have you ever thought that he was cheating on you before?
32: I've had some moments though. I thought something felt off, but no proof.
3: But no proof. All right. We're going to call him up to see where he's going to send a dozen free roses. I want you to mute your phone, and we're going to ask him, you know, our questions and then see where he sends them, okay? So keep your phone on mute.
32: Got it.
3: We're hoping that the flowers go to Kennedy.

0: so she'll be able to hit play, hear your message, know who the flowers are from. So I'm going to count you down, and when I do, you can just start talking, whatever it is you want to say to her, and when you stop, the recording will stop. Okay?
1: Okay.
0: All right, 3, 2, 1.
1: Hey, baby, I hope you enjoy the flowers.
0: Okay. That's all you want to do?
1: That's all I got.
0: Okay. I also have to let you know that this call is being recorded for quality and training purposes. Are you okay with that?
1: You should let off with that.
0: Okay, well, are you okay with that?
1: Yeah, whatever. Yeah, that's cool.
0: Okay.
2: Terrell, I'm going to jump on real quick just to wrap this up, and then we're going to send those flowers off, but I got to let you know one last thing, that while we have been talking to you and you've been sending flowers, that your wife, Kennedy, has been listening in and just heard that you are sending them to another woman. And he's gone. Kennedy, is this a complete shocker to you?
3: I almost don't have words.
0: Do you know that person's name at all?
3: No.
2: All right, I want you to hang on the phone, okay? We're going to try to see if we can get that person on the phone by calling that number. Hold on one second.
4: Busted again. It's your home for War of the Roses, Mojo in the Morning.
5: 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It's Mojo in the Morning's Motor City Traffic.
6: The early drive is a pretty quiet one in and around Metro Detroit. Keep in mind, upcoming construction will close I-75 northbound between I-96 to Jefferies and the Lodge. It'll all start tonight at 9 p.m. until 5 a.m. on Monday. I'm Heather Pasco with traffic.
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3: Kennedy, no response from that number, although we did get somebody to pick up the phone, and it was a female voice. But when we asked for Brittany, she just hung up the phone.
4: Wow.
3: All right, so and we're doing a little look right now on social media to see who's the Brittany's that we can find. Okay. All right.
4: Thanks.
3: All right, hold on one sec. War of the Roses. So the unsent text War of the Roses here. And the interesting thing was the description that he gave of who he was sending the flowers to. And I want to replay that for you because I think that is pretty telling. Here's Shannon asking him, and what is her relation to you, the woman that he sent the flowers to, which, by the way, we looked at the area code. The area code that he gave was for somebody that is not in our area. It's an actual Atlanta, Georgia number. Mm-hmm. So that was one of the things that we had asked Kennedy is, he have family down in Atlanta? Nothing. No connection. But here's how he described who the person is.
5: And what's her relationship to you?
6: Relationship? We're cool. I don't know. I mean, she's having my daughter, so I mean, whatever you want to. I don't know what you call that, but okay. Yeah.
3: Not only having his baby, but having his daughter, he says. So he knows exactly what he's having. So this is somebody that has been around for a bit. This is a wild one because you know what? It turns, and Lydia, I think that this may be the direction of where people can make comments on this and maybe some relation to this. Anybody ever find out about their spouse cheating and then you find out that there's the baby on the way type thing? And he doesn't define her, though, as his girlfriend. And his note that he sent was not very loving either. Like, it wasn't like, you know, it was like, hey, babe, whatever. But it's not like something like.
5: But regardless, there was some.
3: I understand.
5: Some infidelity.
3: But it does. But it makes me think that maybe this is a one off, had sex, got her pregnant. Somebody. I don't know.
7: Maybe somebody that was in and out of his life.
3: Or somebody, you know what I mean? But it doesn't sound like he's.
7: Back and forth kind of thing.
3: He doesn't sound like. Although he did send her the flowers right away and didn't hesitate. Mm-hmm. It doesn't sound like it's somebody, though, that he's.
7: In love with.
3: Maybe
7: it was just smashing and, you know, slipped up or something.
3: 844 Mojo Live, our telephone number. Your comments on this and what your thoughts are, or the text is 95500. You can also text call me if you have a good story and you're like, I got to talk to these guys. I want to talk about this and see what you think. The unsent text thing is also an interesting one. Mm-hmm. I still think Apple needs to change that.
7: I don't know why they have it.
5: I don't either. Like, why do you need the notification?
7: You do not need it.
8: I hate that.
3: I think they must do it for legal purposes.
5: It has to be.
3: Right?
5: What I know what's crazy is I had that older computer that I was using for a while after my iPad got stolen. And if somebody sent and then unsent a message, I still saw the message, but then it said unsent.
3: It happens on my... on any time, if you're connected to an iPad and your phone with your text messaging or iMessaging, it will do it. So it does it on mine too. So if somebody unsends something to me and I've opened it, or I use my text, you know, on my, because I have my text messages right here on my computer,
5: it stays.
3: So it doesn't unsend.
5: It doesn't unsend.
3: They should actually
5: put. It's just like for phones, I think.
3: They should put may not unsend.
4: Sometimes
3: as
4: it does.
3: Their message.
7: It does say that.
4: Yeah, it'll be like.
3: Does it?
4: Lydia and Zach may still see this.
3: Yeah. Oh, there you.
4: Yeah.
3: Okay. Texter here, 248 says that they 100% believe he's in a relationship with the woman he sent the flowers to.
4: Wow, 100%.
3: So I don't know where you're getting that from.
7: You got to call in person.
3: 616. Here it is. Jason. Is this 616? What did you want to say, Jason?
8: I was just going to say that just because the area code says Atlanta doesn't mean they don't live locally.
4: For
8: I mean,
4: sure.
8: A lot of people have their old.
4: Don't you have a
5: different actually have an Atlanta number and I live here.
3: So, Jason, let me ask you this question just so that you can speculate with us on this because we're all kind of trying to figure this one out. He's having a child with another person. Do you feel like he sounded like he was in a relationship with this person other than just having the baby?
8: No. No, I don't think he, but I mean, having a baby is kind of a big deal.
3: Right.
8: So he's going to have to, he's going to have to be in a relationship with her regardless.
3: Yeah. I mean, it is definitely a shocker to a wife to find that out that, your husband is having a child with another woman, which I could not imagine.
8: I mean, I think it's more of a side girl kind of thing.
3: I couldn't imagine what that must be like. Like, I could not imagine knowing that your spouse is cheating, but also knowing that they got them pregnant and what that must be like. Somebody needs to tell me if you've lived through that. How do you get through it? What's up, Jordan? How you doing?
9: So I'm wondering if Brittany's her real name at all, because when someone asks me, it's Jordan, I don't immediately hang up the phone. It's kind of weird.
3: So you...
4: What do you mean?
3: Explain that a little bit more, Jordan.
9: So you said when you called her, someone answered, and you asked for Brittany right away?
3: Yes, we called you're calling... So you're talking about when we... So we called up, we said... So you think maybe that's her not her real name? I think because it happened well after we did the initial call. I think he texted her and said, "Don't talk."
9: Oh, okay. I thought he did it like right away.
3: No, it was it took a little bit of time because we had to get through trying to figure out all the legal stuff. But what's up, Toya? Hi.
10: Hey, my favorite people in the morning.
3: Hi, there's Toya. My favorite Toya. What's going on?
10: Hey, let me tell you what he did. He spent the block, didn't he, Kev? He spent the block. That's like what he did.
3: Explain for us non-spin the block folk here.
10: Okay. So, meaning it was somebody he dealt with before in his past relationship, whatever it was.
3: Okay, that makes
10: sense.
3: They
10: broke up, and then he circled back to get some of the good, and then got her pregnant.
3: He spent the block.
10: That's what spent the block. He spent the block. But Mojo, can I share a quick story? Do you have time?
3: I do. I have time.
10: Okay. So this was some years ago. I was dating a guy. We broke up. He got in a relationship with somebody else, right? I'm telling my business. They broke up. Me and him spent the block. He found out the other girl was pregnant, so he got back with her. Then 6 months later, he found out the girl who he was seeing between me and her got pregnant. So he got two kids that's like 3 months apart. It skipped me.
4: You
10: it
4: got
10: was
4: one
10: in the block.
3: Wow, you got lucky on that. You got lucky.
10: Yeah. So it happens. But you know, I love y'all.
3: We love you, Toya. Thank you for the call. Appreciate it. Initial K wants to voice this guy as their voice. What's going on, K?
11: My husband has done this twice.
3: He's gotten two other women pregnant?
11: Yes. We are been separated the last 2 years, but we've been married 38 years.
5: Oh, my gosh. How did you find out about these other women?
11: Well, the first one, the woman told me.
5: Okay. And she was already pregnant or had the baby?
11: And she didn't want me in the child's life, so we didn't know the child till she was 12. And I took over raising her at that time.
7: How did she contact you?
11: And what's that?
7: How did she contact you to say, here's your husband's daughter?
11: This was 23 years ago, the first one. So it was over when you left a message on your home phone.
4: Oh, God.
7: Yes.
3: Wow. Yeah.
4: What happened the second time?
3: Yeah, tell us about that one.
11: Well, this one was a young girl, 33 years younger than him.
3: Where's he meeting and these girls at?
11: His profession.
3: Mm. What
5: does he do?
11: Firefighter. Yep. Wow.
7: Using that hose on them.
3: And how did you find out about them having a baby?
11: The second one, neither my kids or myself went up 2 days before she was going to have the baby. He hid it that long.
3: Wow. I don't know how he takes care of these people and their babies. Does he pay for that? His child supports?
11: Well, that's why he moved in with the young girl, because you won't have to pay child support.
3: Oh, my God. So you guys are not together, but you're together. You have not officially divorced.
11: I filed for divorce, but he won't sign.
4: Oh, wow. Sorry you're dealing with that.
3: That's crazy.
5: What happens in that situation? You want to get divorced, but he refuses to sign. Like, is there a period that you wait before it finally can happen?
3: That's crazy. Me a lot. Wow. That's,
7: That is crazy.
3: That's nuts that the courts won't make it happen. It's like sensibility, right? Yeah. Kirsten, what's up?
12: Hey, guys. So I have a mutual friend, and she had a child with her man, for like three of them. And then he did step out on her, and she found out. The girl ended up getting pregnant. Unfortunately, how this one ended is, you know, he's not involved with the baby because her feelings are hurt, et cetera, et cetera. But what she ended up doing is, he was a big Detroit fan, Detroit Lions fan. So she went and burned all of the memorabilia he had, every single jersey he had. Like, it was a rampage. I ended up getting videos from two of my friends of them burning all of his stuff when they found out that, you know, he had got her pregnant. But unfortunately, you know, he's not really involved in the baby's life this day. But I just wanted to call and share.
3: No, so it's a similar kind of situation where they find out that there's not only another woman in the relationship, but another woman that's having a baby. Mm. What kind of lion stuff did that one? Hopefully not like an autographed Barry Sanders jersey.
5: I'm surprised that didn't go viral and we didn't see it or something.
3: Yeah. Stephanie wants to bring up the text message that was unsent. What did you want to say about that?
13: I was just wondering, he said he couldn't stay over anymore. So that insinuates that he was staying over. So what happened with that?
3: Well, she said that he traveled for work, and that's where he probably was traveling. He wasn't traveling for work at all. He was traveling to go see this girl, you know?
13: Oh, so yeah, from out of town.
3: Yeah, exactly. Just a bad situation. We will keep you up to date on this if we get any more on the War of the Roses.
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2: It's Mojo in the Morning's Motor City Traffic.
15: The early drive doesn't look too bad for the morning commute. So we do have traffic definitely on the lighter side. I-94 at 9 Mile. I'm seeing posted speeds in either direction here. Keep in mind, though, weekend construction is set to close I-75 southbound between Springwells and Fort Street. It'll start tonight at 9 until 5 a.m. on Monday. I'm Heather Pasco with traffic.
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7: All right, it is Mojo in the Morning show. Lydia is planning a girls' trip and has pissed off all of her girls, or at least a lot of her girls. And it's the people that she's pissed off are the people that aren't invited. Mm-hmm. And what is the story here, Lydia?
8: So yesterday, my cousins and I were all hanging out, and we were discussing our end of the summer trip that we want to do together. And when we were talking about it, we were talking about it in front of everybody. And one of my cousins said, well, I wasn't asked to come. And then another one was like, well, what about me? Like, I would love to come. And I was like, why would you guys want to come on a trip with single girls? You guys are married. You're not invited. Like, you're not coming.
4: Dang.
8: And their husbands were sitting right there, and they're like, whoa, like, we've never told them they're not allowed to go on trips. And I'm like, but it's just the standard. Like, why would you want to come when we're going to go out to clubs and we're going to be out late? Plus, some of them have come with us on trips. And then they wouldn't want to do anything because they were engaged at the time, or some of them were married. So I don't want them coming.
7: What do you mean wouldn't want to do? What would they not want to do?
8: They wouldn't want to like stay out at the clubs. They wouldn't want to run the streets. Like, you guys know when I go
7: run
8: to my
7: the streets.
8: Yeah, you know when I go to Miami.
9: Lydia runs the streets till like come. 6 a.m. in Miami.
8: No, I'm out late. Like, I like to hang out, and sometimes
9: here's the thing
8: meet
9: though,
8: some guys.
9: Like, I would want to go with you. And I would still like go out to the club and stuff. I just wouldn't be participating in the same activities at the club that you would.
4: You'd be a
9: and maybe
4: woman.
9: I would, and maybe I would take an Uber back to the hotel a little earlier.
8: Yeah,
9: but I would still want to be like, most of my girlfriends are married, but I do have a few single girlfriends, and we all still go together.
8: Yeah,
9: but
8: do you, are they're all married or
9: no, no, no, no. I'm saying I have some, I have some like girlfriends that are single.
8: No offense. I feel like it's like a standard for like people above 35 to like want to do that.
9: What do you mean?
8: Like, I feel like some of them understand. Like, they understand they wanted that you would want to go home early. Like, for me.
9: Oh,
8: I don't,
9: you want everybody
8: you know
9: to rally.
8: Mean? Like, yeah.
9: The whole group.
8: Like, and all my cousins are young, granted, you know, but.
9: Yeah.
7: So can I ask this, and maybe you can explain it to everybody. Isn't it true that if you are Chaldean, which is what you and Bianca, I always feel like we have to explain it.
10: You don't.
7: They're from another planet. They're Chaldean. And that if you are married, you cannot stand up or be a bridesmaid in a person's wedding.
8: Yep, that's also true.
11: Dang. And I'm not listening to that rule. Sorry.
7: That's
8: you're
7: a,
8: not?
7: That, really?
11: No. So. Listen, if I'm married before Lydia, if that happens, I still want to be her bridesmaid. And I hope if she gets married before me, I'm still going to make her a bridesmaid at my wedding. I don't care about that. Me and my friend talked about that the other day. I'm not listening to that rule.
8: So
11: it's a tradition. We don't need to follow it.
7: That's an interesting rule. I always thought that was interesting. I didn't realize that it also went for girls' weekends. But I do kind of sense that this is something that might be more common in other people's mm-hmm. lives. Because I guess if, you know, if I like, I was going to do this as a topic for tomorrow, and I will. I'll do it later, but the bachelor party for Joe is coming up, and yeah. I said I'm not going to the Joe bachelor party. Now I want to go because of what they're doing and where they're going.
4: You know.
8: Like
4: I'm,
8: they switch
7: yeah.
8: it up.
7: So I'll explain to you on a later show. As a married guy, if my single friends were going and doing like some partying on a weekend, I don't necessarily know if I would want to go, only because I don't think that my wife would feel comfortable, and then it would make me uncomfortable all weekend being there.
10: Married people got to have fun too.
7: Like, if you had a guy's weekend.
10: All my homies married.
7: Okay.
10: Literally.
7: Well, so then I'd be fine with it.
9: And you guys go and it's mixed, married, single.
10: I'm the only single one.
12: Are they playing wingman?
10: We all do single spit. It's like, no, I'm just playing. That's a lie. I'm fully joking.
12: You just got them all.
10: But I'm
12: trouble.
10: Saying married people know how to have fun, too. Just because you get married don't mean like your fun meter is empty at that point.
7: Do you think, though, if things would be different if it was the opposite, where it's like all your friends are single and you had one married friend, would you still invite him?
10: Yeah.
7: Really?
10: Absolutely. I mean, if he felt comfortable coming and didn't feel like he had to be a lesser version of himself, you want people who feel as though that they can add to the fun and not subtract from it.
7: Mm-hmm. Yeah.
10: And even if they like, you know what, I'm going to stay in the room, guys. I don't want to come out. Like, you're subtracting from the fun.
7: Yeah.
10: Even by removing yourself from the situation. Everybody got a role.
7: I want to hear, so the friends that are married are thinking that you are leaving them out. But if they get a written permission slip like you used to get when you were a kid from their husbands, and they say that they'll abide by the run the streets rule that Lydia's doing, would you be okay with inviting them, Lydia?
8: No.
7: Wow.
8: I'm still not, no, because you're going to hold me back. Like, these same cousins have held me back before and held our entire group up from doing things and going out because they want to respect their husbands.
11: What do you mean, like, holding back, though? Because what if...
9: Why don't they just go back to the hotel room and you guys go,
8: like, it shouldn't stop you.
9: Go out?
8: But it's also like a Chaldean standard. Like, you just don't want to let one of our cousins go back by herself. And then, you know, we're just out and about.
10: That's just weak.
8: You think so?
10: No. I'm saying it's weak
7: when they want to go back
10: in the room.
8: Yeah.
10: Like, that subtracts from your energy. That's what I'm saying. It's like the Thanos joint with all of the... What'd you call them? The Infinity Stones. Like, you need all of them to be powerful. Like, yeah, you can have a good time with four stones, but I need five in order to really end the world.
8: But Kevin, it's
7: also...
8: That
7: analogy is crazy.
8: It's like Bianca and I used to call it like a two-man. So if me and my cousin are single and we meet like two guys, like, we want to hang out with the two guys and we don't just want the third wheeler.
11: Well, listen, Liddy's been a third wheel with me. I'd be a third wheel with you too.
8: I like that.
9: So Bianca is not invited to this because technically she's in a very, very committed relationship.
11: She's on the phone with
7: Lydia.
9: Did you get invited to this?
12: The dramatic.
7: Did you get invited?
9: Would you?
7: Did you get invited, Bianca?
11: No, I didn't get invited. But this is like a cousin's thing.
8: No, actually, like, I would trust Bianca to come along for this. I would.
11: Yeah. Trust her. Well, listen, so.
7: She'd be on FaceTime with Bryce the entire time.
8: Yes, but I would get worried, too, that Bryce would be a little upset if we're out at the club till 3 o'clock.
11: But here's the thing. I think I've set a boundary to Bryce where I told him I'm going to do what I want, but I'm still going to respect you and respect us. So if I want to go out with my friends, have a girls' night, and I still do it. I still do that, and it's not an issue.
7: Yeah. Hey, what's up, Jay? Your comments on Lydia running the streets with the single ladies. Oh, Jay hung up the phone. Come on. I just had that great buildup. That sounded so good. It would have been great with you. Mojo, I'd like to run the streets with the single ladies, too.
10: On Biscayne.
7: So that's where you guys are going. You're going to Miami and going to South Beach.
9: Do you know that Lydia does not pay for a drink when she goes to Miami?
8: Never.
9: Not a drink.
7: What pays for the drinks?
8: The men do.
12: The
10: double shots.
8: And that's another thing. Do you think that my cousin's husbands are going to want their, other guys paying for their drinks? I don't think so. Not the Chaldean ones.
7: Let me go to Amelia. She'll be there for me. What's up, Amelia?
13: Hi. So I am fully Chaldean.
7: Yeah.
13: My friend is too. She got married at St. Thomas. I was pregnant 9 months and I was maid of honor.
7: Oh, so she still let you be the maid of honor, even though you were the pregnant maid of honor.
13: Yes, 9 months.
7: That's by the way, is breaking the rules. Does she know that she's in trouble?
13: Hey, that was 5 years ago with COVID, too.
7: Let me ask you. Well, that's why, because everything was different during COVID.
10: Options were slim.
7: Amelia, I want to ask you a quick question. Now that you are married with kids, do you feel like you don't get invited by your single friends to go on weekends together?
13: No, that's not true. We still go out and hang out.
7: And your husband's okay with it. So, do you think Lydia should let her cousins that are married come on this weekend trip that they're doing to South Beach?
13: Yeah, why not? They have a life, too.
7: Come on, Lydia. Stop being so mean to your cousins.
8: Why?
7: Let Myrna have some fun. Crystal, what's up, Crystal?
14: Hi, how are you guys? I just wanted to say that I also am Chaldean. I've been married for quite some time now. I had two of my girlfriends who were in my wedding, and they were both bridesmaids, and they were married. I do agree with Lydia to an extent, but at the same time, you know, I was one of my first, the older cousins. I was married first. My cousins always invited me to go out with them. I respected myself, my husband, you know, the group. You can still go out and have a good time, even if you're married, and you can still run the streets in a very respectful way.
7: Yeah. So
9: love that.
7: Maybe this is a message to Lydia, but also a message to Lydia's cousins that don't be going into the hotel early and not being fun, but then also don't be running the streets like crazy. You can still go out there and have, you know, stay out late, just not have to do crazy stuff, right?
14: I mean, even if you stay out late, doesn't necessarily mean that you're doing bad things because it's late. You can still go out with unmarried people, having a great time, dancing, you know, and say, hey, I am married, but I'm just here enjoying the presence of my friends while we're still on this earth.
7: How often would you have to check in with your Habibi back at home when you were on girls' trips?
14: Honestly, I call him just when I have the availability. Me and my husband have a very great communication. We have very good trust between each other. And I think that if you have a strong foundation in your relationship, that you should be able to do all things, you know, to a respectful level.
7: It's a healthy relationship. You got a healthy marriage. I like that,
10: you should
7: that,
10: invite
7: Crystal.
10: Her, Lydia.
14: Yeah.
7: Hold on. Nessa is on with us. What's up, Nessa?
15: Hey, what's going on, guys? Good morning.
9: Good morning.
15: So, good morning. I'm with Lydia. I totally get it. And here's the thing. This is her trip. It's the cousin's trip. It's her preference. I have a girlfriend that whenever we're both single and we go out and we hang out, we have a great time. She's all 100% into what we're doing. But when she's in a relationship, she'll, like, we'll be out. And I look up, and she's on the phone. She's on the phone with the dude. And it's like, okay, you know, next time I'm going to see you at the house. Because why are you here if you're not really here enjoying yourself? Like, I don't get it.
7: She's I still attached to the umbilical cord, right?
15: Yes. Yeah. Now, the dude is nice. It's not like he's a horrible dude. But I'm like, sir, like, let her enjoy herself. Why are you calling her? Why are y'all on the phone?
7: We're running the streets, Nessa.
15: Exactly.
7: I just wanted to have a video of what Lydia and her friends do on these trips. Ruchi, what's up, Ruchi?
10: Ruchi.
16: What's up, man? How y'all doing this morning?
9: Good morning.
7: Good. What's going on?
16: No, you can't bring the married people on the single trips. Mm. Like, they just be all in their phones and then checking the kids. Like, you got to, like, because you go out to the bar, it's just, like, you single. You might meet the love of your life. It might go down tonight. Like, you can't. And then, like, they might be with friends, the people you meet. But then you got your married girl with you. And it's just best to be, like, the single trips going to single trips, the married couples going to married couple trips.
9: I think maybe the problem is, too, in Lydia's case, is she's calling it a cousin's trip, but not all the cousins are invited. So I feel like I would be more offended in that situation, too. Yeah.
7: Singles cousin's trip. That's what it's got to be called.
8: Yes, and my cousins are now texting me, and they're like, hey, my husband's white. They would be okay with us.
9: See, they all want to go. They want to get out of the house.
8: Sleeping
9: bears. Get them out of the house. They're desperate.
7: What does that mean? Does that mean that the Chaldean husbands are a little bit more strict?
8: Yeah, so I have cousins who are married to Pakistanis and another cousin who's married to a white guy, and so they texted me in a group chat, and they're like, our husbands would be okay with that.
7: Oh, that's cute.
8: Still no.
9: She goes, still no.
7: The Pakistani husband's name.
8: He's the best.
7: You ain't going anywhere.
8: Best.
7: What's going on, Jen? How you doing?
17: I'm doing. So, no, listen, Lydia, she is not wrong. She already said her cousins ruined the trip before multiple times. Like, she paying all this money to go to Miami. Don't let no married cousins, single cousins, anybody piss in your margarito, your Cosmo, your pina colada, whatever you're drinking. Don't let
10: them
17: do it.
10: Don't margarito.
9: Pissing your margarita.
7: I love that. Jen, this might be my favorite phone call of the day. I love it. Don't let them piss in your
10: margarito.
7: All right.
17: Margarita.
7: There you go. All right. Are you single or married, Jen?
17: Single. I don't have friends like that, so I don't even go anywhere. That's why I'm all for it.
7: Lydia, invite Jen with, too.
8: All right. Yolo, Habibi, come.
17: Deal.
7: All right, take care.
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4: Yeah. Here's what we have coming up.
5: Hey, it is Friday, and we have a toned down version of the Friday remix today because of all the smoke that is in the air.
6: Bingo.
5: I think that that's kind of taken some energy out of us, hasn't it? Should we tone it down? Should we do like a slow version? You know how sometimes they'll do like a remix?
6: No. You know what we should do?
5: Yeah.
6: Is there a way that we can do a yacht rock version?
5: A yacht.
7: Oh my God.
5: You know what? Since in honor of our yacht rock tonight at the Rooster Tail, maybe we'll come up with something special. All right. Let's get to Friday. Who's winning the throwback throwdown?
7: Me.
5: We're going to. Oh.
6: Sound very enthused.
5: Whoa.
7: It's going to be me.
5: I'm going on Kalshi right now and I'm voting or betting. By the way, I think I've got insider track to make that happen.
6: Under investigation.
5: All right, we're going to get a look at traffic and weather right now. It's, I hate to say this, maybe I'm used to it. Not as pungent as yesterday was.
7: Yeah, I agree with you. It's still hazardous, though. So 606, 64 degrees at the moment. We are still under an air quality alert. They are still listing it as in the hazardous range. We are going to see clouds mixed with sunshine, a spotty afternoon shower. Same thing tonight. A high temp today of 90. Out on the streets, we are quiet. Accident and slow spot free. Some reminders for you. 94 eastbound between 275 and Greenfield. You've got that left lane that remains closed. Same thing westbound 11 mile at 696. That's your channel 955 traffic on Mojo in the Morning.
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32: Here we go, go, go. Here we go, go.
5: I just thought of this, and I think I'm going to do this. I think that maybe I'm going to, in honor of throwbacks and what's been going on in our lives over the last 24 hours, I think I'm going to do fire songs. Ooh. Or smoke songs. What do you guys think about that?
7: I love it.
13: Like,
7: so
13: like
7: Sean Kingston.
13: Yeah.
7: Didn't start the fire.
5: Now,
7: it's throwback.
5: We're going Billy Joel. Ron. Okay. All right. How about Set Fire? To the rain.
7: Oh, yeah, that's a good
13: one.
6: Let me get some Lil Wayne Fireman.
13: Yeah.
5: Oh, okay. What about smoke? Any smoke songs? Do we know any
6: smoke songs?
5: Smoke
6: weed every day.
5: Smoke on. Zach goes, what did you say? Zach said something in my ear, but Zach said smoke on the water. What did you say, Kev?
6: Smoke weed every day.
5: Okay. I just play the end of that song. All right, let's get it going. It's Mojo in the Morning. Happy Friday to you. Let's get this weekend happening, and we got a ton of stuff to give away. We got a lot of prizes today. I sound like Donald Trump. A lot of prizes. We're giving it away this morning here on the show, so keep listening for your opportunity to win. Happy Friday!
33: Smoky, nasty, and smelly. Sounds like Mojo's bathroom. But that's just the air outside.
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35: Hello, everybody. It's the weekend, bitches.
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0: just good balls of fire.
1: That's a classic.
2: That was a good one. All right, we're going to do Friday Remix coming up here next on the Mojo in the Morning Show. Don't breathe in that air, please. Still another day of this unhealthy air. And we want to make sure that you're safe with this, okay? Mojo in the Morning.

We ready for the Friday remix? Ladies and gentlemen, it is a task to do this and have the energy after yesterday, but we got

0: Yes. Canadian wildfires, Mojo in the Morning Show.
1: Yes.
0: I've been coughing for days, Mojo in the Morning
1: My
0: Show.
1: My lungs are bleeding.
0: I do this for you.

0: actually really good. To have the energy after that, man, whew, yeah, it was bad yesterday. I do have to ask Kevin a question. So we get a group text from Kevin, and usually if you get a group text from Kevin, you got to check the times, because sometimes Kev, middle of the night, will send a
1: oh my gosh
0: story or send just a quick text to us, and I'm like, what time does this guy go to bed?
2: Yeah, why is he up?
0: Well, last night, Kevin did something that I thought was interesting. At about 11:47 p.m., it says here, time stamped on the group text, there are a picture of two salads. Mm-hmm. Beautiful salads. They look wonderful.
2: Very fresh.
0: I think one must be a Cobb salad, am I guessing? And the other one maybe just a chicken salad or something. And then it says, late night Coney salad. Couldn't resist.
3: I don't care what they telling me about this lettuce. I'm going to eat what I want to eat.
0: You ate it.
3: I did. That's the same salad, though.
0: Really?
3: Yeah, shout out to Nikki D's grilled chicken breast. That's the vibe right there. That's one salad that came in the container.
0: Wow.
3: And then I split it and ate the one that's in the bowl.
0: Who like Kevin does this? Who eats late like this? This is late. That's midnight. You're eating dinner at midnight?
3: That's the reason for 24-hour food spots. People eat around the clock.
2: DoorDash?
3: No, I went and got it. I was out last night. I was at my cousin's house. Mm-hmm. I had to help a friend with an event. And the only thing I had to eat yesterday was Jamae's bagels. So and that donut I had yesterday was the only thing I ate until that moment.
0: They don't have craft services at this
3: I wasn't
0: movie?
3: There. I didn't have to shoot yesterday.
0: Oh, no.
3: Shoot today. Yeah. But they do, though, yeah.
0: I think it's interesting. Like, I have friends that are like you. Mm-hmm. Not that you're not a friend. Like,
3: so I don't take a fan.
0: But I have friends that will be out eating dinner at, like, midnight. Like, they go Red Coat by our house. So the Red Coat in West Bloomfield mm-hmm. is open till 2 a.m., mm-hmm. And it's like 1 a.m. and they're just finishing up. And I'm like, that's crazy.
2: Wes and I just got invited out to dinner by another couple. And the husband sent me the dinner reservation so I could see it. 9:45 p.m. I said, you are out of your freaking mind.
0: He couldn't get it. He couldn't get a reservation. That's
2: for
0: why.
2: Sure. I go to dinner at like 6. Five even better.
3: Does y'all body just shut down? Like y'all don't eat later than 7 o'clock?
2: I will fall asleep at the table. I've done it so many times. It's so embarrassing. I just know better now on a Friday night.
0: The worst is the next day trying to digest that. You know, like I couldn't do it and then come in and do the show. Maybe a Friday into a Saturday or Saturday.

0: me up. The ding.
1: Don't wake me up.
2: Yeah. Hey, man, listen. If you don't want to be up, they got settings on the iPhone. I don't know if you're a green guy or an iPhone guy, Android versus iPhone. Put your sleep button on. Then you won't get disturbed. They got settings for that.
0: I can't. But here's the thing. I can't do it because I'm afraid that I'll oversleep for the show. So I always feel like I can't.
2: Your alarm will still work.
0: What's up, David? How you doing?
3: I'm doing good. How are you?
0: Good, David. Are you a late night guy?
3: Oh, yeah, 100%. It'll be like 10:30, 11 o'clock. I'll be like, Kevin, I'm like, let me make a full meal and eat it.
2: My people!
3: My wife?
0: Yeah.
3: It's the opposite. Yeah. Like 5, 6 o'clock in the afternoon, she's like, oh, crap, it's dinner time. Let's eat.
0: Yeah.
3: And I'm like, this is too early.
4: Do y'all fall asleep immediately after? Because, like, I need to let my food digest before I get in bed.
2: Sometimes. So I ate that salad in bed.
3: Hours after.
4: Oh, gosh. Yeah.
0: Well, what did you do?
2: I ate that in bed. I laid down and ate that salad.
0: Wait, that's how Elvis died.
4: And then
0: died.
4: You fell asleep?
2: I'm not Elvis.
0: Didn't he?
4: Didn't even brush your teeth?
0: Not Elvis. Elvis died in the toilet. It was, I don't know, Mother Ooh. Cass or whatever her name was. I know the woman, she died eating.
2: Yeah, no, I don't brush my teeth every night. I'm a morning brusher.
0: No, so can I tell you something, David? You talk about the difference in time that you guys eat. Chelsea and I are so now on the same time because she got used to my time. We would eat dinner at 4 o'clock and be happy with
2: There's
0: that.
2: No way, bro.
0: I'm telling you.
2: 4 o'clock.
0: She calls it the 4 o'clock skinny because if you eat at 4 o'clock, then you feel like you're digested through the night and you wake up. You know, hungry.
4: Skinny.
0: Yeah, skinny.
2: Mm-hmm. I don't know. I do in the morning.
3: Oh, I would need another snack after that.
0: Well, what time do you go into bed?
3: Well, I work midnight now, but before that, I didn't go to bed until about 2 or 3 o'clock in the morning.
0: Wow. By the way, this salad that Kevin posted on our group text, is a very fresh-looking salad. I don't know what Coney that is, but that Coney has, like, for the fact that they made that at 11 o'clock, I'm guessing, 11:15. That thing was so fresh looking.
2: Yeah, it was delicious. Get you some raspberry vinaigrette, spread it all around that thing. Good to go. Nice little peat on the side. Eat it straight out the foil.
0: The chicken looked like they grilled it right then and there. It did not look like they had it just sticking in like their little
2: under a heat lamp.
0: Yeah,
2: Shout out Nikki D's on Jefferson across Belle Isle. That's where I go.
0: Can I go there tonight after the Rooster Tail?
2: 24/7, man.
0: Probably right there. I was thinking about this with the listener that called us the other morning and played the 5 at 6:55, and she worked at the 24-hour restaurant in Plymouth.
2: Yeah.
0: But I was thinking, like, those spots that are the late-night spots are the best. Because my favorite part of going out on a weekend is not going out. It's going to breakfast
5: late night
0: or something.
5: Food.
0: Yeah.
5: Like
0: that's
5: for
0: where
5: sure.
0: That's where all the gossip comes. That's where you find out who got phone numbers on cocktail napkins.
2: Gossip.
0: Do you remember when you'd get phone numbers on napkins? Or did you guys always put them in your phone?
2: No, when I was younger, you had to write it down, piece of paper or something like that.
0: I was talking to Jeff Sacco about this, and he goes, you remember that? And he goes, you'd look at the thing and go, is that a 4 or a 3? And you would realize the girl gave you a wrong number.
5: Anyway,
0: it doesn't
5: matter.
0: You just thought you couldn't read it, you know?
5: Especially tough.
0: All right. he'll appreciate that one.
5: Numbers.
0: All right.
6: It's Mojo in the Morning's Back in the Day. We give you clues. You tell us the year. We give you cool prizes.
0: All right, last pair of tickets to go to the concert tomorrow night. Melanie Martinez at Little Caesars Arena. This was the year that the show Parks and Rec came out.
7: How much postage does it take to send a letter to Canada?
8: Who's it going to?
7: Canada. It says, Dear Canada, you.
0: Yeah, that's a perfect one for today. Blindside, the movie Blindside, hit theaters.
9: No, you hear me, bitch. You threaten my son. You threaten me. You so much as cross into downtown, you will be sorry. I'm in a prayer group with the DA. I'm a member of the NRA, and I'm always packing.
0: Love it. And the big song from every big artist, Rihanna, Kanye, Jay-Z, Run This Town. What year was this?
6: You're smart. Prove it. You remember the year that stuff happened. 844 Mojo Live.
5: 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It's Mojo in the Morning's Motor City Traffic.
8: 627-64 outside. We are still under a hazardous air quality alert today. Hot and humid clouds mixed with sunshine. A spotty afternoon and evening shower and temps reaching 90. We do have an accident on the right shoulder northbound 275 after 7 Mile.

0: and 94 westbound between Greenfield and Wayne Roads, that left lane closure. That's your Channel 955 traffic on Loads in the Morning.
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9: 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Another hot one, a high of 90 tomorrow. Maybe some scattered showers in the forecast. Clouds mixed with sunshine and a high of 89.
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15: Feeling smart this morning. Win some cool stuff for just being your normal Brainiac self. The 5 to 655 is in minutes on Mojo in the Morning. It's Mojo in the Mornings back in the day. What year was this?
7: All happened in the same year Parks and Rec debuted on NBC.
16: How much postage does it take to send a letter to Canada?
17: Who's it going to?
16: Canada. It says, Dear Canada, f*** you.
7: Blindside was the big movie.
18: No, you hear me, bitch. You threaten my son, you threaten me. You so much as cross into downtown, you will be sorry. I'm in a prayer group with the DA, I'm a member of the NRA, and I'm always packing.
7: And the big song, Run This Town. Jessica, you got the answer?
19: Hello.
7: Hi, how are you?
19: 2007. Good, how are you?
7: Good. What'd you say, 2010 or what'd you say?
19: 2009.
7: I was going to say 2009.
9: There we go.
7: I was worried that we got a wrong answer on that one. Jessica, congratulations to you.
19: Thank you. Also, first time, long
7: time. Hey,
19: Jessica
7: on the phone. Lydia also.
19: And I also have my wife on the phone, too. Her name is Jessica as well.
7: Wait, so, well, hold on a second. Jessica has a wife named Jessica. So the two of you guys are Jessica and Jessica?
19: Yep.
7: So when you guys were getting married and the minister said, do you, Jessica, take you, Jessica? Who knew who Jessica was that was supposed to answer?
20: Which everyone had to strap.
19: We kind of rehearsed that before we started.
7: Did you? Okay.
9: I had neighbors growing up that were Gene and Jean.
7: That Gene and Jean?
9: Yeah. Yeah.
7: That's incredible. Well, guess what, Jessica? Is Jessica with you right now?
19: Yep.
7: Oh, hi, Jessica.
19: Hello.
7: Hello. By the way, this is an easy one for me. I'll never forget your guys' names. Let me see if I can guess who's the Jessica that just won the prize. Say hello again.
19: Hello.
7: Oh, I can't tell. I have no idea. Well, you both are going to get a pair of tickets. Hey, you guys are married, so you own them both. Melanie Martinez, Little Caesars Arena tomorrow. Congratulations to you. We're going to set you up with the prize.
19: Thank you so much.
7: Thanks, guys. Have a great morning. Be careful.
19: You too. Thank you.
7: All right. Don't breathe in. Words that were said after Kev just farted in the studio.
17: When did I fart?
9: And, I was like, you did? I actually didn't hear it.
7: And with the fire outside. giving you Morgan Wallen tickets. A week from tonight, Morgan Wallen is finally going to be here at the Big House. And you can win tickets now. Text Wallen, W-A-L-L-E-N, to 95500. And you could be going to Morgan Wallen at the Big House. I know that this is going to be a show that everybody's going to want tickets for. Win another pair coming up at 9:30. And then all next week, we're giving you a shot to win, including giving those that are just like Morgan. And we'll explain that contest Monday morning. So if you are just like Morgan, maybe have a little bit of a temper. The guy's got kind of a bad temper.
9: He does.
6: Yeah.
17: Yep. He likes to throw
9: a little history.
7: Yeah. If you can throw, get ready, because we're going to have a good contest for you next week.
15: Mojo in the Morning's Dirty on the 30.
7: All right, Shannon, good morning. How are you?
20: Good morning.
7: I am, I don't know why I'm not actually not really happy. It's one of those things where I'm fake energy in it right now.
20: Same. I'm so wiped.
7: But I think it might be a day that if we say maybe a cocktail Friday, we might have to mix one.
20: I'm down.
7: Let's do
17: a mimosa. You aren't drinking anymore.
7: I wasn't until today. I actually have been really good. Like, I've been trying to, like, keep my drinking to just the weekends like I used to do. Mm-hmm. The problem was Mondays, Tuesdays, Wednesdays all looked really good, too. So, what's happening in the dirty this morning?
20: Well, shredded iceberg lettuce supplied by a company called Taylor Farms has been linked to this cyclosporiasis explosive diarrhea outbreak.
21: The FDA thinks a possible culprit for the outbreak in four states is iceberg lettuce, supplied to Taco Bell by Taylor Farms, according to a person familiar with the investigation. Nationwide, nearly 7,000 Americans have gotten sick from something called cyclosporiasis, a parasite-borne illness triggering cramps and severe diarrhea. Identifying a potential source, the first step in solving a problem that impacts a total of 34 states.
22: And how soon could it end? It could end several weeks after they've identified a source and been able to issue those consumer safety recalls or being able to kind of make sure that any source is off the market, out of refrigerators, off shelves completely.
21: In Michigan, there are 4,312 cases and climbing. One of them is Natalie Webb.
23: I mean, I don't ever want to have to experience anything like that again.
21: Taylor Farms, the nation's largest supplier of lettuce and leafy greens, has been linked to previous outbreaks. It voluntarily recalled yellow onions after E. coli was found.
7: All right, then we need to stop these guys. I hate to say this. If you had one outbreak and then another outbreak, okay, I'm not waiting for strike three.
24: It remains the same, Tom. That is to wash your produce.
7: All right, we are.
20: I mean, 4,300 cases in Michigan as of this morning.
7: Okay.
20: More than.
6: There's got to be more, yeah.
20: Oh, I think a lot of people aren't reporting it because it's embarrassing.
7: But how many people eat at Taco Bell if they're the ones?
20: But it's not just Taco Bell. So I saw an article online, and I'm not going to be able to go back and find it right now, but Taylor Farms doesn't just supply lettuce to Taco Bell. It supplies it to a lot of different grocery stores, fast food restaurants, chain restaurants. So I don't know why Taco Bell was so singled out, but...
7: Yeah. Crazy. Yeah.
20: Yesterday at Fanatics Fest, fans were hoping LeBron James would use the opportunity to reveal his next NBA home, but he did not. He joined a live episode of the Mind the Game podcast with Indiana Pacers star Tyrese Halliburton, and right off the bat, he made it clear he was not going to make any big announcements.
25: It's a big decision for not only myself, but for my family as well, and just for the last part of my career and where I want to spend the last few years or the last year or the last 2 years of, you know, my NBA career, so... Wherever I go, Elon, I will make my staple on just...
7: Eli was like a little kid.
25: You know, I'm going to try to fit into whatever team I'm going into.
20: They thought, like, maybe the kid can get him to answer the question.
7: Well, it was the funniest thing is that all these little kids were asking questions because there's a lot of kids that were there. And the little kids were, like, better journalists than most of the journalists that were there.
20: And lastly, Britney Spears sparking baby rumors on Instagram after sharing a photo of a onesie with the name Phoenix on it, a pink baby hat, and some little baby bloomers. She wrote, "If you're lucky, I have someone unbelievably beautiful I want to introduce you to, hopefully this year." And she didn't provide much context other than that, but in the post, she also shared a photo of her holding one of her sons and another photo of her son and a young woman. So maybe hinting she's going to be a grandma at some point this year. I don't know. That's kind of what I took away from it.
7: Would that not be weird? I mean, it's conceivably possible that she could be a grandparent, but to Brittany as a grandmother.
20: Yeah.
7: Wow.
20: Yep. Miss anything from this week of shows? Go back and catch up on the podcast on the iHeartRadio app.
15: Celebrity Dirt, directly from the source, is Mojo in the Morning's Dirty on the 30.
7: All right, 5 at 6:55 is coming up here in just a little bit. First, though, Shannon's going to get a look at the streets. I thought it was dead today when I was driving in.
20: It was eerie.
7: It was a lot of people that pretty much probably thought, okay, we're not going. And I actually noticed a lot of businesses closed again today. I have nowhere to go golf.
17: Good for now.
7: Although I don't think I would golf in this, but a lot of the golf courses have been closing down.
20: Yeah.
6: Everything's been closing.
7: And pools, too. A lot of the pools.
20: Yep. 643, 64 right now. We are going to see sunshine mixed with clouds, although I don't know how much sunshine you're going to see through the haze. But a high of 90, we are under a hazardous air quality alert. And a heads up, we may see a spotty thunderstorm this afternoon and again later on tonight. We have an accident on the right shoulder northbound, 275 after 6 Mile, and some slow traffic developing northbound Southfield Freeway between Ford Road and Plymouth Road. That's your Channel 955 traffic on the morning.
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5: All right. It is Mojo in the Morning. Good to have you guys here with us today. I got a lot to get to this morning. Oh, my gosh. Lydia just sent in the group text what it looked like at Cedar Point yesterday.
6: That is insanity. Yeah, how was it even open?
5: I don't know, but it's funny. They canceled a bunch of things, including last night they canceled a concert, an outdoor concert, the John Mellencamp concert.
7: Oh, no.
5: So there was no little ditty about Jack and Diane.
6: I love that song.
5: At Pine Knob.
7: What will we do?
5: Is
7: he going to join us tonight?
5: I don't think so. I think that they'll have to reschedule it, I think, because they probably have other stuff that's going on.
7: I mean, reschedule for Yacht Rock.
3: They can't. There's too many people going.
7: He can just come over.
5: He's not necessarily Yacht Rock, though.
7: Everybody's Yacht Rock.
5: Then did you see the video that Lydia sent yesterday that was posted in, I don't know what service it is, but it was a posted of what wildfires do to people in Detroit and all the crazy, like, people getting a little amped up out and about on the streets. Do you see this at night, Anna, like from out of your window at all?
3: Like see
5: the,
3: what?
5: The people, like the girls twerking and them jumping on cars and stuff like that.
3: Sometimes I wake up at 3:30 or 3:45 and I hear it outside. So I look outside and I'm like, oh, the bar across the street's still turning up.
5: You know what I want to get invited to? And I don't know if anybody would invite me. I mean, maybe I can, you know, say, hey, you know, you used to listen to this radio show when you were a kid. Like you don't realize it, but your mom listened when she was probably pregnant with you. But, will you invite me to the things that happen where they all of a sudden pull up in cars and start doing a bunch of donuts in the middle of an intersection?
3: Say less.
5: I see that happening.
3: That's not downtown, though.
5: Where is that at? Is that like Southfield or where? It's Highland Park?
3: I don't know. Detroit somewhere, but definitely I couldn't not imagine. Downtown proper.
5: Well, I can't even find parking downtown when I'm trying to go to Six Salon or to Layla Bobby.
6: H&M.
5: You know,
3: yeah,
6: H&M is the worst.
5: But when I see these videos, and it's funny, it's always the Metro Detroit News. If you don't follow, that's a great follow. Mm-hmm. Metro Detroit News has videos always of what's this? Like this? Like look at that. Wow,
3: looks like a vibe.
5: Yeah. But look at that.
3: I'll only invite you if you start doing donuts in the suburban.
5: Yeah. You know what?
7: He'll be eating donuts.
5: Can I be honest? I don't think I could get that car going donuts.
3: I don't think
5: unless it was like snowy.
3: It would tip over.
5: I've done it before in the 12 Oaks Mall parking lot, like where I've gone in there and it's all full of snow. And I said to the kids, I go, watch this. And I'm like, oh my, and my kids are like, you're going to hit that light pole.
7: Yeah.
5: You are scared to do that?
6: I don't know that I've ever done, like either I would throw up or I would tip the car.
3: Oh gosh.
5: Can somebody explain to me, like, do they send out, like, an Evite to invite everybody?
3: I think there's just gatherings of older, cool car vehicles.
5: Is that what it is?
3: And then it transpires.
5: Like, I always wondered, where are they telling everybody that this is where we're going to get? Or as Kevin says, pull up. Like, where are we all pulling up at? So,
6: could you imagine if that happened during the Dream Cruise on Woodward next month?
5: I'd love it.
6: If there was just one specific intersection where you had to do donuts to keep going forward down Woodward.
5: Woodward Long Lake. I would like that. That's kind of away from all the kids that are out there on the corners.
6: Old guys.
5: Ellie, what's up, Ellie? It's Mojo in the Morning. Hi.
8: Good morning.
5: Good morning. How you doing?
8: So it's called Sunday Funday.
5: Sunday Funday.
8: Yes, when they all get together, it's all like anywhere, new cars, older cars. chargers, challengers, and it's usually age demographic of like 18, and I've seen all the way up into like 40s and 50s.
5: Can I be honest? I think you're talking about something different than my thing. The thing I'm talking about is where they're like literally surrounding the cops, and like, you know, the cops are out there getting like, you know, you see all the smoke from the tires going around them.
8: Yes.
5: That's Sunday fun day?
8: What they do is they'll take over. Yes. So it doesn't always happen on Sunday. It originated, they would do it on like Saturdays and Sundays. And then it's just kind of turned into they'll do it all different times.
5: Have you been?
8: They'll get together. Yeah, they'll get together, they'll send out a message, and next thing you know, they take over a certain intersection, and there'll be like 50 cars where two or three, maybe four would be spinning.
5: Can you add my phone number to the group text? I want to know when this goes on. Like, I want to hear about that.
8: Well, I can tell my niece, because she's the one that does the text messaging. I'm kind of a scaredy cat, so yeah. I just kind of live vicariously through her.
5: You're scared of what? The cops or something?
8: The police.
5: Yeah.
8: Yeah.
5: I get it. Yeah. All right, Sunday fun day. We'll have to Sunday fun day it and see what's going on. What's going on, Chris? How you doing?
9: So I just need to make a quick comment about you and wanting to go do donuts.
5: Yes.
9: So first of all, takeovers are what you're talking about. Takeovers are unsafe. You take over an entire like intersection, do donuts. Those are unsafe and unwarranted in the car community. What you're going to be looking for is a car show that has a takeover section. It has like a drift section and it has a donut section.
5: Okay, yeah. And that, but you know what we used to do back in the day? I don't know if you ever remember, back in the day, we used to host, our radio station would host car takeovers at the Silver Dome. So back when the Silver Dome was still there, but nobody was playing in it when, you know, they had already moved, we would take over the parking lot and have car shows. That's kind of what you're talking about. Because I remember there were guys that would do stuff like that, that they would do like, I used to call them burnouts, you know, skeeching was kind of like hanging on the back when it was wintertime. Do you remember skeeching?
7: Different definitions.
5: But those ones are more appropriate ones because you're doing it in an area where it's a controlled environment, not in the middle of an intersection when people are trying to go home, right?
9: Yes, exactly.
5: Okay. All right. Well, what car club are you part of? And first off, what do you drive?
9: I don't drive anything that can do anything crazy. I just have a Saturn Aura.
5: That's vintage.
9: Yes.
5: That is vintage. They don't even have those cars anymore.
7: He's the photographer.
9: No, they do not. This car it's holding on by a thread and hope.
6: Oh, man.
5: I always wanted a Civic because of Fast and Furious. Like, I always wanted, like, to get, like, a little Civic.
7: Hitting the NAS button, that's a dream.
5: It's the best. All right, Chris. Well, thanks for the call. I appreciate it. He's the photographer.
7: Yeah, all he done is he doing Jellyfield.
4: 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Your chance to win happens in minutes on Mojo in the Morning.
5: You think Mike Porter at Gordon Chevrolet will let us take that tracks out that we're giving away?
6: That'd be good promo.
4: It's Mojo in the Mornings, 5 at 6:55.
10: 5 at 6:55, yo. 5 at 6:55, yo.
5: A Sunday fun day, Mike. All right, Crystal is going for her sixth win in a row. She wants to wrap up the week with five straight wins. Dylan is your challenger. Dylan, it says here you're from Rudolph. Where is Rudolph?
11: It's about 10 minutes outside of Bowling Green.
5: Okay. All right. Well, hello. Do they do a big celebration at Christmas time for Rudolph?
11: Yes, we do. We're also called like the dearest little village around.
5: Oh, that's
6: okay.
5: The cutest.
6: That is so cute.
5: That's cute. I like it. Shannon and I were like, that's aww, cute. You guys all look
7: over here. Like, yeah.
5: Crystal, I'm locking you up in a soundproof area here, okay?
12: Okay.
5: All right, good luck to both of you guys. Five questions. Whoever gets the most right wins. Tie always goes to the champion. Dylan, question number one. The Canadian wildfires have been causing hazardous air quality conditions for the past couple of days. What two colors make up the Canadian flag?
7: 3 seconds.
11: Red and white.
5: Question number two. Kim Kardashian's grandma, Kris Jenner's mom, passed away at the age of 91. How many times has Kim Kardashian been married?
7: 3 seconds.
11: Three.
5: Question number three. The World Cup final is taking place on Sunday. What two teams are competing?
11: Spain and Argentina.
5: Question number four. Savannah Guthrie says that she's taking some time away from the Today Show to film this game show based on a popular online game where players have to guess a five-letter word.
7: 3 seconds.
11: Pass.
5: Pass on that one. Okay. And question number five, Priyanka Chopra is celebrating her birthday tomorrow.
7: That woman fine.
5: Which Jonas brother is she married to? Is it Joe, Nick, or Kevin?
7: I wish.
11: Nick.
5: Let's bring our champ back from a soundproof area. We're ending a Friday with a good
6: 4 out of 5. I'm very impressed.
7: Nice.
5: 4 out of 5 is what you got to do here at least, Crystal.
12: Okay.
5: Question number one. The Canadian wildfires have been causing hazardous air conditions for the past couple of days. What two colors make up the Canadian flag?
12: Red and white.
6: 1 to 1.
5: Question two. Kim Kardashian's grandma, Kris Jenner's mom, passed away at the age of 91. How many times has Kim Kardashian been married?
7: 3 seconds.
12: Three.
5: Yes.
6: Yeah, 2 to 2.
5: Question number three. The World Cup finals are taking place Sunday. What two teams are competing?
12: Spain and Argentina.
6: Yeah. 3 to 3.
5: You got to get these next two questions, or actually at least one of these next two questions right. Dylan, she's got to miss, okay? Question number four. Savannah Guthrie said that she's taking time away from the Today Show to film this game show that is based on a popular online game where players have to guess a five-letter word.
7: 3 seconds.
12: Scrabble?
5: No, close. Wordle.
6: Wordle, yes. Wordle. Days 3 to 3.
5: She's got to get this question right.
7: Drama!
5: If you get this question right, you'll come into next week and you'll be working towards double digits. If you miss it, Dylan from Rudolph the Red-Nosed Reindeer had a very shiny nose. Ohio will be our champion. Good luck, Crystal.
12: Okay.
5: Question number five. Priyanka Chopra is celebrating her birthday tomorrow. Which Jonas brother is she married to? Is it...
12: Nick.
5: Oh, I don't even need to say
6: there
5: it.
6: There we go. She wins at the time.
5: Great week of wins for Crystal.
12: But it's my birthday Sunday, too, so that's good.
5: Hey, beautiful. Happy birthday. How are you celebrating?
12: Going to Ohio for a Cody Johnson concert.
5: Okay.
13: Where's all right. Cody?
5: We're a country artist, right? Big country artist?
12: Yeah.
5: And where is that concert?
12: Columbus.
5: All right. Well, hey, if you pass through Rudolph, will you say hello to Dylan on your way?
12: I will. And can I give a shout out to my boss, Maria, for letting me always walk away to do this?
5: Yeah, absolutely. You know what? Maria is a good one. Maria, you're getting a nice gift on National Bosses Day, okay? We're going to make sure you get a nice gift. Congratulations to Crystal. A great week of shows. And Dylan, we're going to set you up with a gift. Thank you to Urban Air for sponsoring this entire week.
7: Yeah.
5: Lydia will talk to you and get you some good stuff. Okay, buddy? I appreciate you listening.
11: Thank you, guys.
5: Have a great weekend, guys. Appreciate you both.
11: You too.
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0: All right, it is Mojo in the Morning Show. Mojo, Shannon, we've got Anna, Kev, Lydia, Bianca, Zach. Thanks for being here with us. Also, Charlie and Daniel, shout out to those guys working their butts off in Grand Rapids and Toledo. Anna, hold on. Before I get to Anna. Robin, are you there, Robin?
1: Hi.
0: Hi, what's happening?
1: So when I win the tracks, we can go do donuts or go get donuts.
0: Okay. All right.
2: I love that manifesting this morning.
0: I saw you sitting there on hold there for a second, and I'm thinking to myself, what does Robin have? when did you qualify for the tracks?
1: Oh, last week, I think. Okay. It was a Monday.
0: Well,
1: I think it was last day.
0: You will win that in August. I think it is, if I'm not mistaken. It is August the 14th. So we will see you August the 14th at Gordon Chevrolet. And if you win that thing,
1: I will be there. And I'm going to wear my jorts just for Shannon.
0: Oh my God.
2: I love you. I hope you win.
0: That is wonderful. well, Robin, we will see you there. Okay. And I will take you up on one of those donut offers, probably the donut in the car, because I got a gluten allergy and I don't think they make gluten free donuts.
1: Well, maybe I should bring you a Depends just in case.
0: Thank you.
1: I don't want you to boo-boo in my new car.
0: Yeah. You do not want that happening. All right. It's Mojo in the Morning. So Anna and her friend are going out to hang. But Anna said that she's got a stipulation to this friend on what they wear. Is that right?
3: Yes. It is my GBFF, and we're going out tomorrow. And I told him, I need you to dress very gay. Here's why. he was complaining that, like, when we go out, he's like, you need to get some drinks bought for you. You need to get some numbers. And I was telling him, I was like, nobody approaches me because you're literally with me.
2: Yep.
3: Like, you are a man that's with me. Whether they think you're straight or gay, they are not approaching me because you're next to me. And if you want them to approach me, I need you to look flamboyantly gay to the point where, like, they're not concerned about you and they're just going to approach me. His argument is that they should just know already and they should have the balls to approach me regardless.
0: Interesting.
3: But I think that he's C-blocking me.
0: What do you mean by he needs to dress gay?
3: Oh my wear God. The florals, gay. Wear the linens, the pinks, the blue, the baby blues. Like, I need you to look. I need people to know that you're gay.
2: Yeah.
0: What's wrong with pinks, by the way? I'd just like to know.
3: Oh, God.
2: She's wearing a pink shirt. I didn't even realize that.
4: That sounded gay.
3: I need you to come off gay because I think sometimes he doesn't, and it really hurts me when I'm trying to find men.
0: Does that happen in non-GBFF situations? Does that happen, though, with just guy friends? Like, have you ever seen, like, you have a guy friend that you just have a platonic relationship with or a guy?
3: Yeah, you know? I think regardless, and I actually wanted to ask you and Kevin, like, if you see a girl out with a guy, are you approaching her whether you think he's straight or gay?
2: Kev is. You did recently.
5: Oh, yeah.
2: Remember the girl in traffic?
5: Yeah.
3: But I feel like that deters you, no?
5: Yeah, absolutely. Yeah. I mean, it definitely creates a barrier, an extra thought. But, I mean, I think if you are as interested in a person, that level of interest will dictate whether you don't care or not.
0: In that situation,
5: I did not care.
2: Yeah.
0: In yours, what did the guy, because I know she was driving her car or whatever.
5: No, she was
0: or
5: she parked. They were walking across the street together.
2: You were driving.
5: Yeah, I was in the car parked.
0: And you just said
5: she
0: something?
5: She was just so bad, dog, that, like, I knew he was there, but I was so focused on her that, like, he didn't even really factor into my mind.
0: You were moving in on another man's woman. And they were not together.
5: No, I don't think she said they were just single, friends. So.
0: Yeah. Was he wearing pink?
5: No, no floral, no baby blues.
2: Anna, when you and your GBFF are out,
3: is
2: it obvious, though, that you guys aren't together based on just, like, your interactions and mannerisms and stuff like that?
3: I make it obvious. I'm like, stay away from me. Like, keep your distance. If the waiter comes up to me and I think he's cute, like, somehow I try to slip in that this man is gay. Like, I don't know. I feel like I try to make it obvious, but just, like, looking from the naked eye. I feel like it deters the men.
0: You walk in, a guy comes up, you go, this is my friend.
3: I always introduce it.
0: Do we ever know his name or no?
3: His name's Joel, but my GBFF.
0: This is my friend Joel.
6: I like Wiener.
0: And he has to like, right away.
3: I do. I'm always like, this is my GBFF or this is my gay best friend. Because I want them to know this is not my man.
2: Right.
0: Have you ever lost a guy to your GBFF? Like, have you ever lost a guy that maybe is bi?
3: We have way different types.
0: But has there ever been a situation where the guys that you look at in the bar and you go, that guy is so hot, and then next thing you know, Joel ends up getting hit on by him?
3: Maybe. Sometimes, if they're, like, on the DL. Or Joel will sniff them out. Like, he'll be like, that guy's cute. And he's like, no, like, he goes the other way. I'm like, oh, dang it.
2: You want to know what's so funny is I can relate to this kind of in the opposite effect, where if I'm out with just my friend Justin, who is gay and has a partner, I'm like, I want people to know he's gay so that they don't think that I'm out with another guy. Isn't what I mean?
0: Mm-hmm. Yeah.
2: Yeah.
0: I've had that happen where I've gone out with like women friends, like female friends that are not, you know, lesbians or whatever, but you go out for lunch or you go out for dinner and Chelsea knows that we're together, but I also feel so awkward. Like the other night we went out in a group and Chelsea was not with us, but I was with Vicky Valentine and, you know, sitting next to her talking. And it was wild because the restaurant we were at, people all knew me and they know Chelsea. And it's funny. The women will look like, why are you? And they all will have to say, so where's Chelsea? Like they have to
2: be right in front of you.
0: Yeah. But 844-MOJO-LIVE, 844-665-6548 is our telephone number. So here's Anna's thing. Anna's thing is that she needs a good wingman or wing woman to be with. Maybe you need to stop going out with your GBFF.
2: He's your friend. He's
0: I know you feel so comfortable with him and you go out a lot and you guys have fun. But if that's deterring,
3: I think it is, if
0: he's C-blocking you from any guys.
3: He tells me, he argues that when I go out with my other girlfriends, like that never stops them. We get drinks bought for us all the time. And I'm like, well, I don't know what's wrong with me because it doesn't happen when we're out.
2: Would you ever send him over to a guy that you thought was
3: cute?
2: Hey, my friend, no.
3: Really? This man should not be talking to any guy that I want to be talking to.
5: Would you send a gay guy to the straight guy?
2: Just to say, I'm not actually with her. She's my friend.
5: I'd be like, okay.
3: I would tell him, like, I need you to go find a guy so you can look like you're booed up with someone.
0: Yeah.
3: And then I get booed up with someone.
0: I'm sure there's got to be some guys that are out that he might see and they have straight friends.
3: Yeah.
0: Like, you know, you can pick up, you know, friends that way.
3: For sure.
0: Couple of texters coming through right now. 586 says, some gay guys don't come off as gay.
3: Exactly.
0: Yeah, really?
3: I mean, so I have two gay best friends, Windrick and Joel. Windrick, you can tell he's gay. Joel, sometimes you can't. Sometimes
0: I mean, as soon as you said Windrick, I was like, Windrick. I think Windrick's either that or he was a 5.0 student.
3: That too.
0: Yeah.
5: I'm an athlete.
0: Another texter here, 248. By the way, I want to hear your voice. So instead of texting, call or actually text, call me and to 95500 and Lydia will get you.
5: First texter was right, though, about how you can't always tell people gay. Yeah. I got a gay homie, and he told me a few of the people I know are gay.
0: Is he gay?
2: You have no idea?
0: Like, really?
5: I was like, who? Wait, what? He was like, yeah. And then he said somebody else. He was like, yeah.
3: Like openly or on the DL?
5: Yeah. Like they got girlfriends and like wild stuff.
3: I know
5: like
3: some of those.
0: This texter is actually a good one. This texter says, Anna, do you ever go to gay bars with your gay GBFF? That's an interesting one because.
3: Why? No one's there for me.
0: Honestly, I've been to gay bars. I know it sounds weird to say that. I was hanging out with Windrick one night and Chelsea and I have gone with some of our friends and I remember going to the gay bars. There was a lot of straight guys and straight women that would go. Yeah, because they were fun. Like there was a place that was in Hamtramck. It was a gay bar in Hamtramck and I don't know if it's still there because I think Hamtramck is a little different now.
3: Yeah.
0: But I remember going there and going in and it was honestly at that time Clutch Cargos was around and Clutch Cargos was like the place. And I remember saying to Chelsea, we should be here.
3: Let me find
0: and
3: out.
0: And not Clutch Cargos.
5: Clutch Cargos was a gay bar?
0: No. That would be a great name
2: Clutch
0: for
2: Cargos
0: a gay bar.
2: Clutch Cargos was just popular at the same time.
0: Yeah, Clutch Cargos was like the hot bar at the time. Okay. What's going on, Nathan? How you doing?
6: Good morning, guys. How are you doing?
2: Good morning.
0: Doing good. We're trying to get Anna a man.
6: Well, as a single man myself, if she was out the bar with her male friend, gay or not, I, out of respect, I wouldn't approach because I wouldn't know if they were together or not. She needs to wingman that her friend up and, you know, turn him into a good wingman.
3: If he was wearing a pink floral shirt, would you know that we weren't together?
0: He could be fashionable.
5: Yeah, you can't tell.
3: All right.
6: It's hard to tell nowadays.
3: So it's a lose-lose. Wear what you want, Joelle. I guess it doesn't matter.
0: Yeah. I feel bad for Joelle. We're telling Joelle that he can't wear certain things. What's going on? It's Mojo in the Morning. Hello.
7: Hi.
0: Hi. Who's this?
7: This is Mackenzie.
0: Mackenzie! Are you a first-time, long-time?
7: I am.
0: Yay! How did you sniff that out? Mackenzie on the phone!
3: She's excited.
0: She's not saved in our phone screening system here. Hi, Mackenzie.
7: Hi. So I will say that it does not help how flamboyant the gay best friend is. I was at a gay bar making bets on who won RuPaul's Drag Race with my gay best friend at a gay bar, and my now fiance, she did not come up to me because she thought I was on a date.
0: Mm. Oh, wow. Okay.
3: How did you all finally start talking?
7: We actually started talking before this, and I texted her because she was out on a girl's night and I didn't want to interrupt. And she's like, oh my gosh, I was going to go up to you, but I thought you were on a date. I go, no. The kicker was I was wearing a I Heart MILF shirt.
3: So she should have known.
0: Yeah. There you go. I'm with Stu. I mean, you know, it's I would.
5: Maybe like, you should get him a shirt.
3: You should get shirts. Yeah.
2: Or, just or just like a rainbow something, some sort of accessory.
0: What's up, Syra? What's going on? Or Shira?
8: Hi.
0: Is it Shira?
8: Yeah, you got it right the first time.
0: Syra. Hi, Syra.
8: First time, long time.
0: Hey, Syra on the phone.
8: So I went to prom with one of my gay friends, and my dad didn't know he was gay. Everybody else did, but he didn't. And he proceeded to give him the talk.
2: Oh, God.
3: That's hilarious.
8: And my mom kept trying to stop him, and he wouldn't stop. So my friend just sat there for a solid 10 minutes just getting this talk from my dad. And then finally my mom was like, he doesn't swing that way. He goes, why didn't you tell me?
0: Dad was probably very, very happy, wasn't he?
5: He was like, sir, we don't have to do this.
0: He was like, this girl's going to be good.
8: He's like, why didn't you tell me? Why didn't you say anything?
0: Where are you right now where it is? Sounds like it is a craziness there.
8: I'm dropping off my kids. I have four boys.
0: Is that a daycare or a babysitter?
2: God bless you.
0: That's wow.
8: Daycare. I have four boys, five-year-old, two-year-old, three-year-old twins, and a two-year-old.
2: Oh my goodness.
0: Wow.
2: You are busy.
0: Well, have a good day, Mom. Take care of yourself.
8: You have a better one. Thank you.
0: All right. What's going on, Ron? How you doing?
9: Hey, this is the Mojo in
0: What's happening, buddy?
9: What's the word? No, I was about to say, I got the opposite of Anna's problem. I got this one gay homeboy, his name Alvin. Anytime he invite me out, I'm going for sure. All he do is hang out with a bunch of baddies that's straight.
0: Really?
9: A bunch of bad chicks that's straight.
0: Yeah.
9: And I'm like, yeah, I'm about to go to the bar with you, bro. They'd be like, oh, you don't care that Alvin's gay and all that stuff. I'm like, nah, that's the homie. Like, yeah, I'm straight, though. Like,
2: that's a great strategy.
3: Yeah.
0: That's what you need, by the way. You need to have your gay BFF have baddies.
3: Yeah, but he doesn't have straight guy friends. He only has girlfriends.
0: Really?
3: Yeah.
9: Anna, you need to have your homeboy wear like a see-through shirt and like a dog collar, like Sam Smith.
0: That's the greatest.
10: The smell of chemicals and smoke. Pure Michigan, baby.
11: This is Mojo in the Morning.
0: Yeah, still. Wow. Not as pungent as yesterday, but still just as equally dangerous. So be careful out there. It's Mojo in the Morning. Shannon had some of Lucy's friends over, right? They were all hanging out.
2: I think
0: out
2: I had 10 or 11.
0: Wow. Some.
2: Seventh grade girls hanging out at my house last night.
0: Whoa. Man.
5: Football team.
2: It was so fun, though. I love all these girls. They're such good girls. They really are. But a couple of things I noticed during this, you don't really call it a play date anymore, during this hangout. One, as mom, and I was the only one home. It was me and Smith. Wes is out of town. I'm like, I always wonder this. Do I hover wherever they are hanging out, or do I leave the room and give them some space and privacy? I always feel like there needs to be like a happy medium on that. And also yesterday, so I did choose at one point, I'm like, okay, I'm going to go out on the front porch, even with all of this crazy smoke, and sit with the dogs and just kind of like enjoy the day and catch up on emails and Instagram and stuff like that. So I poured myself a glass of wine and went and sat on the porch. And as I sat there, I'm like, is it wrong that I'm drinking? Truly, I only had one glass of wine, even though I wanted about 10. But I'm like, is it wrong that I'm drinking while 10 little girls are in my home and in my care? And I'm like, ooh. That did not stop me. I finished my glass of wine. But still, I had that thought. And I'm like, I feel like every other mom that has a daughter here.

0: I'd be like, oh my God, this is like me with a bunch of, you know, usually moms, because it would be the moms
1: yeah.
0: there.
1: Yeah.
0: But yeah.
1: And Wes is friends with his dad, so.
0: Oh, okay. You know. All right. Yeah. It's all good. And he's out of town right now, so that would be not good. I think we had a War of the Roses one time about that, Heather.
2: Yeah.
0: I'm just kidding. Yeah. Take care of yourself. Appreciate it. People say they call it slumber parties, but it's not. You
1: nobody spent the night. Yeah.
0: Yeah. No. I used to call it a kickback.
3: They just like came
0: somebody
3: and
0: said
3: hung
0: I called
3: out
0: it
3: and had, that's had what food. I mean,
4: that's the adult type vibes, yeah. though.
0: Why is Josiah not hanging out with Lucy and her friends?
4: He don't know them like that. You don't sound like any guys over there.
0: You need
4: him.
0: To
4: sound
0: introduce.
4: Like a girl vibe.
0: You need to introduce that though. Wouldn't you want to be?
3: You want to set up? I would love.
4: You
3: want
4: to set up a play date?
3: Is this an arranged marriage?
4: You want to set up a kickback? All right, I'll bring a goat over.
0: Smith's all by himself with all these girls. He needs
1: Smith
0: to have some
1: loves
0: more
1: it.
0: Guys.
1: Are you kidding me?
0: I know. I would love it too.
4: For sure.
0: I loved when. So I was the youngest in the family, and obviously Aunt Pat, Aunt Tracy, and Aunt Mary Jo, they were all the older ones. I loved when their like older, you know, girls came over. I was like, oh, this is great. It's like, that's when I knew, I was like, I like girls, is when all the older girls would come over.
1: And they're all just beautiful.
3: Yeah,
1: they're all
3: they are.
1: Gorgeous. It's just.
4: Until you find out they're your cousin.
0: Martina, what's up?
5: It's a slumber party.
1: Well, nobody slept over.
0: Yeah, it's a slumber party at night.
4: Yeah.
0: Martina.
4: You got to sleep over if it's a slumber
0: party. This
4: was
0: 5 till 8. This is a happy hour. Maybe a happy hour. Like call it a happy hour.
5: There you go.
0: Do you feed them, by the way? You get a big old Jets pizza or anything?
1: We did.
0: Like
1: we got Jets.
0: Oh, yeah. That's the best.
1: That's what Luce wanted.
0: Yeah. That was where I got to hang with everybody because they would come get the pizza.
1: Yeah.
0: And then when they're getting the pizza, I'd go, so how's your parents doing? You know what I mean?
1: Who like, does everybody have a crush on? What's
0: you
1: that? And
0: ask
1: Lucy's
0: that question?
1: Like looking at me. I'm like, what?
0: Do the girls answer you?
1: Oh, yeah.
3: You're the cool mom. Wow.
1: Yeah, they answer.
0: Do some of those kids listen at all? Do they know what you do for a living and stuff?
1: I don't know.
0: Yeah, really?
1: I mean, some of them do. I know some of them do, but.
0: Yeah.
1: I don't know if all of them
0: I loved when the kids would come over. This always would embarrass the hell out of the kids, but they would come over and they would be like asking questions about the show and stuff. And then here was the weirdest part. Joe had friends that would want to hang with me more than hang out with him and stuff like that. Because they would be like, hey, Mr. Carbell, like, what's going on? And then sitting on the couch, I'd be watching a Tigers game on the couch. Next thing I know, Joe would be like downstairs by himself.
1: Doing an interview with you.
0: All my friends are, you know, hanging out with Dad. Tasha, what's going on? It's Mojo in the Morning. How are you?
6: Hi, how are you?
0: Good, Tasha. What's up?
6: I was calling my daughter. Every time her friends come over, she's 13 and my son is 5. He always says that her friend is his girlfriend.
0: Oh, boy.
6: She gets so annoyed by it.
0: And how's the friend think about this? Is the friend okay?
6: The friends actually like him. They tend to him. You know, they'll include him, play with him. But my daughter gets so annoyed by it.
1: She wants him out of there.
0: Please be careful when your daughter is 16 and your son is what? How old would he be then at that time?
6: Oh, they're 8 years apart.
0: Oh,
6: so
0: boy.
6: He'd be 8.
0: Oh, yeah, they'd be 2. Maybe 20 and, you know, then it's...
1: there becomes that age where it's interesting.
0: Who'd you lose your virginity to? I lost my virginity to my sister's friend. I'm telling you.
4: That's not a bad story.
0: That happens. Watch out. All right, we'll be right back.
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9: It's Mojo in the Morning's Motor City Traffic.
1: 727, 65 outside, getting up to 90 today. We are under a hazardous air quality alert again today. Clouds mixed with sunshine, although you're probably not going to see any sun. Not ruling out a spotty afternoon and evening shower in there as well. Out in the streets right now, some slow traffic northbound Southfield Freeway between Ford Road and Plymouth Road. And some reminders for you, 10 mile both directions between Middlebelt and Inkster remain closed for construction. That's your Channel 955 traffic on Mojo in the Morning.
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16: Hi. Right. Yesterday morning, a crazy situation over at the Today Show. This guy got past security somehow, some way at NBC's Rockefeller Plaza Studios and lunged at Today Show co-host Craig Melvin while shouting a bunch of racist slurs at him.
17: There was a major security breach at the Today Show today when a man showed up, was looking for Al Roker. Went backstage, which is a huge security breach, and couldn't find Al, but saw Craig Melvin, the anchor of the Today Show, and lunged at him and used the N-word. And there are some sources at the Today Show who are saying this guy made it all the way to the dressing rooms. There's a dispute about that, whether it was in the hallway or the dressing rooms. Either way, he was backstage. Nobody was hurt. The man was arrested. NYPD has him in custody. The way it was put to us by people at the Today Show, they are saying, and this is a quote, heads are going to roll because this security breach put the talent on the show at risk.
15: That's Harvey from TMZ?
16: Yeah, the show, the Today Show later issued a statement saying they're cooperating fully with law enforcement as they investigate this. And they said, we're also reviewing our safety protocols.
15: So I saw a video of the guy and another guy getting arrested. And it was actually him looking for TMZ. Like he said in the video, are you TMZ? Are you TMZ? And he wanted... He was like, it was almost kind of like he was looking for the fame or something.
16: The viral. He wanted to be viral for what he was doing.
15: The guy looked like old. Like it was weird. Like, when you think of this, you don't know, you know, what the person is. But my makeup instantly when I heard that there was this breach of security was, you know, who knows what this person looks like. This guy looked like he was probably in his 50s or late 50s. So, got handcuffed, got arrested. So, crazy.
16: Yeah. Benny Blanco revealing the very simple texting rule that he and Selena Gomez have. He said if, for example, she's away and has to go to a dinner and then a party and then this thing and that thing, like if she's got a full evening of events, it is a simple text in between each event that says, hey, babe, I'm going to this next thing. I'm thinking about you.
10: I like that.
16: Just kind of keeping each other updated throughout the night. It doesn't need to be a lot. But he said, you know, it works, especially if he winds up somewhere and has to stay late. It's just a simple phone, take out the phone, send a quick text in between, and then you're done.
10: Take notes, men.
15: Benny Blanco helping us out. Thank you, Ben.
16: Christopher Nolan's The Odyssey is the movie that everybody is going to see this weekend. Man. It is already getting insanely amazing reviews. In fact, it has earned the highest critical scores of Chris Nolan's career. It scored 96% on Rotten Tomatoes, even better than Oppenheimer and The Dark Knight. And I mean, the critics are just going crazy for this thing. The film adapts Homer's ancient Greek epic, stars Matt Damon, Anne Hathaway, Tom Holland, Zendaya, and Robert Pattinson.
15: I was looking at KFC from Barstool, his post. He went and saw it last night. He said, aside from the first 2 minutes, he said it was an amazing movie. He said the first 2 minutes were the most boring 2 minutes, which is interesting to hear that. Like, you started off the movie, and I think they started off with a little bit of a lull. But he said that it was action-packed the whole time. He said it was the most beautiful movie.
16: Almost 3 hours. It was shot in IMAX. So you're supposed to see it in IMAX.
14: Yeah, that's the only part that sucks. Like, I'm Googling now to see it truly how it was intended to be seen, how it was shot. There's only one IMAX 70mm theater in Michigan, and it's in Grand Rapids. So for our SNX listeners, you can see it as the director intended it to be seen.
15: What about that Super IMAX that they have? For IMAX.
14: There's about a 20 feet height difference between the IMAX 70mm and the Super IMAX.
15: Still
14: a great visual, but...
15: Would you drive 2 hours to go see it?
14: No, it ain't that deep. I'm going to spend 2 hours in the theater. I'm going to
16: almost 3 hours.
14: Imagine,
16: though,
14: it's going to be incredible.
16: Oh, yeah. Yeah. And lastly, here in Michigan, there's a big Democratic primary race for Senate. And one of the candidates, his name is Abdul El-Sayed, is using this diarrhea parasite as part of his platform.
18: We doged the part of government that was supposed to protect us from explosive diarrhea. So, you know, I don't know what Donald Trump believes about explosive diarrhea. I think Mike Rogers seems to be supportive of the system of government that gives us explosive diarrhea or at least doesn't protect us from it. So I am on the anti-explosive diarrhea side of things. And, you know, the folks who wanted to gut our public health infrastructure seem to be on the pro explosive diarrhea side of things. So I would love to hear what Mike Rogers thinks about explosive diarrhea.
15: Wow, I like it.
16: He's going up against Haley Stevens.
15: I'm Abdul El-Sayed, and I approve that message. He's going against Haley Stevens. Running against Haley Stevens. That is it.
16: I just got a good laugh from that. Charlie Langton, by the way, audio courtesy of our friend Charlie Langton.
15: They talk about what is it called? The kitchen table topics. That's a kitchen table topic.
16: I mean, it really is.
15: Explosive diarrhea.
16: Yeah. I know. All right, miss anything from today, go back, catch up on the podcast on the iHeartRadio app.
13: 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It's Mojo in the Morning's Dirty on the 30.
19: Your call may be monitored or recorded.
15: All right, giving you a chance to win right now. Ashton is on with us right now. Hi, Ashton. Are you there?
20: Hey, Mojo, how's it going?
15: Good, buddy. How you doing, man?
10: I'm good. I'm good. Just driving to work this morning.
15: I love it. Where do you work, Ashton?
10: I do heating and cooling.
15: Oh, okay. All right. You busy days here with all this heat that we have here, right?
10: Absolutely, yeah.
15: Ashton, I wanted to tell you you're a winner. Congratulations to you.
10: I'm so excited.
15: A brand new car, $28,000 car, or if you got a bunch of bills that you're going to need help with, you can win $20,000. You can take the cash buyout. Ashton, it says here that you need a new roof. You got a leaky roof?
10: Yeah,
15: that
10: me and my wife bought a house a couple months ago here. It's a historical home in Milford, so it's an older home. And yeah, roof leaking, so...
15: Milford is amazing, man. But you sound young. How old are you?
10: 22. I just turned 22
15: 3 days
10: ago.
15: Buddy.
16: Oh, happy belated birthday.
15: I love it. That's awesome, man. You and your beautiful wife hopefully have a new roof coming your way if you win this car. We'll see you at Gordon Chevrolet. Gordon Chevrolet, which is on Ford Road just west of Merriman in Garden City. And you can be there winning that. And then taking the cash buyout to be able to afford that roof. So we'll see you there. Bring the wife with you, okay?
10: I will. Thank you.
15: All right. Hold on 1 second, buddy. I appreciate you listening. It's Mojo in the morning. Phone number 844-MOJO-LIVE. The text is 95500. Can adult man pays his taxes, father of three, husband for a long time. Can he be grounded? Like, can a adult...
16: What'd you do?
15: I yesterday didn't do anything. Literally didn't do anything. So yesterday I was told by my wife, and this is where, you know, I wish I was a little cooler. Like, I wish I was one of those guys that called her my old lady. Like, I've always wanted to be one of those guys that could say, it's my old lady over there, you know? But I'm not that. Chelsea would not let me leave the house yesterday. So Chelsea... kept saying to me, you're not going outside of the house. And I would say to her, why can't I not go out? Like, I had stuff I wanted to do, errands I wanted to run. And she's like, it is dangerous smoky outside. We're at a level 589 or whatever the hell the thing was. And so she was giving me grief about the fact that I had to stay in the house. I had to put an air purifier in the room.
16: Smart.
15: So we had an air purifier. And she told me, and it was kind of funny because I thought to myself, like, God, I feel like a teenager, like when the boys would get grounded and they had to stay in their room. That's what I felt like. And then I realized, you know what this was? This wasn't her grounding me. This was kind of Chelsea in some way, shape, or form putting me on house arrest. Mm-hmm. Like, I felt like
16: this is also called Chelsea loving you because mm-hmm. she knows you have a heart issue and a few other things going on. Okay. And you probably shouldn't have been outside. Anyway.
15: I know my...
9: A bum by your head, a bad knee.
20: Dick.
21: All the things.
16: You know?
20: Dick.
15: No, I think that... here's the thing. Has there any been... And I'll throw this out there. Lydia, we probably won't even get any calls on this topic. So don't feel bad. We'll do like a podcast or something. But the reason why I say we probably won't get any calls, I don't believe that there's any person that... does this to their spouse other than Chelsea does. Like the fact that she's like, you can't go out. I don't want you to do this thing. I'm like, Chelsea, I'm 56 years old. I'm old, man. Literally old.
16: Exactly why you shouldn't go outside.
9: I'm with Chelsea.
15: But I'm not old enough where I'm going to die. You know what I mean? What's that?
9: I just read a stat that if you spent the majority of the day outside yesterday, it was like smoking 10 cigarettes.
15: What?
21: I was outside all day.
9: You smoked a pack.
15: How much are in a pack?
9: Smack a wildfire. Or a pack of wild
16: cigs are in a pack.
9: I don't know.
16: 10, 12?
21: To the claw.
16: 20? I don't know.
9: I'm not a smoker, but 10 seems like a lot of cigarettes.
22: Where do you keep the cigarettes?
15: I
21: about 20 in a standard pack.
15: Okay, so it's a half a pack of smokes. Yeah. Here's the thing. I know that it's bad. Listen, it smelled bad. I didn't want to be outside smelling, but I at least wanted to go and run errands. I wanted to, you know, we get done with the show. For those who don't know this, we get done with the show. We can get out of the studio either at 1 o'clock, 2 o'clock, sometimes 3 o'clock for me early in the week. But usually my midweek and end of the week, I can get out of here if I wanted to by 11:30 at the latest.
16: Yeah.
15: Do you know how much fun happens at 11:30 in the morning.
16: Mall just opens. Right. You said at 11:30,
0: but it's only 2 days. You know what I mean? And yeah. I'm like Anna said, I'm with, like Shannon, I feel the same way. We all with Chelsea on this. It's not that you were arrested, relegated, and confined to your abode. It was, let me look out for my man, stay your ass at home, let the dust settle and clear out. Then come outside
16: and play. Let's be real, by the way.
15: Yeah.
16: You love when things get canceled and you can just hang out at home.
15: So now you're whining
16: and complaining about it, Shannon, and this is like your dream day.
15: I don't want to be told that I can't do anything. I want to be, you know what I mean? I want to do it on my own. And I was going to go see you at Olga's, so I was going to go over to
16: Olga's.
15: I was going to go to Olga's.
0: You say it like they do in the old country.
15: I was going to go to Olga's, and then I was going to go to Somerset, and I was going to go to the Apple Store because I want to get a screen protector for my phone.
0: Get it on Amazon.
15: No, they put it on for you. They do it in a machine. It's fantastic.
1: I'll put it on for you if you order it.
15: Yeah. Yeah, the Belkin.
0: Get your red coat, grab your remote, and watch some TV.
15: Hey, Sean, I was grounded yesterday. What's going on?
22: Yes, sir. Good morning, guys. Long time listener.
15: Hey. First time caller? Are you a first time caller?
22: Oh, no. Oh, no, okay. No. Many time caller.
0: Welcome back, Sean. Thank
15: you. What's up, Sean?
22: Oh, my wife does the same thing. It's too smoky out. You've had 3 heart attacks. You need to keep your foot at home.
1: She might be right.
16: Oh, darn. She loves you so much and wants you to live.
22: Yeah, but I still have to work. Pay the bills.
15: How old are you, Sean, that you've had 3 heart attacks?
22: 55.
15: Oh, man. Oh, my God. That's a young guy. How old were you when you had your first heart attack?
22: 49, and then I had one at 51, which almost killed me, and then about 4 months ago.
15: You take care. Be careful, buddy. Dang. Seriously.
22: Oh, absolutely. You too, guys.
15: Take care, man.
0: My dog 3 heart attacks. Like, I want to go outside. stay your ass at home.
15: What's up, Jody? Hi, it's Mojo in the Morning.
0: Get a smoothie.
23: Hi, good morning. First time, long time.
0: Hey, Jody, on the morning.
23: Yes. Hey. So my husband owns a construction company, and he leaves, well, especially this past couple weeks, he leaves at 5 a.m., and I woke up yesterday morning at 6, turned on the news, drinking my coffee, and noticed that, the air quality was like 800. I called him, and I said, honey, did you notice outside? And he goes, yeah, it's really smoky. And I go, yeah, and the air quality is going to kill you and all these guys. You guys need to call it a day.
16: Yeah.
23: And he was home by 7 a.m.
1: Oh, man.
23: He listened.
15: Yeah. He listens to his lady.
23: He's a good boy, that's for sure.
15: Oh, my God. You're a good boy. What did he do all day? What did you guys do all day?
23: Well, you know, we own our own business, so there's never any way to stop. So, yeah, he just did some paperwork, some invoices, and all that fun stuff. So he was productive.
15: Okay. All right.
23: That's for sure.
15: You tell the good boy, be careful, okay?
23: You too. Stay inside.
15: Thank you. I appreciate it. Hold on, Joe. What's up, Joe?
24: Hey, how's it going? It's first time.
15: Hey, Joe. Good morning.
24: No, I was just responding to, your comment on that. No, the wife called me after I got to work. I work kind of more or less in a automotive industry, so garage, whatnot. Doors are open. She called me making sure I had my mask and everything on and made sure that I wasn't going after work to go get her groceries, but made sure I had to get home and make sure the dinner was on the stove.
15: Yeah. There is something nice to know that they love you and they don't want to just collect your life insurance policy. But there is a bit of it where I'm a grown ass man. I can make decisions on my own. You know what I mean?
24: Yeah. Which is funny about that because we looked into life insurance policies yesterday for the first time. It's kind of weird.
15: Yeah, wow. What is the one commercial? I always see that one commercial on TV with the guy with the beard. is always which like, one? I know, it's like, you can get a life insurance policy for anyone. You know what I mean? Or, hey, honey, I just bought a life insurance policy. And she goes, we don't even have money to feed the family. What are you talking about? Have you seen that commercial?
0: Hell no. It's so funny.
15: It's like, she's like, we don't even have money. And he's like, well, that's what I'm working for. I want to make sure.
16: I love that he's actually watching commercials, too. He knows them verbatim.
15: What's up, Deborah? How you doing?
2: I'm good. How are you guys doing?
16: Good.
15: Doing okay. I'm a little bored. I was home all day yesterday.
2: Well, hey, guys, I want to let you know, I was at St. Joe's in Ann Arbor yesterday, and people were coming in, and they actually had ashes on them, and I am not kidding. This is no joke.
15: Wow.
2: Please stay home, because it was really scary, and people were coming in with masks on and using their inhalers. So, and as you can tell, my voice is killing me. So, please.
16: Yeah.
0: Ashes on a body.
15: That's crazy.
16: Wow. Did you guys actually see any photos or videos of the fires burning in Ontario? It's really sad. I mean, it looks bad.
3: Apocalyptic.
16: Yeah.
15: Why do they not have big old planes with water dumping on these things?
16: I mean, I don't know if they do or don't. Look, but
15: I mean, Canada's got enough water. They can grab water out of their lakes and stuff.
0: You can't fight God, bro.
16: You know what yesterday reminded me of? Because I was out at Olga's, and they had us like outside in a tent. So I was just like kind of surveying the parking lot of... It was in like a really busy plaza in Troy, like, Rochester Road and Big Beaver. If you live around there, there's like a ton of stuff. It reminded me of the start of COVID. It was just this eerie, unsettling quiet around. Masks, like, I feel like, and people were coming up wearing masks.
0: We still got
16: just so weird.
15: Masks?
0: Yeah, from our promo.
15: Oh, I think so. Here's the craziest thing is, though, with COVID, we were like telling everybody, no, you can't go out. Yesterday, it was like, we really didn't. I feel like there was no warnings and stuff. Right. I don't get why they haven't said anything.
16: You didn't get that warning on your phone?
15: I got the warning on the phone, but it meant nothing because they don't even know what's going on. Like, they don't even realize how bad the air is.
3: You need a protocol.
0: Yes, yeah. They do. The warning says stay inside.
15: No,
0: close your door.
15: But they were still opening businesses and still had, you know.
0: Oh, yeah. You mean like shutting things down?
15: Yeah, I don't want. But I'm saying it's like they're. Why was it Thursday or was it yesterday was Thursday?
0: Yesterday was Thursday.
15: Why was it Wednesday afternoon? Guys, this is going to be bad tomorrow. Just be aware of the next 2 days.
0: Like, I don't know if they knew the extent. I don't know if, like, how do you tell?
15: Yeah.
0: Like, you can measure snowfall. I don't know if you can measure smoke.
3: But we either have, like, winter weather advisories. But we had no advisory. Yeah.
15: School's closed today.
0: I don't know about smoke.
15: Heather, what did your husband do?
2: Well, he went golfing this morning with his friend, and I've been telling him since yesterday, do not go. It's terrible outside. I actually work with the gentleman that he went golfing with, so I was telling him yesterday, you guys should not go. You should not be out there. Well, my friend who I work with told me yesterday that he used to smoke for 20 years, so he's prepared for this.
16: Oh my gosh.
0: This is just a normal day.
15: Well, I hope you bought the life insurance that you can't afford.
2: I do have it, but I'm like, seriously, I don't want to hear you complain and cough tonight. I don't want to hear it.
15: I don't want to golf in this because you can't even see your ball. Like, that's how far, you know, I don't hit the ball very far, but it's like, I wouldn't know where my ball landed just from how smoggy it is out there. But all right.
4: Damn. Most of the time, the cloud of smoke is in my car. But now this outside smoke is nasty.
5: This is Mojo in the Morning.
15: Mojo in the Morning. Kevin is not a cuddler.
0: Yeah, that seems to be an issue right now from my current relationship thing.
15: Oh, really?
3: Relationship?
15: The lady wants
0: to
15: cuddle?
0: That thing on it at the end. You know, just a
16: thing.
0: Disclaimer. Yeah, yeah. So, I mean, when you get into bed with somebody and it's time to go to sleep at night, she's like she wants to roll over, put her hand on my chest and like lay her head on my shoulder and the leg is on the leg. And it's like,
16: you don't like that?
0: I want to go to sleep. Like if we up watching a movie or watching television and the goal isn't to close our eyes and go to bed, sure, lay on me. Let's enjoy ourselves. When it's time to go to bed, though, I need you off and I need you on the other side because I am trying to go to sleep. And it's uncomfortable to have, like, body weight on you or to have to, like, have my arm in a certain fixed position. Like, I don't like that at all.
16: Have you said this to her?
14: Absolutely.
16: How was
14: that
16: received?
14: The very first night, it was kind of like a ugh. Like you don't want to lay together. And I'm like, yeah. I want to go to sleep. Like we can do all of this stuff before I go to sleep. When it's time to go to sleep, Alexa, turn the lights off. Put my rain sounds on, and I need you to on that side of the bed.
15: Wow, that's amazing, man. Because I think I like cuddling because I figured cuddling would lead to more.
14: But this is literally, we're going to sleep.
16: Yeah, this is after all the
15: I don't ever want to sleep. I got a lady in my bed. I want to be up and about.
14: Bro, it's time to go to bed.
16: It's so funny. Wes gets offended if I don't. He'll do this thing. And that means, like, put your head on my chest. Yeah. He loves that. And sometimes I just want to, like, I love sleeping on my side. Mm-hmm. So, like, I'll cuddle for a little bit. But when it's actually sleep time, I really do. I always roll over to my left side. Not to be offensive. That's just how I sleep better.
14: Yeah.
16: You know?
15: Does he get upset, though, that you roll over?
16: He will usually say something about how, you know, I don't want to cuddle. But I do. I just don't sleep best that way.
15: Right. Why is it that relationships are so opposite in a lot of things? It's like, why is it that cuddlers don't get together? We're non-cuddlers. Mm-hmm. Like, you know what I mean? Like, I always feel like there's one that wants to cuddle and the other that doesn't want to cuddle.
14: She liked to be under the sheets and under the comforter. I'm like, I don't want to do all of that. It's hot under there.
15: So you sleep on top?
14: Yeah.
16: How
15: really?
16: Do you do that? I can't sleep that way.
14: No blanket.
15: What's the temperature in the room?
14: I don't know.
15: You have it.
14: My thermostat is like downstairs. So it's, I mean, the air is on, but
15: it's not
14: as
15: cold.
14: Like I'm warmer, but she's under the covers. I'm not trying to be under covers.
15: Are you
14: hugged up? Like, that's not going to
15: sleep. Are you
14: bro.
15: Sleeping clothed or unclothed?
14: I probably got drawers on.
15: Okay. What about her?
14: On. She
15: naked?
14: She got a top and bottom on.
15: She naked?
14: Depends.
15: Texter here says, Kevin and most guys are not cuddlers. That's interesting that people just think that guys are not the cuddlers. Because Chelsea's not a cuddler.
14: Not at all.
15: Chelsea doesn't want, like, she's like, as soon as we get done, she's like, okay. And now it's like restraining order, you know?
16: I do love cuddling watching TV, though.
14: Yeah.
15: Do you?
16: Yeah.
15: See, that's when I don't want to cuddle.
16: Oh, I do.
15: If I'm watching TV, I want to be able to watch my TV.
16: Oh, I love that.
14: See, let's lay up and watch a movie. Yeah. That's a good vibe. Mm-hmm. Put your hand on her butt. Do your thing.
15: Yeah. Okay. Blanket on or no blanket on when you're on the couch?
14: Depend on the temperature.
15: Another texter here. This is 95500. Our phone number 844-MOJO-LIVE or 95500. Texter here says, Kev, have you ever been a cuddler? Maybe it's her.
14: No. The cuddling, again, is something I'm okay with. Let's cuddle all night long until it's time for me to go to sleep. And then I want you 6 feet away like COVID.
15: Do you think you'll ever get to a point where you'll make her sleep in a separate, or whoever the girl is, sleep in a separate room because you want your bed to yourself?
14: I still want you there. Sometimes I'll kick my foot against hers just to, you know,
15: make sure.
14: Let her know I'm there.
15: Even with those big old nails that you have on there on that
14: BBAs.
15: Foot? What's going on, Josh? How you doing?
6: All right, man. So you want to hear about probably the gnarliest cuddle story that you'll ever hear?
3: Yes.
14: Please, Josh.
6: Okay, I'm dead serious. This is the worst. So me and my wife, once upon a time, we went to this real sketchy sushi restaurant, right? And needless to say, my stomach was hurting and whatnot. So that night we go to bed and, you know, she's like, she cuddles. I don't. So she's cuddling on me and I do the typical thing as a guy who gets hot and I'm like, you know, get off me kind of thing. And, I keep pushing her off me and I'm just like sweating, you know, only I wasn't sweating.
15: Oh no. Wait, you got sick from the sushi?
6: Oh yeah.
3: What side did it come out of?
16: Wait.
14: There's more.
6: So apparently in my sleep from the awful sushi, I had
16: explosive diarrhea.
6: Like liquid.
15: I got it. Yeah.
6: Which I thought I was just sweaty and she's like on me and I'm
15: you don't
6: like,
15: sweat out of your butt.
16: My God.
15: Yeah, forget it. That's why that she ain't cuddling with you anymore.
14: Leakage.
15: Oh my God.
16: Leakage is the most disgusting word.
3: Ew.
15: Amanda, what's going on?
7: Hi, good morning. First time, long time.
14: Hey, Amanda.
7: I just wanted to share that my husband and I actually don't even sleep together.
3: Ooh. You have separate rooms?
7: Well, I sleep in bed. He sleeps on the couch. It started with him just not liking our mattress, saying it's uncomfortable, and then him saying it's just too hot in our room. So we get our cuddle time in before bed.
15: Okay. And then he goes his separate way, you go your separate way. So you don't have to worry about cuddling all night.
7: Yeah. No. And at first it kind of upset me because I am a cuddler. I like the physical touch, but now I'm kind of used to having the whole bed to myself and I like it.
15: Why don't you guys go get a new mattress that he likes and you like?
16: Yeah.
7: We have. This is actually the second mattress we've been to. And I told him, I'm like, make sure you like it because, you know, I want you to sleep with me. And then we got it. And
15: I wonder if he's, I hate to say this, as a guy who went through therapy with a wife that didn't sleep in the same bed with me, I wonder if there's something more to this thing. Not that he doesn't love you or anything like that, but sometimes the idea is not that he wants to be on the couch or not in the bed because he doesn't like the mattress. There could be something, you know, maybe he's going through. I'd ask more questions about that. If he's blaming the mattress for the reason why you guys don't actually sleep together, you know? I don't know.
7: Yeah, it could be a good point, but we're really good in our relationship right now. Yeah,
15: okay.
7: So
15: good.
7: I'm not worried y'all about that.
21: And y'all gonna need a new couch soon.
15: Because he's sleeping on it?
16: Yeah, he's going to burn a hole in it.
15: What if you just slept on the couch with him? Did you ever think about that?
7: Well, I don't think the couch is big enough for both of us, but...
15: You don't need it. You lay on top of him.
7: Well, that's true, too.
15: Yeah.
7: But no, like, when we go on vacation and stuff, we always sleep together.
15: Okay.
7: So...
15: Oh, that's good. I see that. That's good.
21: So, next time y'all go on vacation... Just figure out what the mattress is and then buy that one.
15: That's right. Wait, excuse me, front desk, can you please tell me?
21: I've done that before.
15: Yeah.
21: Lifted up the sheets like, what is this?
15: Yeah. What's up, Sydney?
8: Hi, I was just going to say, well, first of all, first time, long time.
21: Yeah, Sydney on the phone.
8: I sleep on my back and my boyfriend's a cuddler and he hates it because he can't cuddle me when I'm sleeping on my back.
15: Oh, my God. Wait,
3: I
15: so why can't he be putting his arms around you?
8: I mean, like, he can, but, like, he said it's awkward.
15: Mm-hmm. Yeah.
21: Sometimes I sleep like I'm in a coffin, too.
15: Do you?
3: I hit him do. With
16: the back. How do you sleep on your back?
15: I can't do it. I got to be a
21: sometimes it's like uncomfortable this. With your genitalia sometimes. If you, like, sleep on your
8: I think sleeping on my side hurts my lower back more.
15: Interesting. Kev's talking about his genitalia here, Sydney, so I apologize. All right. Well, thank you for the call. I think there's always ways to cuddle.
3: Why'd you call it that?
21: I got to be careful. I've already been dumped this week. I'm trying to be safe.
15: Let's end this and let's all have cuddle alert weekend. Everybody cuddle with somebody this weekend. All right, Mojo in the Morning.
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15: Hey, it is Mojo in the Morning. You want to win $500 from Imagine Theaters, which the Odyssey is at this weekend. Mm-hmm. So go see the Odyssey out in theaters now, and you can see it at Imagine. Tell us who you think's going to win Throwback Throwdown. Anna's going for two wins in a row here this morning. Will you pick Anna? Will you pick Shannon? Will you pick Kevin? Will you pick Mike, who's back with us today after being gone last week? 844-MOJO-LIVE, 844-665-6548. Let's do some throwbacks.
11: Attention.
26: 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Coming up in minutes.

0: It's Eminem. 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It's Mojo in the morning.
1: If you had one shot, one opportunity to seize everything you ever wanted, one moment, would you capture it?

doing a thing called Yacht Rock tonight at the Rooster Table. The Rooster Tail. Everybody's invited, by the way. iHeartRadio sponsoring. It's going to be fun. If you don't know what Yacht Rock is, here's what it is.

0: That's Hall and Oates.
1: I love yeah. him.
0: Yacht Rock. I'm going to talk like this tonight. I'm going to be the Yacht Rock
2: guy.
0: Oh,
2: God.
3: Change your name. Yep.
0: I'm going to wear my white... I have white pants, by the way. I'm wearing white jeans tonight. Yacht Rock at the Rooster Tail tonight and tomorrow night. Excited for music that makes you just feel like it's summertime. Remember this song?

0: no. All right, one last one. Mike, is Mike with us?
1: I want to make sure.
0: Oh, okay, good. Mike, we're doing a Yacht Rock promotion tonight. I Heart Detroit. We're all yacht rocking.

0: hot rock. Come on, Kevin. I want to hear you.
1: What a fool believes.
0: By the way, tickets still available for Yacht Rock Friday and Saturday night. The Rooster Tail. I want to go to Sinbad's too. Can I go to Sinbad's?
2: Oh, good. Yeah, it's right there, isn't it?
0: All right.
3: Shout out, Michael McDonald.
0: Michael McDonald there. All right.
3: My second favorite McDonald's.
0: Here we go, guys.
4: Here we go.
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0: Your choices for the Throwback Throwdown: Shannon, Kevin, Mike, Anna, and Anna's going for two in a row.
2: Back to back.
0: Who you picking, Herr Brian?
6: Picking Kevin.
0: Brian. Oh, look at you.
3: I like the energy, Brian. Kevin. I like the energy.
0: We got Becky up next. Becky.
7: Hi.
0: Hi.
7: I'm going with my girl Shannon.
2: Hi, Becky.
0: You got Shannon. We've got Mike and Anna still on the board for you, Marissa. Who you choosing?
7: Anna.
8: That's my girl.
0: Darian from Grand Rapids, you got Mike.
9: Let's go, my dog Mike.
10: Let's go.
0: Darian from Grand Rapids, Marissa from Troy, Becky from Ann Arbor, Brian from Farmington Hills. Brian. And the first to three, your name is your buzzer to win $500 from Imagine Theaters for these guys, okay? First song in the Mojo in the Morning Throwback Throwdown for this week. The song is...
2: Wait, Shannon.
0: Shannon.
2: Bonnie Tyler, Total Eclipse of the Heart.
8: Oh, my gosh! I'm sorry, Mom. I couldn't think of the name.
0: Kevin thought that was going to be the last song last week. I thought for

0: falling apart. You know what's so crazy?
1: Yeah.
0: I know how you think. There's nothing the I last can song do. I had totally cue to play so I could remember.
1: And you, why did you not
2: play?
0: I just, you know, things happen.
1: One more verse.

0: All right. Next song in the Mojo in the Morning Throwback Throwdown. Song is...
1: Yeah, Mike.
2: That was Kevin.
0: That was Kevin. 3 seconds.
3: Party Like a Rock Star. Shop Boys.
0: Correct answer.
1: Banger.
0: I thought you forgot it.
3: No, Mike had a little...
0: Mike thought that he was there?
3: He was protesting. I don't know if that's the right word, but...
0: I think it was Kevin on that one first, right?
1: It was.
2: Honestly, Mike, I didn't even hear you.
0: I didn't hear Mike either.
4: What?
0: Yeah.
1: Me neither.
0: Are you doing the
4: turn
0: whole...
4: Turn my mic up.
0: Is it silent scream? Is that what it is?
1: Like careless whisper.
0: Yeah. Is that a careless whisper, Mike? That's a good song for next week. Hold on. I'm going to write that down. All right. Score update. Bianca, by the way, is keeping score, everybody.
2: Hey.
0: And Judge. And then Zach, everybody.
2: Yeah.
0: Engineering. Okay, what's score up to?
2: All right, right now we got Kevin and Shannon on the board with 1. Mike and Anna have 0.
0: All right, next song in the Mojo in the Morning, Throwback Throwdown. Song is...
3: Mike.
0: Mike.
2: That was Mike.
5: Mm-hmm. Ludacris Rollout.

0: I wanted to hear a verse.
1: Did you get it?
0: Score update.
2: All right, we got a three-way going. Kevin.
0: Yeah.
2: Yup. All right, we got Kevin, Shannon, and Mike all on the board with one. Anna is nothing. I was

0: All right. Enough of that. Score update.
1: Everyone's on the board with one.
2: Yeah, yay. It's a party.
3: We're all having fun.
0: The guys are so competitive in the show. All right, I'm telling you.
2: It's not just us. Shannon and Anna getting mm-hmm. a bag, too.
4: Mm-hmm. She's nicer about it.
0: Shannon gets competitive with her kids. Like, that's where.
5: With my kids?
0: You're competitive with, like, you want your kids to win. Like, you.
5: I
0: don't know.
5: I see what you mean.
0: Yeah. Like, it's like Shannon, you mess with Shannon and her, you know, she'll bite your hair, ear off like Mike Tyson, you know.
2: Last
0: with
2: year,
0: her kids.
2: Shannon was very competitive.
0: She was okay. Well, Shannon, get competitive.
5: Okay.
0: And get this next song. Next song in the Mojo in the Morning, Throwback Throwdown, title and artist. The song is...
6: Kevin.
2: Oh, dang. Be it. Without You, Mary J. Blige.
0: Correct answer.
5: Wow. That's how impressive. In the heck?

0: Wait, let her hit this part.
1: I stopped.
0: I got a question for you. And I don't have an answer.
2: That's the vibe, though.
1: Score update.
3: All right now we got Kevin in the lead with 2. Yep. And then Shannon, Mike, and Anna all have 1.
1: Next song in the Mojo in the Morning throwback, throw down. I'm going to go really different on this next one.
4: Oh.
1: Song.

0: All right, Bianca.
1: All right, we got Shannon and Kevin both in the lead with two, and then Mike and Anna have one.
0: Okay.
1: Very simple game today.
0: Brian and Becky going for the $500. Come on, Brian and Becky.
2: Come on, Shannon.
3: Kev, you got this, man. Let's go.
4: All right, Lock in, Mike. Come on.
5: Marissa, where you at?
2: You got this.
0: Next song in the Mojo in the Morning Throwback Throwdown. This is a Lydia pick. The song is...
6: When I met
5: Anna.
6: You.
5: Meg. Ah! Anna. Calvin Harris, Summer.
0: Correct.
5: Lady Lydia.

0: feel like there's somebody on songs with him, but this is just him, isn't it?
1: Just him, yeah.
2: You act so innocent now, but you lied so soon.
1: Summer. What if I met her in the spring? What if it was springtime? Score update, please.
3: Gosh, I'm not gonna lie. It feels like it's been dragging on today.
0: Yeah. What?
1: Not you're not having fun, are you?
3: No, there's no competition, really.
0: What?
4: It's
5: a three-way tie for first.
3: It's just 1-1-1. 2-2-1.
1: What do you want it to be?
0: Yeah, how can it be much different than that?
5: She wants a blowout.
4: Want a halftime show?
1: What do you
3: mean? Yeah.
1: We're gonna do a World Cup halftime show here, right?
3: With a 60-second performance from Justin Bieber.
1: Okay.
3: All right. Right now we got Kevin, Shannon, and Anna all on the board with two. Yeah. Mike with one.
1: Man. Let's
3: so we got three way.
1: Let's get Darian. Come on, Darian. Darian,
6: hey,
1: we want
6: come on, Mike, let's go.
1: Yeah, we gotta get Mike on here, right? Ready? Zach, what song do you think Mike would know best?
7: Exactly.
1: Which song? You see this right here.
8: Go down.
1: Okay.

0: That one. All right. That one or that one? Mike, tequila. We're going with that one. Next song in the Mojo in the Morning Throwback Throwdown. Song is?
1: Kevin.
2: Mike.
0: Kevin.
1: Congratulations, Brian. You're $500 richer. It's Mario, Let Me Love You.
3: Yes, dang it.

0: from Imagine Theaters.
1: Yes.
0: Very nice, buddy. Hang on the phone for just one second, okay, Brian?
2: All right.
0: It's Mojo in the Morning. I want to have Mike come on with us to do a quick topic here, or quick little fun story. So Mike almost got into a fist fight.
3: Yeah, I'm not like the biggest fighter in the world, but if I got to, I got to, you know.
0: By the way,
3: I got to.
4: I'm a killer, but don't push me.
3: Yeah, exactly. But this is, one was kind of on me.
0: Were you provoking it or what happened?
3: No, I was driving through a campsite last weekend or the weekend before, and I'm driving in the sun, like I'm driving through the campsite trying to get to our campsite, and the sun like hit my eyes like immediately as I'm trying to turn, and it's one of those campsites where there's golf carts everywhere too. And so I go to turn, and I didn't see the golf cart because the sun was in my eyes.
5: Ooh.
3: And I almost hit, and we're only going like 5 miles an hour, thankfully, but I almost hit this guy and his little girl in the golf cart. And I slam on the brakes because I got my family in the car, and my kids go, whoa, whoa, whoa. And then he gets up and like comes up to the window and just starts screaming in my face. Like, F this, F that, what are you doing? You could have killed us. And his little girl's like, maybe two.
0: Oh, my God, right in front of his kid. And your kids.
3: But, yeah, my kids are there. And I went to roll down my window, and I accidentally rolled down Sess's window, too. And,
5: oh
3: like,
5: God.
3: Sess is sitting there, and my wife is sitting there. In that moment, like, when somebody comes and does that to you, like, I would say 12 years ago, Mike, before kids, Mike, I probably would have said some stuff back. I probably would have stepped out of the vehicle. I probably would have got beat up. But still, I wouldn't have just, you know what I mean? I wouldn't have just sat there. Because he was a bigger dude, too.
0: But this version of Mike.
3: Well, I have kids. Like, I have kids.
5: But you didn't say to him, like, oh, my God, I'm so sorry. The sun, like, I couldn't see. Mm-hmm.
3: I tried to. I was, like, trying to say it. I was explaining to him, like, I really genuinely didn't see you, the sun. He's like, I don't care. You could have killed us. You need to watch what you're doing. Yada, yada, yada. And I look up in the rearview mirror, and all I see is Milo and Sess. And I'm like.
4: How are their faces?
3: Sess is freaking out. Milo isn't really sure what's happening. It's Sebastian's just, I don't know, looking out the window. I really understand what's going on.
0: But it is one of those things where you also have your wife there, right, witnessing this whole thing.
3: Well, and I have to protect my family. Like, if it came down to it, like.
0: So you either do one of two things. Either you turn into a Mike that I don't think I've ever seen, or you probably turned into the Mike that I see all the time, the sweet Mike.
3: I wasn't sweet. I put a little bass in my voice.
5: Like, what'd you say?
3: I was like, man, hold on, let me get into it. I didn't mean, what do you do? It was an accident, bro.
5: I heard no bass.
3: No bass?
5: No.
3: Yeah. Hey, bro.
0: Hey, bro.
3: But you know what I mean.
0: Were you scared, though? Were you also scared a little bit?
3: I was fired up. I don't think I was scared.
0: Yeah. Okay.
3: I'm more watching my, like I'm not a fighter. Like, I don't go out seeking fights. If, you know, I try to joke around and de-escalate a situation if possible, but like when your family is involved and when they're right there watching, there's two choices. Like, I have to, if he swings, I have to like do what I can to protect my family. But at the same time, I'm not seeking a fight, and I'm not going to fight in front of my kids. I'm not going to teach them that.
0: Here's my question. What do you do in this case if you're Mike and you are in the wrong that you almost hit the guy, but the guy doesn't need to be road raging on you, and you're with your kids. Like, I'll be honest with you.
3: Mm-hmm.
0: I'm afraid to get beat up. Like, I'm afraid of, you know, people, even though this guy's there with his kid. Could you imagine what it would be like? Not so much just to be hurt, but to have your kids for the rest of their lives have the visual getting pulled out of your. What car were you in? Where were you in?
3: Well, I actually was in the. We got a partnership with Baker Buick GMC in Hudsonville.
0: Oh, hey.
4: Shout out Baker Buick!
3: Yeah, they had me in one of those Sierra Elevations, so I'm in a big truck.
0: Okay, yeah.
3: Why he was so freaked out.
0: That was better than back in the day when you had the Kia. You know what I mean?
4: You just can't get beat up in front of your wife. That's the only thing. No. You try to argue with her.
0: What about Sebastian and Milo?
4: But I'm saying, you try to argue with her, and she'd be like, you ain't do that to the man.
5: Yeah.
4: Where was that?
5: Oh, my gosh.
4: That type of situation.
0: Or how about this? Knowing Cecily, and Cecily,
4: she's snappy.
0: She loves her dad so much. Yeah. What if Cecily ended up beating his ass, and Mike had to watch his daughter punching this guy.
3: That story different.
0: Like, I
3: beat him up.
0: I don't think this would be a topic on the radio at that moment. Hold on a second. Ruchi's on with us. What's up, Ruchi? Say hi to Mike.
1: How you doing today, Mike?
3: I'm good. How are you?
0: He did it. Wait, that was more bass. That was more bass in his voice that time.
5: It was trying.
0: That was actually pretty good.
3: I pushed it out.
1: I'm 32. I'll be 33 in August. And like 7 years ago, I probably would have had the, you know, master energy, the rah-rah energy. But I watch a lot of YouTube videos and reels and stuff. And like people be crazy nowadays. Yeah. So like you just never know what the other person's mental is at, or, you know, what they're going through, or et cetera. Obviously, you know, you don't want to be, your kids and your wife and stuff is right there, but
2: people
1: be crazy. So I just be like diffusing the situations nowadays. I don't be trying to escalate nothing or.
0: You know what, though? That's a smart thing to do, because it is true that as much as you want to just, like, you know, beat the crap out of this guy or whatever, or basically stick up for yourself, you got to be careful, because my crazy ain't as crazy as some of these people that are out there crazy.
5: Mm-hmm. Yeah.
0: You know?
5: And you end up looking crazy, too.
0: Yeah.
5: You know?
4: See? And ooh, Jay-Z got a lyric for that.
0: And could you imagine Mike having to tell people, I beat the ass of a guy driving a golf cart?
3: Like, in front of his daughter?
5: Like, yeah.
3: You know what I mean? I don't know. None of that was good.
0: They let the golf carts and the big old Sierras drive on the same road when you're up in the camp areas?
3: Oh, yeah. A lot of people bring their own golf carts, and they bring side-by-sides and all sorts of stuff.
0: Really?
3: Yeah.
0: All right. Yeah. It's funny because you would think that they would be careful, because I would not see a golf cart. What's going on, Jason? How you doing?
6: Hey, I imagine the altercation went like this. The guy going, Mike, you almost hit my kids. And Mike looking at him going, well.
0: Jason, that's fantastic.
3: That's spot on.
5: That was a great impression.
3: Yeah, that was pretty good.
0: Here's the other thing too. Remember when you got into an altercation with a guy? There was another situation, wasn't like this bad, but you kept running into him at the campground because they're smaller areas, right?
3: Mm-hmm.
0: Did you run into this guy, angry guy?
3: No, I didn't. I did look like I was every time I was pulling down one of the roads. I was very cautious after that.
0: Yeah.
3: But I kept looking to see if I'd see him again.
0: The worst is when you have something like that happen and then you keep running into him every single place. Mm-hmm. Tim, what's up? It's Mojo in the Morning. And Mike's on with us, which, by the way, you can listen to Mike on our show, you know, from time to time, but also on B93 in Grand Rapids. What's going on?
7: Yeah. So, this was like when my kid was like 8 or 9. I got in a confrontation, like, I guess the guy thought I, like, bumped his car or whatever. Didn't know my kid had a slingshot in the back seat, and he goes, leave my daddy alone, and shoots a pebble right in the guy's mouth, and the guy starts to choke.
0: Oh, my God.
7: And I'm like, what? And he's like, your kid's trying to kill him, and I'm like, let's get in the car, let's go, go, go. And my kid's just still shooting him as I'm just like,
2: what are the chances?
4: I would have took him to get ice cream.
5: In the mouth. Right in the mouth.
0: That is a
4: McAllister.
0: Tim, he's a real one. Man,
7: so it's like, how do you be upset? I'm like, never bring that toy around, but good shot.
5: Yeah.
0: Hold on, blind Claudia, one of our misfits, wants to say something
5: Claudia.
0: To Mike. What's going on, Claudia?
8: Hi, good morning, guys. Happy Friday.
5: Happy Friday.
0: Say hi to Mike, Claudia.
4: Buenos dias.
8: Hi, Mike. I love you.
3: I love you.
8: I miss you too. I'm surprised Allie wasn't the one that got in the guy's face
5: that
8: and jumped on him and
5: like
8: a spider mic.
0: Yeah,
8: because as a Latina, that would have been me.
0: Yeah.
3: So one time, she has before. One time we were at a bar, very quick story. One time we were at a bar and we were both very drunk. And she had big gold earrings on at the time. And we were fighting or doing
8: Sounds
3: something.
8: Like something I would do.
3: We were fighting or something at the bar, her and I were. And the woman next to us goes, are you okay? And I go, yeah, we're fine. And she goes, no, I wasn't talking to you. And she looks at my wife and goes, are you okay? And she goes, yeah, stay out of our business. And for some reason, something snapped in that moment. And this girl starts yelling at us, and my wife starts yelling back, and she's like, hold my earrings, and throws me her earrings. She was trying to fight out. She's all 4'11".
8: When I had, when there was one time a brawl broke out and the boyfriend I was with at the time, he was getting into it with this guy. I pushed my boyfriend out the way and I got in his face and I told him, you better not even think you're going to lay a hand on my man, because if you do, I'm up, you up.
0: Oh, Claudia. Watch out.
4: Why? Claudia not playing.
0: Kind of turned down by that. I was like, that was actually really good.
8: Yeah, I don't play.
0: We love you, Claudia. Take care of yourself. I'm going to listen to this podcast over and over again. Actually, I am, because every call was fantastic. Yeah. The guy with the slingshot.
5: Oh, my God. What a great story.
0: That was amazing. Michael, I love you, buddy. I miss you. And be careful at the campgrounds. And shout out again to what's the dealership that you do commercials for?
3: Baker Buick GMC in Hudsonville.
0: Hey. What a cool gig. All right, we'll talk to you later, buddy.
3: See you guys.
5: Bye. Bye, Mike.
9: Mike from Mojo in the Morning. You know, the only real man on the show. He can throw a football, change a tire, and light a campfire. This is Mojo in the Morning.
0: Hey. He can light a campfire. Can you light a campfire?
4: Yeah.
0: I don't think I could. Yeah, I could only if I have one of those long Bic lighters that, you know.
4: Yeah, like you light your grills.
0: Yeah. 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
9: Mojo in the Morning's Dirty on the 30.
0: I was waking up this morning. I was getting dressed. I was, you know, looking through my array of polos and golf shorts. And I said, I'm going pink today.
5: I don't think I've ever seen you.
4: I got pink.
2: Me neither.
0: It looks good with my Cubano color.
5: I like it.
0: Yes, thank you.
5: Hey, I want to start off the dirty by giving a shout out to somebody I met yesterday at my Olga's Fresh appearance in Troy. Because this woman is legendary. Her name is Maria. And she and her family used to own and operate my favorite restaurant of all time when I was growing up on Gros Seal. And if you were an Islander, you remember Vitali's.
0: Oh,
5: Best
0: Vitali's.
5: Pizza, pasta. I think they were around for like 30 years, but now she works for Olga's.
0: Oh, wow.
5: And so I met her and she's like, you might not remember my restaurant. I'm like, Vitali's was my childhood.
0: You've talked about Vitali's before.
5: Many, many times. Yeah. So it's just That's really cool to meet her.
0: And now she's at the, I saw your post on Cupcake Shannon, follow Shannon.
4: Mm-hmm.
0: And it looks cool. Like you walk up, it's not like an Olga's where you sit down and they'd come and take your order.
5: You kind of like go through the line. Like you do at like a Chipotle or something.
0: It looks so modern, like different things. Are they going to open more of these too? Like, I'd love one in my neighborhood.
5: Yeah, I think this is the first one around. But
2: wait, one more question about it. What did Smith think of the snackers?
5: Oh my God, he was obsessed and he brought some home.
2: Yes, love to hear it.
5: Yeah, he loved them. So these Canadian wildfires, I mean, it's definitely a little bit better today than yesterday, but the air quality still in that hazardous
10: range. Tonight, massive plumes of smoke from those fires in Canada choking the upper Midwest and Northeast for a second straight day.
11: I have asthma and so I might be a little bit more concerned than other people.
10: Millions under air quality alerts in at least 19 states. New York City is handing out free KN95 masks at public libraries like this one and police and fire stations. The smoke, combined with this oppressive heat wave, is a dangerous pairing, especially for those with pre-existing conditions. Chicago recording some of the worst air quality in the world among major cities.
12: When you get to these burgundy dots, that's hazardous.
10: A Delta flight capturing the smoke-clogged skies over New York City, the pilot alerting passengers.
13: So if you do smell that little bit of smoke, that's what we're going through right now. But just want to let you guys know that's the wildfires out west.
10: At Philadelphia International Airport, the low visibility triggering flight delays. Ash sticking to an American Airlines plane in flight.
14: Yeah, it's adhering to the windshield. I've never seen it stick to the windshield like this.
10: Tonight, more than 180 fires ablaze in Ontario, Canada alone. An American visiting the area seeing the inferno up close.
15: We're getting out of here. Getting a little close for comfort.
0: That's crazy that airplanes that are flying are getting ash stuck to their windshield and glass.
4: Out here, man.
5: Wes flew out of town yesterday, and he sent me a video from when they like got up a certain height, and it was just all, it was crazy to see from there, from the airplane window.
4: I want to see that video.
0: the video of the actual
4: Wes's first person shooter
2: mode.
0: Because the guy that's in that news report that we just had, that's in Ontario, showing him sitting, he was on a kayak.
5: Yeah.
0: And you see him going through the water, and there's fire.
5: I think I saw that video yesterday. I mean, it's bad. It's really bad. Yeah. So just be careful again today. Kris Jenner's mom, Mary Jo, we all know her as MJ, has passed away at 91 years old.
16: How old were you when you got kissed the first time?
17: 15.
16: And who did you kiss? Do you remember his name?
17: Yeah, I married him.
18: Oh, amazing. Her first kiss she
19: That's
18: married.
19: So cute.
17: But we were only married 2 months.
16: 2 months?
17: Yeah. Less than Kimmy.
5: Kris announced her mom's death yesterday. Didn't say what she passed from, but she did write, "Today we said goodbye to my beautiful mommy, MJ. There are no words that could ever capture what she has meant to me or the heartbreak of having to say goodbye." A longtime operator of President Trump's teleprompter has been placed on unpaid administrative leave after winning more than $100,000 on Kelce based off of the president's remarks. So this guy's name is Gabriel Perez. He would place bets on whether Trump would use specific words or phrases or address certain topics in his speeches. Well, he knew because he operated the teleprompter.
20: He was the man behind the scenes operating President Trump's teleprompter for more than a decade. Gabriel Perez, the guy who knew what Trump was going to say before he said it.
21: I have a guy, Gabe. He's excellent. I've had some real bad ones, but I have Gabe.
20: But tonight, sources tell ABC News Gabriel Perez used his inside knowledge to place bets and win more than $100,000 in the prediction market, Kalshi.
21: My fellow Americans, our nation is back.
20: Sources tell us Perez bet on more than a dozen Trump speeches, including this year's State of the Union, through Kalshi's mentions market, where users wager on whether certain words and phrases will be said. President Trump is famous for going off script.
21: You know, when you go up here, you take a big chance, especially me, because I go off teleprompter about 80% of the time.
20: Sources tell us Perez sometimes pulled bets mid-speech when Trump skipped words that were in the teleprompter. It was the prediction market itself that sounded the alarm. Kalshi says it flagged federal regulators. Trump was informed of the situation.
22: He believes it's deeply unfortunate and, frankly, a disgrace.
20: And tonight, Perez put on indefinite unpaid leave.
0: So I can't hear
5: a
0: saying.
5: They said it was the president who wanted to remove him from his position.
0: Can I just say this, though? I think these betting markets have to stop doing these prop bets. They have to do the whole just, you know, scoring and all stuff. Like, these prop bets that are like bets like that are so much easier to manipulate than what we've seen manipulated with the games and these guys getting in trouble.
5: Mm-hmm.
0: I don't know. There's going to be something that's going to have, like, a federal regulation of this thing, because you think about it, if you got a bet of how long a national anthem is going to be and all the rest of that stuff, all you have to do is tell family to do the betting and not you.
5: Right.
0: Like, you're getting caught because you're the idiot teleprompter that's winning $100,000.
5: Yeah.
0: And that's how they're catching you. But you know what? You have the teleprompter neighbor, you know?
5: Mm-hmm.
0: There's radio used to have this. So there was an issue back in the day in radio, like, we're giving away the car, where a guy in West Michigan gave the car to his neighbor. And it got suspicious that people in the neighborhood were like, oh, my God, so your next door neighbor who you hang with all the time won the car giveaway.
5: Come on.
0: And they turned it into the FCC, and the guy ended up getting fired. And I think he was completely banned from radio ever again. So it's crazy.
5: All right, if you miss anything from this week of shows, catch up over the weekend. 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
0: By the way, I put money on Kevin winning the throwback throwdown today on Kelce.
4: Let's go, cash
0: it
4: in.
0: I got $100,000 in my hand right now. Tasha is on with us right now. Tasha, you're a winner. Tasha, congratulations.
25: All right, Tasha.
26: Thank you.
0: How are you feeling today? You doing good?
26: I'm feeling
0: I love you. I love you for listening. Tasha is from Detroit. What side of Detroit?
26: West side.
4: Yay.
0: I like the east side kind of better, but
4: shout out to the east side too. West though.
0: We got a car, a $28,000 brand new Chevy Trax, 2026 Chevy Trax, or you could pick the money cash give out. That would be $20,000. Which one would you take?
26: The cash.
0: Give her the cash. We will see you in a month from now at Gordon Chevrolet. It's on Ford Road, just west of Merriman in Garden City. And we cannot wait to have an opportunity to get a chance to see you face-to-face, meet you face-to-face, and get you a car, maybe.
26: All right. Thank you.
0: Thank you so much. What do you got planned this weekend, Tasha?
26: I don't even know yet. Okay. Just stay out the...
0: Yeah, stay out. Stay home today, and then tomorrow they say it will be a little bit better starting tomorrow morning, but it's still pretty bad out there.
26: Yeah.
0: All right, hang on 1 second, okay?
26: Okay.
0: When we come back here in a second, Chelsea's mad at me because I let a stranger eat off her plate. I will talk about that, and we have a new Gracie Abrams song. It's Friday, and we do new music on Friday, so I'll get that for you. I actually like Gracie Abrams.
5: I do too. Right? I love her.
4: I only know one of her.
2: I don't know. It was any a good song.
0: That's the only one I kind of know too.
4: You probably know the one. Yeah. I can't think of it off the top. But
2: How does it go? Sing it.
0: Yeah, right here. Ready? You know the song, don't you? Ain't around.
2: Oh yeah. Think about your dumb face all the
0: time. Living in your glass house. I'm outside. I like her. You know who her dad is?
4: Ooh. Yeah.
0: Her dad's the guy that ruined the Star Wars.
4: Don't say that.
0: Right?
2: Why do you say that?
5: J.J. Abrams?
0: J.J. Abrams. He did the worst Star Wars movie of all time, according to my son. We'll be back with more next.
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1: It's Mojo in the Morning's Motor City Traffic.
5: 851-70 outside. We are under a hazardous air quality alert again today. We're going to see clouds mixed with whatever sunshine you can see. A spotty shower this afternoon and again later tonight. A high temp today of 90 degrees out on the streets. A little bit of slow traffic northbound Southfield Freeway between Ford Road, and Plymouth Road. The northbound Southfield Freeway after the exit for Schoolcraft. You're going to see an accident blocking the right lane. And just a heads up, starting tonight at 9, all lanes will close 75 southbound between Springwells and Schaefer until Monday morning. That's your Channel 955 traffic on Mojo in the Morning.
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20: All right, it is Mojo in the Morning, home of War of the Roses, the second date update, the dirties on the 30s, the five lies to tell your mom phone scams, am I the a-hole throwback throwdown. It's good to have you guys here with us today. I did something that probably was not wise, and my lovely wife, Chelsea, was really upset about it. Now, I talk about times that I make Chelsea upset a lot. I know that. That's kind of like my cliche topic, so to speak. But I will tell you, this was a funny story, and I'm going to tell you anyway. So we were having dinner, and we decided that we were going to order appetizers. We decided that we were going to order buffalo wings.
21: Yeah. Okay.
20: And I'm the type of person that when I'm out at a restaurant, I end up talking to the tables by us, you know, and I end up having conversations with people. So I turn around and I look at these guys that are there sitting at the table, and I said, "Hey, what's going on, fellas?" And the one guy goes, "Ah, everything's good. Hey, how are the wings here?" And I said, "You know what? You want one?" And
22: this is so you.
20: The guy says yes.
21: It's a rando.
22: Oh,
21: right?
22: I'm shocked.
20: It's
22: he
20: a
22: said
20: rando.
22: Yes.
20: Have no. Don't hang out with this guy. Okay. So I go, okay, I grab, I've never usually had somebody take me up on it, but I'm thinking, okay, I don't know if this guy's calling my bluff or what. I grab the bowl full of wings, which, by the way, had a tong with it, okay?
21: Very important.
20: And
21: detail.
20: I grab it, and I hand it right over to the guy. He doesn't use the tong.
22: Oh. Use his fingers.
20: He grabbed one with his fingers, but I noticed where he grabbed, he was not grabbing others.
22: Yeah, okay.
20: Here's where the problem goes. Hold on a second. My wife is on the phone, so let me grab her real quick. Chelsea, are you there?
22: Mm-hmm.
21: The mountain.
20: Here's where the problem goes, and maybe Chelsea, you'd like to describe what the guy did with the wing in his hand.
23: So then he took the wing that he grabbed with his fingers out of the bowl and reached over me and dipped it in my ranch.
22: You have got to be kidding me.
23: And as his arm went over me and dipped in the ranch, I literally looked at him and said, "What the F?" And I said the word. Yeah. Because gross. And he just looked at me like, "How could you speak like that?" And then ate the wing. And then ensued the silent treatment for the rest of the evening.
22: And I'm assuming you did not then finish said bowl of wings.
20: She didn't touch one more.
22: I did.
20: I ate them all. I was like going crazy.
22: More for me.
20: But here's the thing though, So Chelsea, then we get into a little bit of a discussion because Chelsea, you have the belief that I don't, when you're out with me, give you my undivided attention because of not just my phone. I talk to other people before I talk to you.
23: Right. Yeah. Right. Yeah. Yeah. So it was ignoring me and going over to another table, taking the bowl of wings and giving them the bowl. It was the whole thing.
2: Start to finish.
20: The part that where it got really, and it was bad. I will say this to you. It is amazing that we have, I think,
23: are still married.
20: No. It is. We do have moments where there are moments where I go, God, Tom, that was a really stupid thing. Mm-hmm. This was one of those moments. Like, I realized, okay, she's right. Like, that was dumb. I got to stop being so, you know, friendly and stuff like that. The rest of the dinner, Chelsea, you ordered like a steak and a baked potato or something, didn't you?
23: Mm-hmm.
20: The rest of the dinner, Chelsea's like, do you want to give him some of this?
2: Did he send over a drink or anything?
20: No.
2: See, nah, no. That's what he meant. So, look, I'm not mad that you offered the guy a wing. I'm not mad that he grabbed it. I'm a little mad. But as long as you only touch the one that you're about to eat and you don't, your knuckle doesn't scrape, you don't got hairy ass knuckles that scrape, none of that stuff, I'm good. You do not dip your wing in our ranch. Yeah. Don't do that.
6: That was it.
2: And then you don't send a drink over afterwards is even crazier.
20: The wing in the ranch thing I did not expect. Like, I literally, I was,
22: that
20: like,
22: is crazy.
20: I was like,
2: nobody expected.
20: I was like,
2: that.
20: This son of a bitch doesn't know who he's messing with. Have you ever heard Chelsea?
23: Well, you could have taken a wing and put it on a plate and give it.
2: Or a napkin. Like, true.
20: Like made him, you know, a plate like a mom does for her child. Make him a little plate.
23: Yes.
2: Or threw it to him.
23: You are a child, and you should have done that.
2: Mm-hmm. Threw it to him like a sea lion.
20: My question to ask is, was I being friendly, or did I totally cross the line by offering a stranger food off of our plate?
2: Like, I think you were good.
20: Thank you, Kevin. See, Chelsea... Kevin agrees with me.
23: And Kevin's single, so.
2: No, listen, I would have done this if I was 30 or 40 years deep like y'all are. Like,
22: it's
2: cool.
22: Like, I feel like Wes always does this when we're out. Somebody else will get food at the table next to us, and he'll interrupt them and be like, excuse me, what did you order? Mm-hmm. Like, what is that? I would never expect anybody to be like, want a bite? Yeah. Like, want to try it? Which is what this man did, essentially.
20: Do you think people think that it's rude? Because I do that with, like Wes does. I always will ask them questions about their food.
22: I always tell him, I'm like, why don't you just ask the waiter? Ask the waiter what it is. Like, point to that table.
20: I like to get, like, the real review. You know what I mean? I like to have the honest answer.
2: I'm good with a little conversation between tables. That's cool.
22: But dipping in
2: Hey, bro,
22: ranch.
2: Is that good? And people are typically extremely friendly.
22: Yeah.
2: Like, they'll respond and give you the real.
20: My favorite is, and Chelsea and I laugh about this, Scott Conrad, our friend Scott Conrad. Will you tell everybody what he does with strangers' foods?
23: Well, with mine, he always finishes my food. He'll say, was that good? I'm like, yes. Can I have the rest? Absolutely. What do I care?
20: If Scott Conrad is...
23: When I'm done,
20: If he's at the same restaurant that we're at and he's eating dinner with his family or coming in as we're getting ready to leave, he will literally eat the remains off of Chelsea's plate.
23: Well, I order well, so I don't blame him.
20: See, if it was Scott Conrad grabbing a wing, Chelsea knows where his fingers have been.
2: Dipping it in that sauce.
23: I know Scott. That's so different.
20: You didn't know
23: it's
20: this guy.
23: So different.
20: Yeah. Hold on, Miranda.
23: No, neither did you.
20: Miranda, what did you want to say? Hi.
10: Hi. I am on Chelsea's side 100%.
20: Everybody is. Believe me. Seriously. If it was a jury of my peers, they would be Chelsea's peers, and I would get found guilty instantly. Miranda.
10: Put me on the jury.
20: Yeah. Miranda, do you like buffalo wings? Because I'll let you try some of ours next time. All right. Talk to you later.
10: I'll no, I'm good. Thanks.
20: I love it. The funny thing was after that, like after Chelsea got really upset with me, like it was one of those things where I'm like, oh, she is definitely like really pissed. Uh-huh. Like this is not acting pissed. I did look over at the guy and I'm thinking, should I give him one of the wet wipes?
22: Oh my gosh.
20: Is there something I could do? All right. I love you, Chelsea. I'll talk to you later.
23: Okay. Love you. Bye.
20: By the way, is it okay for me to go outside and play today or do I have to stay inside of the house and not?
23: No, you have to stay inside if it's bad. Nope.
20: No. Okay. All right. Thank you. Everybody agreed with her on that too. You.
2: Everybody, she was true.
6: You're
2: about
6: just taking
2: that.
6: Out.
2: She's looking out, bro.
20: By tonight, it will be clean. It will be good.
2: I don't think so. I think tomorrow we still gonna have a little haze too.
20: You think so?
6: Evan's just mad because he's not gonna go out.
2: I mean, I have an event tomorrow. Let's see if they cancel it. And
20: where's your event? Plug it.
2: It's the, I don't know. Next commercial, I'll do it.
20: Oh, well, all right. Let me do pay your bills. Figure out.
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2: Oh, I got Instagram. It now.
20: Okay, let me give the word out
2: first.
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20: 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All right, where you at, Kev?
2: Yeah, so I'll be in Palmer Park tomorrow from 1 p.m. to 3 p.m.
12: Nice.
2: It is Detroit's Public Safety Fun Day. So this is something for the family. It'll go until 5 p.m., but we'll have bounce houses, tons of family activities, giveaways, free hot dogs. You can come get a glizzy if you want. And
20: what's a glizzy?
12: A hot dog.
20: Is that what they call it, a hot dog?
2: Mm-hmm. Yeah.
20: A glizzy.
2: Yeah.
22: Why are they
2: some glizzy gobblers out there?
20: It was National Hot Dog Day the other day, and we didn't do anything on our show about it. We should have had hot dogs.
2: We should have had a hot dog eating contest.
20: No. Oh
2: yeah, God. he's got our chestnut on.
20: We don't need a contest for everything. We just need, there's only one.
2: Between us. It could have been like a social thing.
20: I like it. All right, so again,
2: Palmer, I never thought you would turn down an opportunity to eat.
20: I can't do the food. I'm on a GLP-1. I'm on a weight loss shot.
2: That's true.
20: So the problem is, if I gear up for something like this, I want to win. Because I know I'm not really athletic. But I know food.
2: Have you ever had a food contest or eating competition?
20: I did a hot dog once, contest once back in Tucson at KRQ, and I think I did a wings contest downtown Pontiac.
2: Wings would be fire.
20: Yeah.
2: How did you do in the hot dog contest?
20: I didn't do good because the bread, but the wings contest, it was. Oh gosh, I'm trying to think of who it was. It was one of the TV people. That I might have been, it might have been Dina Santafanti or something like
22: that. She did the contest?
20: I think, yes. There was people from other TV stations, radio stations, and stuff like that. If I'm not mistaken,
22: a wing contest would be hard to judge because how do you judge if it's properly eaten?
12: You got to clean enough. The
2: bones. Unless it's boneless.
20: It was bones. Yeah. How many bones you had on the plate?
2: You're right, though. You know? Everybody don't eat chicken the same.
22: Yeah.
20: Palmer Park.
2: And
20: tomorrow. do you want to hear this Gracie Abrams song?
22: I do.
20: It is a Mojo in the Morning Friday world premiere day here.
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20: All right, New Music Friday. This is Gracie Abrams. The song is called Hit the Wall. Tell us what you think.

0: She is so pretty and so talented. Gracie Abrams, the song is called Hit the Wall. Oh, man, when are we going to have on a Friday one of these banger Friday party songs? Like, I want, why do we never do New Music Friday and have, like, it be some, you know, I don't know, like, Usher, Chris Brown, or I mean,
1: Drake gave us three albums somehow, some way.
0: But they don't.
1: We didn't find him.
0: They didn't. I don't know.
1: On the radio.
0: I don't know how it works. Somebody have a conversation with Tom Pullman. Will you please and just say, Tom,
1: that's your guy.
0: You and he ain't my guy. He's your guy.
1: Your guy, Bobby P. Come on, guys.
0: All right, it's Mojo on the Morning Show. Shannon follows somebody on social media, and she's wondering if somebody has noticed what she's noticed. What's going on?
2: So she has to dress in those, I call them fancy scrubs. They're by the brand Figs. Oh, do you know what I'm talking about?
0: Yeah, I've seen
2: those. She has to dress in them for work. Cute. I'm not going to say what she did. They're so cute. They have like jogger bottoms and stuff. So anytime she posts on her social media, she posts a lot of work-related videos. And for whatever reason, and I don't even know if she does this on purpose, but it looks like she hikes up the bottoms. And so she has camel toe in every single video she posts. Like, very obvious outline. And my friends and I were talking about this yesterday, and we can't figure out if she knows that this is the case and doesn't care, or if she is completely unaware. But I don't know how you can be unaware. Mm. Like, you see them, and you see the photos and videos, and it's
3: so
2: there.
3: So is she married?
1: Let me see.
3: Why is her man not telling her? Stop showing that off.
2: I don't think she's married.
0: Is she an influencer? Is that what it is or no? What does she do for a living?
2: I don't want to say.
0: She's obviously a nurse or something?
2: Yeah, because I think she's local.
0: Okay. Okay, so she is an influencer.
3: Oh, wow, yeah.
0: Can I see?
2: Yeah.
3: I want to see her camel
4: toe. Perked up.
0: Wowee. Can I see her whole face, though? I want to see if I've seen her before.
1: Wowee.
2: Do you know her?
1: That moose knuckle.
2: Do you know her?
0: I might have seen her. Is there a difference between moose knuckle and...
1: Moose knuckle thicker than a camel toe.
0: Is it moose knuckle camel toe?
3: Nah.
0: Oh, it is?
3: Well, Rilla talks about her moose knuckle all the time.
2: I feel like I'm so self-conscious of that. Because, like, I do have certain leggings that do that, and I'm always, like, trying to discreetly pull it down a little bit.
0: Yeah.
1: That's not a turn-on.
3: Do you
1: find that attractive?
0: I don't. I actually, I like cleavage better than camel toe.
1: Right.
0: You know?
1: Yeah. I've never seen a toe and been like, yeah, her junk fat. Maybe I have when I say it like that, but I've never like seen it in some leggings and be like, wow.
3: Fat cat.
2: Although, I just feel like most girls try to avoid that.
0: Yeah.
3: I do.
0: There's one influencer that I am secretly crushing on right now.
3: Oh gosh.
0: And I'm next time that she comes up, I don't even know who she is.
2: Okay. But you follow her?
0: But no, she just is in my algorithm. Like it shows
2: on
0: up.
2: Your,
0: it
2: like,
0: says it always says that I should follow her, you know, how it does on the thing. But she'll show stuff. I think she's Chaldean or she's Albanian or something. And she does just random things like where she's on a plane, like doing stuff. And she is so cute when she does her stuff. And I never feel like she's selling me on something. I don't know what it is.
1: She's a good one.
3: Does she have a camel toe?
0: No, I don't know why I'm bringing this up.
2: I'm wondering where you're going.
0: But I'm crushing on her, and I don't know what the story is about it.
1: The best ones make you feel like
0: they're not selling
1: you. Yeah. They are the whole time.
0: I know. I like when Anna does it. Anna does a good job of it.
3: Thank you.
0: Anna Robb, if you don't follow Anna Robb, Shannon's great at it too. Shannon sells me. Like, and there's no joke. Shannon can sell, ice to an Eskimo. You know what I mean?
3: It's easy when some things fit in
2: and
3: your
2: good.
3: Life.
2: Yeah, yeah, and you use it.
0: Yeah.
2: I won't talk about it if I don't, though.
0: What's the camel toe song? Isn't there a camel toe song?
1: What?
2: Oh, yes.
0: Camel toe.
2: Yeah.
0: Who was that sang the camel toe song?
2: I really don't want to type a camel toe song to my Google.
0: I just looked up camel toe. Specialized in
2: we have it in our system because we played it before.
1: Fanny pack?
0: I can't find it. No.
1: Is this a dude named Freezy? He got one. It's a lot of camel toe.
0: It was
1: songs.
0: A girl.
2: It was a girl.
0: Yeah. It was like a girl with a song that was like, hold on, let me look.
1: I'm scared to press play.
0: Let me go into, she's like, he had a camel toe.
2: And by the way, I don't know this girl personally like well enough by any means to be like, hey, just want to let you know.
0: Yeah. But does she know? Do you think she knows you at all, or?

0: All right, there you go. There's a camel toe. I would want to know. I'd get in that lady's D. Although,
1: no,
0: as a guy,
1: that is so weird.
2: You would what?
1: Excuse me, miss.
2: By the way, I don't know if anybody's told you this yet, but
0: have you ever had one and somebody told you? Is it or like a friend or somebody like said something?
3: Not that I can remember.
1: Not that I can remember. I do have a friend who always has one. We make fun of her incessantly, but she's aware. She's aware. She gets
2: Liddy,
1: them very
2: Bianca,
1: easily.
2: Y'all have camel toes?
4: Sometimes, mine's strong. There's been times where I had to readjust the way I'm standing when my friends take pictures.
1: But like you, you don't, because you don't want it that way.
4: No, that thing was barking.
0: Hold on. Oh, yeah, good, Bianca.
4: I'm not going to lie. I think I have a built-in one. I think it's like part of the genetics.
0: Oh, okay.
1: Do you know that there's underwear? Chelsea actually used to sell it in the store that she owned. It's called Camel No. And it's underwear, and it has like the silicone pad in the middle
0: that keeps it from him.
1: And so you can't have, even if you're wearing leggings, you can't have camel toe.
0: Misfit Tony hasn't been on with us in a while. Of course, Tony, we need to talk to you.
5: You already know this is my kind of conversation right here.
2: What's up, Tony?
5: This is my kind of conversation.
2: Tony talking toes.
0: Tony, what are your thoughts on camel toe?
5: Definitely do not tell her about that young camel toe, because we like that.
1: I know.
5: Yeah.
2: There ain't nothing.
5: That monkey be fat.
2: He sound like my woman when they
1: talk. I feel like somebody close to her needs to say something, because every video and photo is that.
5: You know why you don't like it? Because you're a female and you're heterosexual. Us men that are heterosexual, we love it.
2: I don't know, Tony. I ain't really trying to see the camel toe poking out like that in the leggings.
5: It don't
2: do nothing to me.
1: Why do you? Never mind.
2: I will tell you this, though, because I said this the other day and Shannon kind of looked at me crazy. I prefer a deli sandwich.
0: Yeah.
2: All the sandwiches I've made.
0: That's it. You don't have to get into it.
2: Okay, cool. Okay. Yes. But that's in a different way. I don't need to see it through the bag.
0: What about moose knuckle? Do you ever have moose knuckle, Misfit Tony?
5: I'm not up on the moose knuckle. You got to get me there, bro.
0: It's where.

0: Louisville or Lexington? Yeah. I love
1: Louisville area. Yeah,
0: I'm coming down in a couple of months for a bourbon pick. You should come and hang with us. Can you imagine Tony hanging out with Louis Yaldo and Brian Reeve?
1: I invited you and Cap to go buy a Harley with me, and somebody cock blocked it.
2: Say their name, Tony.
1: I'm not putting them on blast, but I wanted to invite you guys to go buy a Harley. I was going to buy y'all lunch, hang out with y'all for a day, but I went and bought a Harley, and I wanted you and Cap to go with me, Mojo.
3: Who
0: said no way?
2: It can only be Lydia.
3: Yeah, I never said no to that. Don't start with me, Tony. You're going to open up a really big box of worms that you won't want to fish with.
1: My brother just asked, call you out. So
3: you have my phone number.
1: Lydia.
3: You never
1: you
3: once texted me about that. Why do I care if you want to take these guys out to ride motorcycles? What's that got to do with me? Thought so.
1: I wanted to ask on air, Lydia.
0: Oh, and
1: if Mojo and Kevin wanted to hang out.
0: We were probably busy, Tony.
3: No.
0: She's very protective of the air.
3: No, I wasn't even busy. Don't do that, Tony.
0: I'll come see you in Louisville.
2: Bourbon Pete.
0: We'll see you, buddy. Hold on. Alexis wants to say something to Shannon about the camel toe person. What did you want to say, Alexis?
4: People in her comments are probably already letting her know. Usually when somebody posts like that, there's comments.
0: It is funny, though, that there's something so obvious that nobody says anything unless she's got it blocked. Maybe she has a keyword camel toe blocked, but I will say this. It is amazing to know though that people are so unbelievably rude sometimes with the comments that they will say on social media. All right, we'll be right back with more Mojo in the Morning, more camel toe for Tony coming up.
5: 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Guaranteed human. Channel 955. It's Mojo in the Morning's Motor City Traffic.
6: All right.
0: Morgan Wallen tickets, by the way, before you do the dirty next. So do the, traffic now. But
6: okay, so we are still under a hazardous air quality alert for at least this morning. We're going to see clouds mixed with sunshine, a high of 90. May see a spotty afternoon shower. Same thing later on tonight. An accident in the right lane on the northbound Southfield Freeway at the exit for Schoolcraft. Some slow traffic on the northbound Southfield Freeway between Ford Road and Plymouth Road. And a heads up, starting tonight at 9, all lanes will close 75 northbound between 96 and the Lodge. That's your Channel 955 traffic on Mojo in the Morning.
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19: Oh, I love that guy. It's so true. It's like, we can't eat lettuce. We can't breathe.
20: We can't do anything.
19: Oh, my God.
20: Here.
19: It's crazy. Where do we live? Where do we live? Why are we here? I'm telling you, you guys think Florida's a bunch of crazy people? It used to be. Guess who are the crazy people? Us, for living in Michigan and Ohio and dealing with near death of smoke and lettuce that makes us duty for explosive diarrhea.
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18: Mojo in the Morning's Dirty on the 30.
19: That's for everybody. All right, Shannon, last dirty of the week. Isn't that amazing? Like when we come in here on a Monday morning at 6:30 and you do the first dirty and we all say, hey, how was the weekend? What'd you guys do? No. This is the
20: last. Fast forward. Amen. So Diddy's twin daughters, Delilah and Jessie, just dropped a brand new clothing line. And some eyebrows are being raised over the timing of this drop.
8: I know you all know that this is the first time that people are really hearing from you yes. since everything that's happened with your father. Is there any fear with putting yourselves out there?
21: No.
8: Not at all.
21: Not at all, because people fail to realize that, like, just because he's our dad doesn't mean, like, his press is his own press, mm-hmm. our press is our own press, our clothing line is our clothing line. It's not his clothing line.
8: Sure. It's separate.
21: Like, people fail to understand that we are also individuals.
8: But you know there are going to be people out there, they're going to watch this and they're going to say, why are they doing this now?
21: Like I've said, we wanted to have a clothing line for many, many, many years. Now is the time because we're becoming adults. We're actually have the time. We're 19 years old.
8: Yes.
21: We're not in high school anymore. Sure. We're becoming young women.
8: How is your relationship with your dad today?
21: Yeah. It's great.
8: Is it good?
21: Yeah. Yes, it's great. We definitely are very close yeah. and he gives the best advice. He's very, very like knowledgeable in that aspect. We ask him all the time, like, we need help on this. We need help on that. Also something that he like has always consistently said to us, success won't be like handed to you. Like, yeah. don't expect you to go like this and success will come. Like, you have to put in the work, you have to put in the time. That advice has really, really shaped us today because we put in so much work. He's really, really, really
20: beautiful, good, beautiful girls.
19: Is it good for them to be associating themselves with their dad? Like,
22: Hardly supposed to not.
19: Well, I know. What I'm saying is is this clothing line going to be affected in a negative way because the negativity
22: I'm sure
19: of
22: for
19: the
22: some
19: death.
22: People, but do you stop your dreams because somebody in your family did something bad?
19: Well, I think that the dad's got kind of a little bit of a tarnished reputation right now, and some people may hold it against the kids.
22: And shame on them for doing that.
19: Yeah.
22: They didn't do it. They didn't have no parties. Yeah.
19: I just want to know what an imaging consultant would say. Like, should they call it something that's after the Diddy family, the Combs family, you know?
22: To punish the children for the sins of their fathers is ridiculous.
19: Mm-hmm. Yeah.
20: Yesterday morning, inside of the Today Show studio over at NBC's Rockefeller Plaza, some guy like busted through security and lunged at co-host Craig Melvin. I believe he was actually looking for Al Roker.
23: This person was apparently asking and how they got past security. That's the big question again. But they somehow, some way get past security. They were asking for Al Roker. When the guy could not find Al Roker, he seemingly then turned his attention in the worst possible way to Craig Melvin. And again, that's when the slur comes. That's when he lunges. Thankfully, they were able to restrain this person. There are uniformed police officers who work the show. There are also undercover officers who work the show. They got him in custody. He has since been arrested. Again, concern. We've got some photographs from people standing around Craig with what looks like might be security or officers having conversations with them. Although, like the pro he is, 10 minutes later, he's on the air and you'd have no idea. Just went off without a hitch, and you wouldn't even know anything happened. But what a scary moment.
20: They didn't talk about it at all on the show yesterday, but this morning, Craig Melvin, there we go, did talk about it briefly.
24: I want to take just a quick moment to address an incident that happened yesterday. You may have heard that, unfortunately, an intruder made his way into an unauthorized area here in Studio 1A. Thankfully, he was apprehended quickly. He was placed under arrest. We are cooperating fully with the NYPD as they investigate the matter, and we are just very happy that everyone is safe.
25: Absolutely.
26: Yes, yes. Of course. We want to make sure that you're safe.
24: Safe and sound.
26: Safe and sound at safe all times.
22: That's you crazy.
20: Guys, I know, isn't it?
22: It's crazy.
20: Have you been to Rockefeller?
19: I've been outside the thing, but they weren't doing today's show, yeah.
20: Nuts! All the time. I don't know how he did it. Do you guys know who passed away? This makes me really sad. Ooh. Have you ever seen Home Alone 2?
22: Yeah,
20: of course.
22: For sure.
20: The Pigeon Lady.
22: Oh!
8: No!
20: She died. She was 81 years old. Her name's Brenda Fricker. Oscar-winning actress, by the way. But yeah, best known for playing the iconic Pigeon Lady in Home Alone 2, right. Passed away.
22: Yeah,
20: it made me so sad when I saw that.
22: They got a barrier with a pigeon. I know that's not her only thing in life.
20: In Central Park.
22: A pigeon pen.
19: Do Do you think, though, that they'll do something for her in Central Park?
22: Macaulay Culkin got to say something.
19: Any time that you have ever gone, and have you ever been to Central Park before? That's all I think about is that particular movie.
20: And Elf, yeah.
19: Elf now, yeah.
20: And Serendipity. So,
19: yeah.
22: See, the list is growing. I think of Law and Order. What was the episode in there?
19: Law and Order.
20: A few.
22: A lot of people died. Few.
20: And lastly, everybody's still talking about explosive diarrhea. Now, shredded lettuce from a supplier called Taylor Farms is at the center of this outbreak.
0: The FDA thinks a possible culprit for the outbreak in four states is iceberg lettuce, supplied to Taco Bell by Taylor Farms, according to a person familiar with the investigation. Nationwide, nearly 7,000 Americans have gotten sick from something called cyclosporiasis, a parasite-borne illness triggering cramps and severe diarrhea. Identifying a potential source, the first step in solving a problem that impacts a total of 34 states.
1: And how soon could it end? It could end several weeks after they've identified a source and been able to issue those consumer safety recalls or being able to kind of make sure that any source is off the market, out of refrigerators, off shelves completely.
0: In Michigan, there are 4,312 cases and climbing. One of them is Natalie Webb.
2: I mean, I don't ever want to have to experience anything like that again.
0: Taylor Farms, the nation's largest supplier of lettuce and leafy greens, has been linked to previous outbreaks. It voluntarily recalled yellow onions after E. coli was found at some McDonald's restaurants in 2024.
3: And so many families out there are going to be asking the same question. What should they do now?
4: The guidance remains the same, Tom. That is to wash your produce, only buy whole heads of lettuce. But we have some late-breaking news. Our source tells us this outbreak is now, they are looking, this connection of lettuce in five states, Michigan, Ohio, Kentucky, West Virginia, and Indiana. So five states now. And Taco Bell, the restaurant mentioned in the piece, it voluntarily removed some
20: lots of other restaurants besides Taco Bell and grocery stores
4: that this, to take some
20: this company, this Taylor Fresh or Taylor Made,
19: I think
20: supplies.
19: They might not need. I'd stick away from that. Just because, I mean, this is the second time they've had something like this.
20: Last night I had all the girls over. I got them pizza. I got Smith Wings. And I sat there and ate a salad. And halfway through it, I'm like, no. What am I doing? I feel fine.
19: Is it just the, like, iceberg lettuce, or is there
20: That's
19: a specific lettuce?
20: That's what they say.
19: Yikes.
5: Didn't they say symptoms show up a week after you
20: Shut
5: eat
20: up.
5: It?
20: I feel fine.
19: A
20: right
19: week
20: now.
19: After.
25: Is that still true?
19: Then yes, how do you know where it came from? How do you figure that out? I eat a lot.
20: I don't remember. Yeah. All right. If you miss anything from today, catch up on the podcast on the iHeartRadio app.
19: That's it for the week from
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20: Hazardous air quality alert still in effect this morning with this smoke and haze. We are going to see, I say sunshine in quotes, but sunshine and clouds, a stray afternoon shower. Same thing a little bit later on this evening. Those storms could be a little more severe. High temp today of 90 out in the streets. Eastbound 696. A little bit of slow traffic from Orchard Lake to Franklin. We've got a brand new accident on the right shoulder. 75 northbound at 696. And a heads up tonight at 9. All lanes will close. 75 southbound between Springwells and Fort Street through Monday morning. That's your Channel 955 traffic on the Edge in the Morning.
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4: Time you go there, you can check them out in Warren, Livonia, Brownstown, Clinton Township,
5: and Utica. You almost put Livonia and Warren together. Livonia.
4: I was mixing them together. 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Warren, Livonia, Brownstown, Clinton Township, and Utica. And check this out. 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
5: The best shredded chicken ever, too, by
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5: All right. It's Mojo in the Morning. Tonight is a big night. Tonight is the Yacht Rock iHeart Extravaganza.
12: Say it correctly. Yeah.
5: Kim told me. Kim is our boss. She's a big boss. She said to me, she goes, maybe like a month and a half, 2 months ago. She goes, you pick the day. And I said, what do you mean by that? She goes, you want to do the Friday night one or the Saturday night one? And I said, I want to do Friday night one because you know why? I want to have my Saturday. Mm-hmm. But
12: good
5: now,
12: choice.
5: But now I have friends that are going to both nights. And if I really enjoy it tonight, I may go back tomorrow.
4: Oh, wow.
21: Is it the same party or no. Is it different people?
12: It's different bands both nights.
5: Okay. Yeah. Should we get,
21: get him.
5: What's his name over here?
12: Matt.
4: I'll get him.
5: Let's get Matt,
12: he
5: the salesperson.
12: He is so tanned and ready to go.
5: So Matt is our sales force official Yacht Rock guy. I thought that was his client.
12: Here he comes. Look at him dancing. Oh my God. He's going to be in rare form.
4: I'm so excited for him.
5: I thought that Matt was the AE for the Rooster Tail. It's not. It's Hassan.
12: Yeah.
5: So
4: Matt's just a fan.
5: Matt is just this
12: Matt
5: guy.
12: Is the Matt is the AE for A's Ola.
21: Well, come over here.
5: Matt, come over here. Come over.
4: Come on.
22: He already told me the full lineup times and everything for today.
12: He's mad because he was supposed to go to Mellon Camp last night.
5: You got to talk into the microphone too, Matt. Let's have a little bit of mic technique, okay? They didn't teach you that over at Odyssey? I'm going to talk to Tim Roberts and have a little conversation with him.
23: Yeah, I should have learned that at the old BCA school at Central Michigan.
24: Here, so. Go right in there. Right up in there.
23: Good morning, everybody.
12: Good morning.
5: Matt, tell us, first off,
12: ahoy.
5: Kev wasn't here the other day. He took off on Monday when you graced us with your presence.
23: One of the most positive people I've ever met.
5: Kevin. My gosh.
23: Mr. White Puffy Clouds.
5: wait, what is that?
23: He's just a great guy. Comes in and says good morning to everybody. Not that you guys aren't, you know.
5: I don't say good morning.
23: Shannon, you.
5: Yeah.
23: Yeah, you guys are a breath of fresh air in the morning. That's
5: he said
23: why
5: Anna.
23: You're number one in Detroit.
5: Yeah.
24: Come on, man.
5: All right, talk about Yacht Rock. Explain Yacht Rock to those that don't understand what it is.
23: Well, first of all, Yacht Rock kind of evolved. If you know anything about Jimmy Buffett and the phenomenon that was him, that was Trop Rock. So this kind of manifested out of Trop Rock, became Yacht Rock. It's basically feel-good music that's yachting music, boating music, and now there's a format for it on Sirius Radio called Yacht Rock, and it's become kind of a phenomenon. And like the casinos kind of resurrect a classic rock, you know, these bands, Foreigners and whatnot, they can play a 3,000 room. So the casinos have kind of resurrected the classic rock. What this Yacht Rock has done is resurrect a lot of one-hit wonders from the 70s and 80s. And what you're listening to is Ambrosia right now, who will be playing tomorrow night.
6: Oh, crazy. That's the biggest part.

0: kinda.
1: Kevin, what's your Hall & Oates song that you wanted to hear?
2: I can't go for that.
1: Oh, yeah, yeah, yeah, song. Yeah.
2: No can do.
3: For those of you that are a little bit older, if you didn't get busy to Ambrosia in the 70s.
1: Ambrosia, such a good song. I always said it, I always thought it was Make a Wish for Billy Bear.
3: And the original members, the original members, Mojo, are playing
1: are
3: tomorrow
1: they?
3: Night. Nobody has passed away.
1: That's excellent.
3: Wow.
1: God.
3: In that group.
1: Yeah.
3: But it's funny you mentioned Christopher Cross the last time we talked.
1: I love Christopher Cross.
3: You know, he's kind of resurrected his career. He hadn't played in like 23 years, and now he's touring again because of Yacht Rock.
1: Wow, hold on a second, hold on, here you go.
2: Hey, now we talking.
1: This is Yacht Rock.
3: And it's debatable with Hall & Oates, you know.
2: People don't do that
3: say
2: to
3: it
2: me.
3: Isn't Yacht Rock, it is Yacht Rock. If it makes you feel good and brings back memories of a good time, then consider it and call it Yacht Rock.
1: Yeah. Yacht Rock. I love the guy who does the voice of the Sirius Yacht Rock channel. Yacht Rock.
4: I think that's my friend AJ Allen.
1: Is it really?
4: Yeah.

0: Matt, you know how excited I'm going to get right now? I'm telling you, Matt.
1: Well, he is coming August 29th to Pine Knob.
0: How do you know that?
1: He is coming. He is.
0: You got it in your calendar, right? Yeah,
1: it's a big show. Toto is the headliner, and you'll be seeing.
0: Big. Honestly, I would go to that
2: Rosanna,
0: show.
2: Toto, that's great.
0: Rosanna's next. Rosanna's next after this one.
1: Toto, here. Christopher Cross, and the Romantics. August 29th at Pine Knob.
0: Matt, you are.
1: Talk about tonight's lineup, Moses.
0: Yeah. Yacht Rock.
1: I'm on the run. They don't play this one on Yacht Rock. Very underrated song from the 70s. Everybody here is sailing.
0: Get free again. They don't play any up.

0: wrote this on acid as he was driving through the desert.
1: Do this,
2: Casey Kasem. I'm Casey Kasem, and here's a little story.
0: That was a pretty good impression.
3: That was
0: great. Thank you. For a minute, that Casey was alive.
2: He wrote it on acid. And when you take acid, you ride like the wind.
0: Here's your tour for 27 years.
2: Here's your request and dedication, Matt from Michigan. Oh.
4: Ride like the wind.
2: No, no. Oh, no. Hold on.
0: Great song.
3: Will they play this?
2: Oh, my God.
0: They will play this, Anna.
2: 100.3 WNIC.
0: Great song.
3: Rosanna.
1: Did you ever see what they look like, by the way? The guys from Toto? The guys from Toto had like these big old like white guy fros.
0: Big hair.
1: Yeah.
0: Big 80s hair. Big bum in the pocket.
1: It's awesome.
0: Bobby Kimmel on lead vocals. He's no longer with them, but.
1: Yeah. Oh, really?
0: They've got a guy sounds just like him thanks to YouTube. It's the journey.
2: Hey, Matt, it's Casey. That's my job to tell everybody.
0: But you got to get to Yacht Rock this weekend.
1: Do that again for Kevin.
0: Well, everybody seems to
1: No. In that voice. Do the voice.
0: Kevin, are you planning on attending Yacht Rock this weekend?
3: Oh, my God.

0: Bianca, do you know any of these songs at all? Did your parents listen to any of this stuff, or was it just...
1: Rosanna, Rosanna.
2: Oh, wow. There she goes.
1: Also, I know the Take Me Alive, Take Me Away From You.
2: Oh, Africa, by Toto.
0: Yeah.
3: I was talking to Bianca this morning. I said, you know, this is what's great about Yacht Rock is you're going to go there tonight with your parents. Great bonding experience. But you're going to say, I didn't know they sang this song. I know this song. This is awesome. And that's what it's going to do tonight. You're going to hear a lot of one-hit wonders that you've heard in commercials, that you've heard on the radio. It's all going to come back tonight.
0: Yeah.
1: Matt, have you ever seen a Chaldean dance to Yacht Rock?
3: Oh, gosh. Michael McDonald. This is kind of a controversy.
2: He's distracted,
3: people
2: Bianca.
3: Like, if I hear I'm OB there, I'm going off on somebody.
4: I'm going off on somebody.
5: Do you have your outfit all planned out?
3: I sure do.
5: Does it involve a captain's hat?
3: I've got pretty good hair, so I probably won't wear the captain's hat. But I've got lace for the women. I've got some shark glasses to wear. It's just everybody, it's kind of just escape reality for a couple hours. And I think this is filling kind of a niche with Jimmy Buffett and Dave Matthews not touring anymore.
0: Yeah.
3: That this festival, people want festivals. Smoke be damned, we're going to...

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1: Is it music?
0: Thank you, Matt, for coming in. I appreciate it. Thanks for the yacht
2: ride. Thank you, Matt.
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0: One more
3: guaranteed
0: time,
3: real stories, real laughs, real dog. Mojo in the Morning, live.
0: By the way,
2: I've never, ever in my life seen somebody so excited for an event.
4: He illuminated.
2: Ever. The man tanned himself to the heavens for this.
5: I think he would be tanned.
0: Do you think Matt?
5: I know exactly what he's saying.
0: He's got to be, right?
5: We all have it.
4: Huh?
2: No, okay.
4: You think everybody is.
5: All right. We all are.
0: It's amazing. I wish I was. I was horrible in school.
5: You definitely are.
4: I love people who are passionate about it.
0: When he started passionate. Doing that.
4: First he said it started with Trop Rock. I didn't even know that was a thing.
2: Me neither.
4: That was a thing.
0: That was amazing. By the way, if you are somebody that's looking to advertise, Matt does need your help. So
4: Shout out, Matt.
0: Let's give Matt some advertisements today. Let's get Matt on the air.
2: I work with Matt and Azo Law, and honestly, he is a phenomenal salesperson. He will
0: take
2: the greatest care of you.
0: When you're there, and it's Lauren Azo, right?
2: Yes, and her husband Kyle.
0: I've known Lauren for a while.
2: Mm-hmm.
0: Does he do this goofy stuff, like where
2: no,
0: he just randomly starts throwing stuff out?
2: Like,
0: does he get in there?
2: No, he's very, very professional and very knowledgeable.
0: I've not worked a client with Matt at all, and I feel awful about it, but I do know that if I do work a client with him and he starts going off on, well, Yacht Rock was started, I'm gonna say, Matt, focus. He's amazing with his knowledge of this stuff.
4: Man, you're talking about they doing acid on the desert. I'm like, he knows everything.
0: I mean, that was crazy. Or how about when he just randomly, I go, this is Christopher Cross. He's going to be here on August 27th with the Romantics and Toto. By the way, that's not really Yacht Rock Mojo. He's like critiquing the songs I'm picking up.
4: He said, if somebody plays a Yamo B by Michael McDonald, I'm going to go off.
5: I hope they do.
0: I'm telling you, there is something with Matt. Matt might have to be a misfit. Misfit Matt,
4: like
0: the sales
4: it.
0: Guy. Matt,
2: so funny.
0: Lydia, can you handle that? Would you be able to?
6: Or is not if he's moving his lips like that towards me. Oh my god,
5: you gotta like get him to vlog tonight or something. Matt's
0: oh my god,
7: he should take over.
6: Bianca's not a glasses, you guys.
0: Bianca. Make him the host of Yacht Rock tonight on our Mojo in the Morning Instagram and Facebook.
5: Live coverage.
6: He can take over the live, whatever he wants.
0: Oh, it'd be so priceless.
6: Oh my gosh, I have the Meta glasses, so he can like wear them and go live. So
0: oh my god.
6: While you record him.
0: Legend. Legendary.
4: Yeah.
0: Matt is legendary. All right, it's Mojo in the Morning. Question for those that are working outdoors. Are you okay today? Because earlier this morning we talked about this horrendous smoke coming from the Canadians. Thank you, Canada, again. Just because you don't like our president doesn't mean that you got to smoke us out on this whole deal here. Do you guys, if you're outside, are you feeling this?
4: Absolutely.
0: The stat that was unbelievable was it's a half a pack of cigarettes that you smoked if you've been outside during the day?
4: That's right.
5: Like that. They said 10 cigarettes if you spend the day outside.
0: 10 ciggies. As Shannon
4: what are
0: calls
4: the? Because I sent it to you. I couldn't listen to it, but Channel 7 did a breakdown on what the potential long term effects are from what we're all experiencing right now.
0: I can send it to the chat. Hold on a second here.
4: Because that's my concern, especially people with asthma. Like if I'm going outside and I'm breathing this,
5: no, you shouldn't be.
4: 5 years from now, like, am I still gonna be? Okay.
0: Here you go. Hold on a second. I might actually have it. Hold on. I got to watch a commercial for Jeremy Moss for Congress.
4: I sent you the one on Twitter. Yes.
0: All right. Hold on. All right. Here we go. Hold on a second here. All right. Hold on a second here. Ba-ba-ba-ba-ba. I'm going to get it right after his commercial.
2: Dr. Doshian, I bet.
0: Okay. Here we go. All right. So this is the long-term effects of this.
8: Stronger! And I approve this message.
0: All right, here we go.
7: This is not the first time we've been dealing with the drifting wildfire smoke coming in from Canada and other parts of the U.S. It's a repeat of the scenario that happened both in 2023 and last year, 2025. And the concern is the fine particulate matter in the smoke can get deep into your lungs and even enter your bloodstream. And long-term exposure to these particles can greatly increase your risk to certain diseases, including COPD and lung cancer. Joining me now to discuss these long-term risks is Dr. Devang Doshi. In fact, I spoke to Dr. Doshi in 2023 when we first started dealing with this. Dr. Doshi is an allergist, immunologist, and pediatric pulmonologist from Corewell Health. Doctor, thank you so much for joining us again.
8: Thank you. Thank you. Good morning.
7: Now, what are some of the most concerning long-term health risks associated with repeated exposure to this wildfire smoke?
8: Yeah, so just as you alluded to, a lot of these patients that are continuously exposed to this, even episodically, like we've been seeing for summers, are going to be at increased risk of acceleration of lung disease, COPD, asthma, even risks of lung cancer. And like you mentioned, these particulate matters do enter the bloodstream and put patients at very high risk of heart disease, high blood pressure, heart attacks, and even neurological impacts of increasing risk of strokes and dementia. So they have to really be careful. Oh,
7: man. Now, we talk about these things, COPD, asthma, stroke, dementia. These are big, big issues. And we think of them as being down the line. I mean, is this a concern for instance, let's say children, you're 8 years old and you're thinking of dementia, you know, 60 years down the line?
0: All right, but no kid's going to be thinking of dementia right now. But Cody, you're outdoors and you just heard that it could cause issues. What are your thoughts? What do you do? What do you do that you have to be outdoors?
9: I'm a painter, so I'm painting the Spring Lake Library in close to Grand Haven, and I just got sent off the job because of the smoke exposure. Too high of a risk.
2: Oh, yeah.
0: Good. I mean, yeah. I think that you guys should definitely not be doing this
2: especially with paint.
0: Yeah.
2: Like, I just feel like that's a lot of bad things you're inhaling.
9: I definitely. My lungs are hurting from it today.
0: Yeah. Yeah.
4: What's the Azo?
2: Yes.
4: Do you think she could help me get a class action lawsuit against Canada?
2: She can do anything.
0: Be safe, buddy. And I'm glad that you're smart enough to not be out there doing this today. Just take the day.
9: Yeah, I'm just pulling in my driveway. I'm done for the day.
2: Yeah.
0: All right. Good for you, man. Amanda, what's up, Amanda?
10: Hey, so I work for Amazon. I mean, I'm off today. But, yeah, all the Amazon people are out delivering. Out today. Yesterday, they had shut down all the stations, all the warehouses, so none of the drivers were out delivering yesterday, but now they're back in full operation today. Mm. So they were handing out N95 masks to all the drivers, so they just got to be out there in the N95 masks delivering.
0: Yeah, I mean, we can go a day without our deliveries, can't we?
10: Yeah, I mean, I would say so.
0: Yeah, no, Shannon says no. Risk your life.
2: I said that very quietly.
0: Risk your life for Shannon. So that, what are you looking for, Shannon? What are you wanting to get?
2: Am I supposed to get delivered today? Beads. Beads for a project.
4: I was wondering when my charger said Tuesday was going to get delivered. I was like, I got crime.
10: If your driver falls out, Shannon, you might not get your package.
2: No, it's okay.
11: That's okay.
2: It's okay.
0: Hold on.
4: 30 years from now.
0: Joy is a FedEx driver, so Amazon versus FedEx. Are you guys delivering today, or are you guys saying no?
12: Yes.
0: You are?
12: Yeah, we deliver to all the hospitals, so we got every hospital down here. Mm. We have
2: that's
12: to deliver, so
2: it's
12: no shut our station down or nothing like that. We got to get it there, so.
0: Be careful, please. Do you have air conditioning in your vehicles?
12: I do. I drive a truck.
0: Thank God.
12: So I'm good.
0: But yeah, put it on recycle air, please.
4: I did that yesterday. Thank you for saying that.
0: Mason does concrete outside. What's up, Mason? But look at this.
13: Hey,
0: Mason.
13: How's it going, Mojo?
0: What a perfect name for you, a masonry there.
13: Yeah, Mason the Mason, you know it.
0: Yeah, what's going on?
13: Hey, I mean, I just wanted to comment a little bit on the wildfires.
0: Yes.
13: You know, I heard you mention it's like, what, 10 packs or 10 cigs a day?
2: Yeah.
13: And, I mean, in this industry, I feel like most of us are smoking 10 cigs a day anyway. So, you know, it's not too much of a change for a lot of these guys out here. But, you know, combined with the 90-degree heat, it's been brutal. Mm. But, you know, things got to get done, right?
0: Let me tell you this. My buddy Jason was getting upset about this whole thing because he's working outdoors and didn't like the idea that he's got to work outdoors in this thing. Mm. So he took off yesterday only to go home and probably have one of the entire cylinders of Zins. So he didn't want to, he didn't want to, you know, be outside, but instead was at home with his spearmint and Zins.
4: One's voluntary, I guess.
0: What's up, Greg?
11: Well, just working on cell towers, HVAC units for AT&T and Verizon, out in this all day long, every day. Company I work for, they just said, take it easy, but we take it easy, we get behind, so can't do it.
0: Hey, oh, does this affect your cell service? I wonder if all this smoke is bad for that because of, you know, it seems to me like there's so much atmospheric stuff.
11: I drive a lot, and I talk to my girl on the phone when I'm driving, and it's hands-free. And yes, it does affect. It's affecting the cell phone services.
0: Wow.
11: So, yeah, and I don't even smoke, and this stuff is bad.
2: It is bad.
4: How high in the air are you when you're on these towers?
11: I don't have to crawl on the tower. I stay on the ground because all the HVAC is on the ground.
4: Okay. Oh, gotcha. Good.
2: Well, they said it's supposed to get a little bit better tonight, and by tomorrow we should, like, noticeably see and feel an improvement.
0: I hope so. Jen, are you there, Jen?
14: Hi, I am.
0: What did you want me to do?
14: So you guys know the rapper G. Matt Cash.
0: The Tigers won again. The Pistons won again. Right. The Lions won again.
14: He
0: just
14: released a song about I can't go outside.
0: Oh, really?
6: Of course.
0: Okay. Is it clean?
14: Like bad air. I can't go outside. Yeah.
0: No.
14: You got to bleep.
15: There, bitch.
2: I'm sorry. My mouth is just like, what?
0: Hold on. Everybody done. Real quick. Isn't that the same? Does he do a song that's different though? I love G-Mac, but
6: the same.
0: It sounds like it's the same one for every one of these ones.
4: He's very creative.
0: The air lost again.
4: G-Mac, very creative.
0: G-Mac, do you have a clean version of that song? Jen,
4: that song probably hilarious.
0: You did say. All right, I'm going to go check it out. We'll share it
4: as soon as I get in the car.
0: Let's share that. Oh, cool. Yeah, we'll share that on there. Hold on a second. All right. Well, be careful and please take care of yourself. Did your grandma ever get her air conditioning?
4: She don't want it.
0: But she doesn't want need
2: you
0: to have her
2: windows
0: open.
2: You can't open your windows now?
0: Yeah.
4: She didn't open the windows to begin with. She said, I got three fans. I'm fine.
0: Make sure she's safe, please. Let's get her an air purifier too.
4: She good.
0: Grandmother, right?
4: Yeah, she said, I ain't going outside at all. She want me to wear a mask.
6: Good.
0: You do have asthma, so this is...
4: I do.
0: All right, we'll be right back. Coming
2: up...
16: Attention. Mojo in the Morning's Throwback Throwdown. Coming up in minutes.
0: You've had a lot of
6: it's
0: commercials today.
6: Mm-hmm.
0: This is Anna Rob Day.
6: What are you talking about?
0: What are you doing with all the money that you're making? Come on.
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0: Friday Remix. Ladies and gentlemen, it is a task to do this and have the energy after yesterday, but we got to do it. No coughing, even though this is smoky in the air right now. Happy Friday. Welcome to the Mojo in the Morning Show.
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0: I do this for you, okay?

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2: Back to back.
0: Who you picking, Herr Brian?
3: Picking Kevin.
0: Brian.
4: Oh, look at you.
5: I like the energy, Brian. Kevin. I like the energy.
0: We got Becky up next. Becky.
6: Hi.
0: Hi.
6: I'm going with my girl Shannon.
2: Hi, Becky.
0: You got Shannon. We've got Mike and Anna still on the board for you, Marissa. Who you choosing?
6: Anna.
7: That's my girl.
0: Darian from Grand Rapids, you got Mike.
8: Let's go, my dog Mike.

0: You know what's so crazy?
1: Yeah.
0: I know how you think. The last song I had queued to play so I could remember.
1: And you, why did you not buzz
2: in? Oh, my God.
0: I just, you know, things happen.
1: One more verse.

0: R.I.P.
1: All right. Next song in the Mojo in the Morning Throwback Throwdown. Song is...
2: Banana. Mike.
3: That was Kevin.
1: That was Kevin. 3 seconds.
4: Party like a rock star. Shop boys.
1: Correct answer.
0: Banger.
1: I thought you forgot it.
4: No, I was, Mike had a little... He was, you know.
1: Mike thought that he was there?
4: He was protesting. I don't know if that's the right word, but...
1: I think it was Kevin on that one first, right?
3: It was. Honestly, Mike, I didn't even hear you.
1: I didn't hear Mike either.
5: What?
1: Yeah.
3: Me neither.
1: Are you doing the
5: turn
1: whole...
5: Turn my mic up.
1: Is it silent scream? Is that what it is?
6: Like careless whisper?
1: Yeah. Is that a careless whisper, Mike? That's a good song for next week. Hold on. I'm going to write that down. All right. Score update. Bianca, by the way, is keeping score, everybody.
3: Hey.
1: And Judge... And then Zach, everybody,
3: yeah.
1: Engineering. Okay, what's score up to?
3: All right, right now we got Kevin and Shannon on the board with 1. Mike and Anna have 0.
1: All right, next song in the Mojo in the Morning, Throwback Throwdown. Song is...
4: Mike!
1: Mike.
3: That was Mike.
7: Ludacris Rollout.

0: wanted to hear a verse.
1: Did you get it?
0: Score update.
2: All right, we got a three-way going. Kevin.
1: Yeah.
2: Yep. All right, we got Kevin, Shannon, and Mike all on the board with one. Anna is nothing.
3: I was vibing.
0: Nothing yet. So that means Brian, Becky, and Darian all on the board. Marissa, we're going to get you on the board.
4: BBD.
0: You want to get on the board?
5: Let's go, Anna.
0: Let's get on the board.
5: Let's go, Shannon. Whoop.
0: Let's go.
6: Come on, Kevin. You got this.
1: Yeah, all right, partner.
6: Hey, we know who winning.
0: All right, I like it. Everybody's there. Next song in the Mojo in the Morning Throwback Throwdown, title and artist. The song is...
3: Anna.
0: Anna.
3: Pompeii Bastille.
2: Oh, correct. I love

0: turn this off. All right, enough of that. Score update.
1: Everyone's on the board with one.
2: Yeah, yay. It's a party.
3: Ooh, we're all having fun.
0: The guys are so competitive in the show. All right, I'm telling you.
2: It's not just us. Shannon and Anna get a name back, too.
3: Mm-hmm. It's nicer about it.
0: Shannon gets competitive with her kids. Like, that's where.
4: With my kids?
0: You're competitive with, like, you want your kids to win. Like, you.
4: I
0: don't know.
4: I see what you mean.
0: Yeah.
4: Yeah.
0: Like, it's like Shannon, you mess with Shannon and her, you know, she'll bite your hair ear off like Mike Tyson, you know.
2: Last
0: with
2: year,
0: her kids.
2: Shannon was very competitive.
0: She was okay. Well, Shannon, get competitive.
4: Okay.
0: And get this next song. Next song in the Mojo in the Morning, Throwback Throwdown, title and artist. The song is.
5: Kevin.
2: Oh, dang. Be Without You, Mary J. Blige.
0: Correct answer.
4: Wow. That's how impressive. In the heck? We can
6: do it. Yes, we got this. Yes. See, baby, we've been too strong for too long. And I can't be without you.
2: Hey, come on,
6: you,
2: Mary.
4: Kev, you can sing.
6: I'll be waking up until you get home. Cause I can't sleep without you, baby.
2: It's that heartbreak song.

0: Wait, let her hit this part.
1: I stopped.
2: I got a question for you. And I don't have an answer.
3: That's the vibe, though.
1: Score update.
4: All right, right now we got Kevin in the lead with 2. Yep. And then Shannon, Mike, and Anna all have 1.
1: Next song in the Mojo in the Morning throwback, throw down. I'm going to go really different on this next one.
5: Oh.
1: Song

0: All right, Bianca.
1: All right, we got Shannon and Kevin both in the lead with two, and then Mike and Anna have one.
0: Okay.
1: Very simple game today.
0: Brian and Becky going for the $500. Come on, Brian and Becky.
2: Come on, Shannon.
3: Kev, you got this, man. Let's go.
4: All right, Bert. Lock in, Mike. Come on.
5: Marissa, where you at?
2: You got this.
0: Next song in the Mojo in the Morning Throwback Throwdown. This is a Lydia pick. The song is...
5: When I mentioned...
1: Anna.
5: Calvin Harris, Summer.
0: Correct, yeah. Lady.

0: summer. What if I met her in the spring? What if it was springtime? Score update, please.
1: Gosh, I'm not going to lie. It feels like it's been dragging on today.
2: Yeah. What?
0: You're not having fun, are you?
1: No, there's no competition, really.
2: What?
3: No,
2: what are you talking about?
3: It's a three-way
4: tie.
3: It's a
4: three-way tie for first.
1: It's just 1-1-1. 2-2-1.
0: What do you want it to be?
2: Yeah, how can it be much different than that?
5: She wants a blowout.
4: Want a halftime show? What do you mean?
0: We're going to do a World Cup halftime show here. Right?
1: With a 60-second performance from Justin Bieber.
0: Okay.
1: All right. Right now, we got Kevin, Shannon, and Anna all on the board with two. Yeah. Mike with one.
0: Man. Let's,
1: so we got three-way.
0: Let's get Darian. Come on, Darian. Darian,
6: hey,
0: we want...
6: Come on, Mike. Let's go.
0: Yeah, we got to get Mike on here, right? Ready? Zach, what song do you think Mike would know best?
7: Exactly.
0: Which song? You see this right here.
8: Okay.
9: Maybe either that one.
0: Or that one. All right, that one or that one. Mike, we're going with that one. Next song in the Mojo in the Morning Throwback Throwdown. Song is?
10: Kevin.
4: Mike.
0: Kevin.
10: Congratulations, Brian. You're $500 richer. It's Mario, Let Me Love You.
2: Yes, dang it.

0: from Imagine Theaters.
1: Is Kevin's. Mm-hmm. And then I think it's me second. I think sometimes
0: Very
1: Kevin and
0: nice,
1: I have.
0: Buddy. Hang on the phone for just 1 second, okay?
2: All right.
0: Hey, by the way, Kevin's going to be in a good mood tomorrow when you can go out and see him. Where are you going
3: to
0: be, Kevin?
3: Come to Detroit. I'll be at Palmer Park from 1 to 3. It is the Detroit Police Department's Family Fun Day. It's free all stuff for the entire family. Giveaways, free hot dogs. Come on, have a good time.
0: Excellent. And we'll see you tonight at Yacht Rock at the Rooster Tail. Have a great weekend. If we don't catch you, Morgan Wallen tickets all next week. He's coming to town next week. We got him.
4: 20 plus years of idiocy and still going in Detroit, Toledo, and West Michigan.
5: It's Mojo in the Morning.

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Channel 9.

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3: They say the holy water's watered down, and this town's lost its faith. 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
2: England and France meet in Miami tomorrow in the third place game at the World Cup. 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
3: Yeah, we're vibing on a Friday afternoon. My name is EJ. Hey, shout out to Gracie Abrams. 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

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My name is EJ. Is the World Cup still on? Like, because I feel like this has been never ending. Anybody else feel like it's been on for the last couple of months? 101.5

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My name is EJ. So, you know, I love the summer over like the winter here, 80 day. But let me tell you something. There is something about the heat that just makes me so irritable. Like, I feel like I have such a short fuse whenever it's hot outside. 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

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My name is EJ. Shout out to Ariana Grande. Did you see how she's spinning the block? So you know what? You need to spin the block too. Sometimes I feel like it's good to get back with an ex just to see what you've been missing. 10.5

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3: Yeah, here we go. We are celebrating our girl, Gracie Abrams. Her new album is officially out. You know, it's called Daughter from Hell, right? So we got to jump on this one right here. It's the title track of the album, new Gracie Abrams, Daughter from Hell on Channel 955. Yeah, let's go.

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Daughter from Hell on Channel 955, Detroit's number one hit music station. My name is EJ. 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

Yeah, let me tell you something. This Mercury being in retrograde is like low-key kicking my butt, y'all. Like, everything is going wrong. And why is it going wrong on a Friday? I just thought I was going to come to work. Everything was going to be all good. And no, that's not the case. Channel 9.

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3: Yeah, let's go. It is a New Music Friday. What up? My name is EJ. At it is me, EJ, on a gram. And of course, Gracie Abrams, her new album, it's officially out, Daughter from Hell. Let's get on another one from Gracie. It's Good Reason on Channel 955.

Yo, new Gracie Abrams right there off the new album, Daughter from Hell. 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

Coming up on next week's Mojo in the Morning, the War of the Roses is busting cheaters. Second date update. We're going to find out why you're not getting a call back. 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

0: there on Channel 955, the Troy's number one hit music station. My name is EJ. Is it ever okay to keep a secret from your friend to spare their feelings?
1: Ooh, I think yes, in certain circumstances.
2: I feel the same way. 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But I feel like in certain situations, if it's going to help and protect your friend, I feel like sometimes it's good to keep a secret away from them. You know what I'm saying?
1: Yeah, I agree with that. Sometimes you don't want to hurt their feelings as long as you're not hurting them and not hurting anyone else.

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Like this one right here. This house tour is fire. Let's go. Shout out to FFF.

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1: This is your home for the War of the Roses, the five lies to tell your mom phone scam, Shannon's Dirty on the 30, second date update, and more. 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

0: Yo, Kehlani Unfolded on Channel 955, Detroit's number one hit music station. My name is EJ. Tell me, is it ever okay to keep a secret from one of your friends to spare their feelings?
1: No, it's not. I've learned that it isn't.
2: So you are telling the friend, even though it's going to hurt their feelings.
1: Yeah, I think it's better in the end, to be honest with people. Honesty is the best policy. And you know what? The truth hurts.
2: I feel like sometimes honesty is overrated, but that's a whole nother conversation, when.
1: Oh, no. So in what circumstance would you not tell a friend?
2: I mean, if it's going to hurt, listen, I feel like as a friend, I will always defend you behind your back. But some things, just know that I'm going to handle it. You know what I'm saying?
1: Oh, okay. I see. Well, I don't know. It's hard.
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4: 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Yeah, right. 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
11: Yo, let's go on a New Music Friday. My name is EJ. Appreciate you hanging out. Of course, I'm going to get you a shot at winning $1,000. We'll do that after Gracie Abrams. Of course, we're celebrating her new album. Daughter from Hell is officially out. 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

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My name is EJ. 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
1: I used to think about immature things. 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

0: 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Is it ever okay to keep a secret from your friend to spare their feelings?
1: I don't think so.
2: How come?
1: If you're really a true friend, I don't think you should be keeping any secrets, even if it low-key hurts their feelings. I think the truth is just the best.
2: But also, my thing is, how would that be productive, telling them something that you know will make them feel away, you know?
1: I mean, if you don't tell them, somebody else is going to tell them at some point, I feel like, and I'd rather hear it from somebody that, cares about me and, you know, trusts me and all that versus some random person who's hey, this is whack. Why are you doing that? Or why are you wearing that? Or why are you with this person? I'd rather hear it from someone that I know.
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1: 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Always be real, always be honest, be straightforward, regardless if it hurts them or not.
2: Nah, you know what's funny? I feel like I am too much of an empath to know that I hurt somebody's feelings because I didn't told you a secret I wasn't supposed to. I feel like I can't.
1: No, you have to. Straightforward, it's always. Because what if they find out, or what if somehow, some way it goes bad, and so like, why didn't you tell me?
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2: 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Here we go. Gracie Abrams. 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Look at My Life. By the way, Joe Show stepping in. Excited about what's coming up right after the song. 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

Coming up on next week's Mojo in the Morning, the War of the Roses is busting cheaters. Second date update, we're going to find out why you're not getting a call back. We'll do the throwback throwdown, five lies to tell your mom, and of course, the dirty on the 30. 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

If I end up getting sick, I know what it's going to be already. 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Obviously, we have that list of foods that we got to avoid. And I've been avoiding everything. It's just I've gotten like 17 sandwiches over the past couple of weeks. And every single time I finish eating the sandwich, I go, oh, no, there's bagged lettuce. Yeah, I got to figure that out.

Wake up to Mojo in the morning and win Morgan Wallen tickets. We've got them for you all next week. You want to go to the show? Wake up to Mojo in the morning on Channel 955.

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0: Hey, we're Channel 955. It's the Joe Show. And by the way, that right there is why this is my favorite song. I mean, it's a great song, great beat, great artist, all that. Just take your damn shoes off if you ever come over to my place. Like, that's a big pet peeve of mine.
1: Thank you for dinner, baby.

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1: Coming up on next week's Mojo in the Morning, the War of the Roses is busting cheaters. Second date update, we're going to find out why you're not getting a call back. We'll do the throwback throwdown, five lies to tell your mom, and of course, the dirty on the 30. We'll see you Monday on Channel 955.

0: All right, so something happened to me over the weekend, and I'm convinced this is the best feeling ever. We're live. Channel 955, Joe Show, Ashley, Terry, Jed. Driving, okay?
1: Mm-hmm.
0: I'm going like 5, 10. All right, this is, never mind. I have a friend who was driving, okay? He's going like 15 over, all right? And he sees a cop, didn't slow down in time. Immediately, like, you know, your heart drops to your butthole,
1: yeah.
0: Basically. You're like, oh, no, what's going to happen to me now? I'm about to poop out my heart.
1: I have the feeling right now.
0: I'm freaking out. And then you keep looking behind, and they don't pull out.
1: Greatest feeling.
0: Is that not the greatest feeling of all time?
1: It is, because you know I got $200 for this speeding ticket.
0: Oh, and you're like, oh, come on. All right.
1: Yeah.
0: Okay. Oh, thank
1: Mine
0: God.
1: Mine is usually, oh, they got me.
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All right? So make sure you are on the lookout for that. It's either going to be us telling you you won or... you know, probably like a scam from Nigeria.

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Considering I'm a big excuse guy, I suppose what's going on right now shouldn't be all that bad. Joe shows on Channel 955. If you think about it, like, I don't have to go outside. I got an excuse for that. I don't have to eat salad. Like, it's not all that bad.

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This is your home for the War of the Roses, the five lies to tell your mom phone scam, Shannon's Dirty on the 30, second date update, and more. Wake up to Monday's Mojo in the Morning.

I think I fell in love with it. I think. And I'm going to try to get really into it next month when, like, the Premier League and all the soccer stuff starts. Joe Show's on Channel 955, but if we can make a bet, I feel like a lot of people aren't going to care about soccer right around, like, Sunday, 7 p.m. We'll talk Monday about it.

0: Channel 955. We are the Joe Show. Ashley. I wasn't like trying to actually be nice. So I'm at this bar. One of my girlfriend's friends is moving away, so it was a going away party. And we were in this bar, and they had this like not even like necessarily a table. It was like 30 people, so it was, I don't know, it was a section or something like that. Anyways, all the chairs are taken up. And her friend arrives late, and I say, hey, you want to take my seat? You know, just kind of like asking, how are you doing? And only wanting to hear fine. She says, yes. So then I had to move away.
1: You did.
0: I didn't even get a chair after that.
1: What a gentleman you are.
0: No, it was the worst. And then even like my girlfriend ended up standing up. She's like, I'm not going to leave you alone. And she's looking at me like, why did you even offer it to her? It's not her going away party. She could have stood up. But Tiffany, when did being nice backfire?
2: So it was about 12 years ago. I'm now married to the guy, but he was my boyfriend at the time. And he called me and he's like, hey, you know, he was staying with his mom and things were getting heated and he wanted to come over. You know, he's like, hey, can I come over? I'm like, sure, like, come stay. Well, next thing you know, he shows up with his friend and he has all of his stuff packed. Like, he's full on, like, moving in. Like, I thought, I'm like, yeah, you can come stay the night. And nope, he was brought all his stuff to move in.
0: What did you end up saying? Did you guys end up living together forever? Or did he end up moving out at some point? Because you are getting married.
2: We stayed together there. Yeah, we stayed together at that place. And then I had a roommate at the time, and we ended up moving out and getting our own place together. And then here we are 13 years later, married.
1: Wow. So he knew he wanted you, girl.
0: So what you're saying, Tiffany, yeah, is my girlfriend and her friend are now secretly dating. I get what you're saying. No, yeah. No.
2: No, but you are a gentleman.
0: Oh.
2: So good job on offering the seat.
0: I love that. By the way, Tiffany, I was, I was congratulated when I got home for being a gentleman,
1: hey,
0: too. She let me play video games till very late.
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3: 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It's Friday, and I got a new song for you. 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

0: see, it's Bianca on Channel 955. Up next, we got another fan fave. Here's Drake, baby.
1: You know, a lot of girls be thinking my songs are about them, but this is not.

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So the cause of this explosive diarrhea is finally confirmed. The CDC says it is from the shredded lettuce at Taco Bell. All right, so if any of you guys have eaten Taco Bell's lettuce in the past couple days,

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Okay, I don't know if anyone even cares about the World Cup anymore. Honestly, I really don't. 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

on Channel 955, Detroit's number one hit music station. Okay, so it's Friday. You're not going to go to work tomorrow or Sunday. So if there's any work beef going on at your work right now that you just want to get off your chest, text me 95500. Let's talk about it. And then you don't got to see your coworkers for another 2 days. I know.

0: 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It's Bianca on Detroit's number one hit music station talking about our work beef right now. And Michael's going through some stuff. What's going on, man?
1: Girl, you have no idea, man. The manager started dating one of the employees. The employee's man found out. He got there to the job today talking about, worst thing. And we all thought he was going to shoot up the place, but he ended up just throwing a pie in his face. And the manager was upset. And, oh, my God, it was just disgraceful.
0: Oh, my gosh. Shoot, I thought my work was crazy, man. This is crazy.
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10: Today's the last day of no World Cup action before we get to the podium. France and England face off tomorrow for third place. That's happening down in Miami. Kickoff is at 5 p.m., but the main spotlight is set for Sunday at 3 o'clock in New Jersey with Argentina facing off with Spain in the championship match. Argentina's Lionel Messi and France's Kylian Mbappe are tied at 8 goals apiece in the race for the Golden Boot.
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14: What's up? 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All day long, we are playing new Gracie Abrams. She has this new album out called Daughter from Hell. So I'm not going to lie, I don't know if I really like this album cover or this album name, but I love Gracie Abrams and her music's amazing. So here we go. Here's her new song.